99.5 Kiss. Rock San Antonio. It's me, Melanie Cruz. Hi, hello, friends. What's happening? Have you been keeping up with that country singer's beef with, Twin Temple and Jack White? It's pretty wild, I'm going to be totally honest.

You know what's funny? That has to be my favorite thing. Celebrity beef, hands down. Like the Kendrick and Drake beef. One of my favorite beefs. I love it. I love celebrity drama because it takes away the pain from my own reality, which also sucks.

0: Tomorrow, 5 o'clock with Chris. A pair of tickets to go see Rush. They're 50-something. September 23rd at the Frost Bank Center. Plus, all winners instantly qualify to be upgraded to VIP tickets. Which is, let me tell you, this is definitely a show you want VIP tickets to, because I can guarantee, hands down, like pinky promise, you can, I'm willing to put money on it. I have a gambling problem. I'm willing to put money on it. It's going to be one of the best shows you ever see. Even as old as they are. Don't doubt it. Don't doubt it.
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8: Clear and sunny in the afternoon with a high of 102.
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hot pursuit and fiery auto crashes. Some will die in hot pursuit while sifting through my ashes. Some will fall in love with life and drink it from a fountain that is pouring like an avalanche coming down the mountain. I don't

0: 99.5 Kiss Rock San Antonio. It's me, Melanie Cruz. It's 8:50-ish, which means it's almost time for it to smell like the 90s. In like 10-ish minutes, you're going to smell something nasty and funky, and you're going to wonder what the hell that is. And let me tell you, it's just the 90s. It's fine. Don't worry. No need for alarm. As long as your smoke alarm doesn't go off, you're going to be fine. I pinky promise. If it does, I don't know, maybe wave something at it a little bit, okay? And it'll be fine. Make sure you have your Kiss Rocks app ready to go because you're going to need it to vote.
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95 Kiss, Roxanne, Antonio, it's me, Melanie Cruz. It's time for it to smell like the 90s. Mother. I don't even know if I'm allowed to say trucker. I'm going to be honest. I don't know what I'm allowed to say on the radio. Maybe I should just stop talking on the radio. Anyways, real quick, you do need your Kiss Rocks app because now you have to vote. It's going to play right after Nixon's. You got Godsmack, Sublime, and Candlebox.

0: It's time for your Smells Like the 90s nostalgic history lesson. And I figured I'd bring this one back considering we're back in school, which I don't know if they still do it anymore. I think they do in like elementaries and middle schools. They should probably do it more in high schools, but that's my humble onion. Just Say No campaign, which as we all know, definitely snowballed into the DARE program, which is basically like dare to say no to drugs. You cool? You can say no. You can be a cool kid just by saying no. Just say no! And now here we all are. Which is funny because 90s was probably the worst time for drugs. Actually, it was the worst time to be on drugs, but probably the best time to get drugs.
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8: Clear and sunny in the afternoon with a high of 102.
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All right, you slithery little snake. 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And no pressure, but I got a theme going on. So if you could just stick within that theme, that'd be cool. But make good choices. I've been stuck.

0: a chance to win a pair of tickets to see Guns N' Roses World Tour of 26, September 16th at the Alamo Dome. 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
16: Cut my

Have you ever seen Rush? No? Me neither. So you should come see it with me. Their 50-something tour, September 23rd at the Frostbank Center. Tomorrow, 5 o'clock with Chris. He's got a free pair of tickets for us to go. Yeah, I said us. We're both going. Plus, all winners instantly qualified to be upgraded to VIP tickets. So I'm counting on you to win the tickets and get us VIP, okay? So you think just because I work here, I'd get good tickets? I normally don't. I usually have to pay for them.

0: 99.5 Kiss. It's time for If I Have to Know, You Have to Know. And of course, if you don't know, you are seriously living under a rock. I have the unfortunate duty to inform you, for those of you who don't know, that the very amazing, extreme, just electric light of our entire life, childhood, everything, music in general, Dolly Parton has passed away at the age of 80. There is no like information about her health or her death in general. But if you go on over to her official Instagram, her longtime bodyguard and nephew actually posted a video about it, and it's beautiful. It's so sweet. And it's definitely this probably hits just as hard as Ozzy. I think both of these people are pretty much on the same level as far as their impact, not only in their community, but also the impact that they had on the music industry. It's sad. Life is sad. I'm sad. I'm real sad. I know I sound happy, but that's because I have caffeine in me. I'm sad.
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0: of Kiss Rock San Antonio. It's me, Melanie Cruz. It is a very sad day, and it has been a very sad day because of the tragic news of the passing of Dolly Parton. But if you need something to help you feel just a little bit better, you can go on Facebook Marketplace, and somebody in New Braunfels is giving away a 40-pound box of marbles for $25. I mean, that's a steal. I don't know why you need 40 pounds of marbles, but that's not my business. I'm just here to help you, homie.
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0: tomorrow morning, you have a chance to win a pair of Buck Cherry and Blackstone Cherry Wild Cherry Tour tickets. 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

0: 95.5 Kiss, Rock San Antonio. It's home of the Billy Madison Show. Tomorrow morning on the show, so many tickets. A keyword for your Tap That Cash. And do women really want to be called a good girl? No. No, they don't. How do I know? Duh, I'm a woman. Of course I know these things. 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Girl, maybe. Good, no. 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

0: 995 Kiss Rock, San Antonio. I am done for the evening, but I shall return. In the meantime, some good rock coming up in just a little bit. Some good advice. Wake up tomorrow morning, Billy Madison Show, 6 a.m. And some real advice. I don't know. Get ready for spooky season. Get ready for the Spurs season. Like, life is going pretty okay, despite the fact that Dolly died. Life is oakily, kind of dokily right now, okay? So just enjoy it while it's kind of okay. I'm Melanie Cruz.
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4: All right, let's see what this keyword is. It's want. Want. Want is the keyword, kissrocks.com or the Kiss Rocks app. You plug in the keyword, you got 30 minutes to get your $1,000. I'd very much like to get all the winners. That's
5: yes,
4: what I would like. I want all the winners,
5: great.
4: Derek. I'd like to be very greedy. I'd like a lot of people to participate. That would be very nice.
5: Want. Mm-hmm.
4: Want is the keyword. Now get your money. You got 30 minutes. Guns N' Roses tickets, I think. I'll have to ask Chris if we got those.
5: Okay.
4: Pretty sure. I know we gave away a prize to this lady that just kind of went off earlier on the show.
5: I mean,
4: we want to reward people that have great calls.
5: That was a great call.
4: That was. It was such a great call. All right. So this woman says, if you don't mouth hug your man when he can't sleep, you're a bad woman. Is this up there, Derek?
5: I don't think there was audio to
4: that. Not audio. All right, badass.
5: Yeah.
4: Well, that's what this woman was saying.
5: I think, it was just a demonstration.
4: Oh, yeah. This is a good demonstration, too.
5: Yeah.
4: This woman's got a rack on her.
5: Yes, she does.
4: Goodness gracious.
5: And her husband's tossing and turning.
4: Yeah.
5: And she just puts up her hair and then does her thing.
4: It looks like she bounces like she went over a speed bump in a car.
5: Uh-huh.
4: Look at this. Look at how much bounce there is to these things. Look at that, Nard. Look at this.
5: Oh,
4: watch
5: incredible.
4: This. I want you to watch this. It's like she just drove over a speed bump. Check it out.
5: Mm-hmm.
4: All right. And look at that. Yeah. It's like, wow, she just went over a speed bump. So her theory is, she goes, when he can't sleep, but you know the only solution. And that is to mouth hug it up, to kill that. I think that's the cure for restless leg syndrome.
5: I just don't think any woman has ever thought like that ever.
4: We got to stop, popping, right, Derek?
5: Mm-hmm.
4: Big farm, it should be big mouth. That's what we need.
5: Sure.
4: We need big mouth. We don't need big farm for restless leg syndrome. We need big mouth.
5: Mm-hmm.
4: What do you think, Nard?
6: I mean, if that's something that they discuss, like, oh, yeah, like, this definitely will help me get to sleep. But
4: oh, my gosh.
6: I don't think that's for every guy that's restless. You can't automatically assume just because he's restless.
4: Yeah, you can.
6: No, it could just be like, hey, like.
5: You don't think that would help every guy sleep?
6: I don't think so. I like
4: you've done it, huh? And it didn't help your man sleep?
6: What? No.
5: I think he's saying he's got it done to him and it didn't help him sleep.
6: Like, I guess a little bit, but like, I'd rather have my back scratched or like,
4: oh my god,
6: or like her
5: than that.
4: Boo.
6: Yeah,
5: you'd rather have your back scratched than get a mouth hug.
6: And what?
4: Boo,
6: not
4: guy.
6: Everything has to be sexual.
4: What do you think? Not everything has to be sexual.
5: Yeah, that's what he said. He's been crying that a lot lately.
6: This guy. Or like her long.
4: Hey, ladies and gentlemen, not everything needs to be sexual.
6: Or like her long nail is like scratching your skull. Like,
4: all right, guys, would you rather have
5: your skull?
6: Yeah. Like,
4: what? Long nails on your skull.
6: Yeah, this like guy. Just rubbing in your head. You know what I mean? Like,
5: I got it.
6: What's wrong with that?
4: This person said Nard's lettuce is tainted.
6: That puts me to sleep so fast.
5: Getting your skull scratched.
6: And my back scratched? Yeah, that's the best feeling in the world.
7: Over a mouth.
6: Yes.
7: Get out of here.
6: Not everything's about sex, guys. Not everything.
5: Well, no, we're talking about what would put you to bed better.
6: Oh, man. I think.
5: To you, a back scratching will put you to bed better.
4: This dude definitely has a teddy bear.
5: Uh-huh.
4: Yeah, you do. You've got a teddy bear.
6: No.
4: Yes. Oh, man.
5: It looks like you do.
6: Well,
5: you said you'd rather have your back scratched.
6: Yeah, because I don't want to.
4: Well, you need a mom.
6: No, because you don't.
4: Yeah, you need a mom. Any moms out there, what you need? You need a grandmother.
6: Because you want to show them that not everything leads to sex?
5: Hmm.
6: Like,
4: what?
6: Like, why do we always have to be like,
5: well,
6: hey,
5: how you get put to bed if your guy's tossing and turning, then the ladies are like, hey, give him a mouth hook.
4: Hold on. Okay. See if you can find this. There's a piece of audio. This woman, she just likes food and she just likes to bang.
6: Okay.
4: Find that. She's like, because Nard's acting like, oh,
0: you know, women don't want this. They don't want this at all.
6: They don't.
5: Is it food fantasies or no?
0: No.
5: Okay.
0: All right. It's this woman that she just, she goes.
7: Eat and bang.
0: Yeah.
5: Okay, eat and bang. Okay. All
0: right. Yeah, okay, that's okay. It. Because Nard's like, oh, not everything needs to be about sex.
6: Not everything has to be about
5: put
6: sex.
5: It in row one.
6: It's okay. Ridiculous that it has to be.
0: Okay, well, listen to this lady. I'm going to take this lady's advice. I'm not going to take this idiot's advice.
8: I was on the phone with one of my friends recently, and she asked what's my hobbies and passions, and I was like, girl, I just like to you know what I mean? Like, what else is there to do? I just like to eat and
0: that's
6: and
0: it.
6: And she's single, and
0: no,
6: she probably got
0: she's
6: a roster.
0: She's a woman.
6: Yeah, she's
0: single. She's a woman. She just wants to
6: yeah, a married woman would not just want to have sex and
0: that's
6: eat.
0: Why married women are terrible.
6: No, a married woman wants to go do activities.
0: And yeah, then, that makes marriage not fun.
6: And then have a good relationship with your spouse.
0: No, it's not, this is the perfect woman.
8: I was on with one of my friends recently.
0: This
8: and
0: right here is the perfect woman.
8: Passions, and I was like, girl, I just like to...
0: That's her hobbies.
6: You're not supposed to treat your lady
8: you know
6: like
8: I mean?
6: A sex slave.
8: Like,
0: you're not, this, she just wants to bleep.
6: Because she's not married. She's not in a relationship. She's a girl that's throwing it out there to every guy.
0: Nah, I believe
6: her. That's her telling her, like, she's easy. You just have to buy her a meal and
0: stop it. That's a woman that enjoys it. That's what a man wants.
7: Yes.
0: Not a woman that acts like she enjoys it.
6: They're not acting like they enjoy it.
0: Yeah,
6: but like,
0: they are. They act. They put up a front and act.
6: Well, yeah, they're going to act if they're always being begged for it or if they're always having to do it. Yeah, they're going to have to act. But you have
0: this woman, her favorite hobby, this is what a dude would say. I just like to eat and bang. That's a dude's two favorite things in the whole world.
6: Yeah, you want to bang a girl that's like a dude? Okay.
0: What?
5: That has the mentality of a dude.
6: I mean, yeah, that's essentially like what you're doing. Like, you're basically having sex with her because she's like a dude. Like, she wants to eat and have sex.
0: No,
5: yeah, but she's a female.
6: And yeah, I bet she
0: has female
6: sports,
0: parts.
6: And then I bet she farts too.
5: Yeah, all women fart.
6: I know, but I bet she do it right in front of you, and you guys don't
5: like
6: that.
5: I like a woman that drinks beer.
0: I don't think she would do that. I'm not picking that up. Why do you add stuff?
6: Because that's what she's doing.
0: That's not what... She didn't say, I like to fart,
6: and she like,
0: bang, and eat. She didn't say that.
6: That's the next step.
5: Are you just mad because you came off like you like dudes a little bit?
6: No, that's not like you
5: do. Is that what you're mad about?
6: No.
5: Because like, you're really mad.
6: I'm not mad.
5: You're just like, I like my back scratched.
6: I do. It's so nice. It's the best.
5: Yeah, so that came off a little... You know.
0: Just get a cat.
6: No, that's not the same thing.
0: Throw some catnip on your back.
5: I don't know why you're all mad.
6: I'm not being mad. I have to talk loud because my voice is going out.
5: And honestly, this video was like a girl that was like, hey, if your man can't sleep, give him a mouth hug. Hey, it wasn't a guy that said it.
6: Yeah, but she's being really slutty.
0: This is what you need, Narn. You need a tree in your yard.
6: I do need a tree.
0: Your back on the tree.
5: Oh, okay.
0: That's all you need.
5: I'm just saying,
0: he need a woman. He needs an oak.
5: Just for the record, the whole thing was... Like, it wasn't a dude saying, hey, if I can't sleep, give me a mouth. It was a girl saying
6: that. But that's just saying that, like, she's not in a relationship. And that's saying that...
0: She's married.
5: Yeah.
0: Nah. No, the whole... Okay.
6: She's farting.
5: The whole thing was...
0: Who's farting? Why are you ruining my bit?
6: I'm not ruining your
0: farts.
6: Bit.
0: Yes, you are.
6: No.
0: Yes, you are. Shame on you. You're ruining this great bit with farts.
6: She has a man...
5: It's a girl that takes good care of her man.
6: If she has a man mentality, she's farting. Yeah, she's going to fart.
0: He's just saying stuff to say stuff.
6: I'm not just
0: today.
6: Saying stuff to say stuff.
0: No. It's all the weird stuff you're inhaling at Amazon.
6: No, if a girl has a man mentality, she's going to fart, she's going to eat, sleep,
5: I don't
6: and
5: think
6: sex.
5: She has a man mentality.
6: I think she does.
5: Because
0: she's very feminine, Nard.
5: Yeah.
6: She looks feminine.
5: She's very into taking care of her dude.
6: Yeah.
5: That's all it is.
0: Thank you, Derek.
5: The girl that is farting is like the girl that is like, hey, I just want food and to bang.
6: You don't.
0: I don't even think the woman that's farting probably doesn't even want sex that much.
6: Yeah, she does.
5: I think she does. Yeah.
0: No, the woman that farts doesn't want sex that much.
5: The woman that farts wants to get pounded.
0: No, yeah. the woman that farts, she just wants to get pounded and watch. She
6: sports.
0: Wants to watch TikTok and eat.
6: No.
0: She's doom scrolling. She's just ripping ass and doom scrolling.
5: No, sir.
6: Nope.
0: Yeah.
5: I don't think so.
0: You know who farted? The Boo Boo family.
7: Yeah.
5: Yeah, you don't think they like to get pounded?
0: She like to eat. They like to boo-boo and doo-doo.
5: That one girl's on OnlyFans.
0: Ugh. All right, so this woman says, if you don't mouth-hug your man when he can't sleep, you are a bad woman.
5: Hmm.
0: So I do think that that might be correct. But as I said, if you're a woman, like in Chris's case, where she's the breadwinner, then as a gentleman...

0: sleep, bud.
1: See, yeah. Just leave her be.
0: Just let her sleep.
1: Yeah. The whole thing was putting her to sleep.
0: Oh, yeah.
1: Yeah.
0: It's not waking her up with it.
1: No.
0: Which you should. I think you should. Saturday mornings, you should wake her up with that.
2: Saturday mornings.
0: Yeah, because
1: again, the original
0: she's
1: thing was
0: if
1: the guy tosses and turns and can't sleep.
3: That's wild.
2: I think it's a great idea.
3: Of course you do.
0: Yeah.
1: These guys have turned it into farting and...
0: they've ruined my bit. They've ruined this really romantic thing that this wife wanted to do
3: it's
0: for her
3: romantic,
0: husband.
3: It's dirty.
0: Yes, it is.
2: It's romantic.
0: Not dirty.
1: And she's like,
0: what's dirty about it?
1: Eat and have sex? Like, what? Get out of here.
0: I only played that because you were pushing back about the woman that wanted to put her man to sleep by giving him a mouth hug.
1: Mm-hmm. It was two different things.
0: Yeah. But I was like, look... Because you're like, no, women don't.
1: He was just trying to explain it to you.
0: Women don't want that. Women aren't into that. And so I wanted to play you audio of this woman. Her two favorite hobbies is to eat and bang. That's it. Mm-hmm. Her and her friends are talking about, you don't have any other hobbies?
1: Yeah, buddy.
3: Yeah, she needs more hobbies.
0: No, she doesn't.
1: One day you'll get a girl.
3: No, she needs more hobbies.
0: Throw the food
1: away. One day you'll understand more. Like, you've never been in a relationship. So.
3: Yeah, I have. And
1: when?
3: What do you mean when?
1: It's been what? Like, how many, 84 years?
0: The only real relationship you've had is with your mother.
3: What?
1: Yeah.
0: That's it.
1: You don't really know how the dynamic works.
3: I do. It doesn't always have to be about sex at
1: it's
3: all.
1: It's not. This was not about sex at all.
3: But like...
1: you made
0: this
1: it about sex.
0: This was about caring about your man.
3: Yeah, caring about your man. Did. You don't have to give him a mouth hug every time. Like, you could do other...
1: Don't ever say that again.
3: Why?
0: Whose side are you on?
1: Yeah. We should always be fighting to get mouth hugs.
2: I'm on the side of romance.
3: Yeah, you don't always.
0: I'm on the side of romance.
1: Every day.
3: No, it doesn't need to be every day.
1: Yeah, but it'd be nice.
3: Yeah,
1: it's not going to happen, but it'd be cool, wouldn't it?
3: You want her to do that, like?
1: Yeah, that's what I'm talking about. I don't want you to do it.
3: I don't. I'm just
0: Nard.
3: Saying, not everything has to be about sex.
0: Nard. Hey, bud.
3: Yeah.
0: Your ovaries are showing.
3: No, they're not.
0: Yes, I can see them on camera. Put them away.
3: They're put away.
0: No, I can see your ovaries.
3: No, I'm just saying.
0: We're going to get in trouble.
3: Guys like to be put to sleep other ways. See, like, they like good cuddles. They do. Like a long day of work.
0: All right, then ask the dudes.
3: Yeah.
0: That men, would you rather have cuddles and back scratches and then you want...
1: To put you to sleep.
3: Yeah.
0: Do you want
3: There's
0: that?
3: There's a lot
0: you
3: of
0: want...
3: dudes that come home from like a 12-hour day and they just lay in their woman's arm and go to sleep.
1: But they'd rather get a mouth hug.
2: They would.
3: No. They'd rather...
1: Yeah.
2: 10 out of 10
1: they
2: guys.
1: Would.
3: No.
1: Then you're just being dumb.
3: No, I'm not being dumb.
1: Yeah, you are.
3: No, I'm not.
2: Why would you want to cuddle when you could get a
3: because
2: mouth
3: it's
2: hug?
3: A good stress relief.
1: Why would you want? You usually cuddle to get a mouth hug.
3: No, that's. I mean, it's good, but
0: all right,
3: it's
0: 1-855 F U Billy.
2: So frustrating.
1: You can't help it. He's a moron.
0: Nard needs to start wearing a dress to work to match his new boobs and vagina.
3: No, that's stupid.
0: He didn't get a vagina, guys.
1: No,
0: he just got
1: not,
0: boobs.
1: Nard. It's not stupid.
0: He got a belly button.
1: It makes sense, bub.
0: He got a boob job.
1: It does.
0: And he got the abs.
1: He got
0: the liposuction.
3: It's not being really stupid.
1: You're having really terrible takes lately.
3: No, it's not.
0: It's a bad take.
3: No, it's not.
1: It is.
3: It's not a bad take, guys.
0: Yeah, it is.
3: Like, if you guys worked all day.
1: You're making it sound like we're into men.
3: It does not say that we're into men. I'm not saying go on.
1: You're making
3: it
1: sound like we're on 99.5 Kiss Men.
3: That's not
1: what you're doing right now.
3: It does not. Like, if I'm being serious, like, there's a lot of dudes that like to just cuddle.
0: I don't have any calls, bud. You're the only
1: Nobody's
0: one.
1: Nobody's got your back.
0: You're alone on Cuddle Island.
3: Yeah, because you guys are a bunch of sharks in the water just waiting for the blood.
0: No, you're on Cuddle Island all alone.
3: They see that I'm by myself. They're like, I'm not going to take that bullet.
0: What?
1: They're accusing you of having a belly ring.
3: What? I don't have a belly ring. That's so stupid.
0: They're accusing you of having a BH tattoo.
3: I don't have a BH tattoo.
0: Do you have your BH pierced?
3: It's very calming.
0: Calming?
1: When she's cuddling you, do you like her to spread your cheeks?
3: I do not.
1: And slide it?
3: No, I do
0: tickle
3: not.
0: Tickle his butt.
1: Yeah.
0: He's a tickle butt.
3: It's good.
1: Do you like it when she just rests it between your cheeks?
3: Oh,
0: yes,
3: my God.
0: Nick, what do you think? Go ahead, Nick. You're on the air, live.
4: Oh, my bad. I like mouth hugs. Anybody that doesn't want a mouth hug before going to go to bed is a boob.
0: Okay, all right, Nick. Let me ask you a serious question. So your legs are restless. They're moving around. You can't fall asleep. If your woman hair tied it up and then gave you a mouth hug to help you fall asleep, isn't that a great woman?
4: Yeah, the best.
0: Yeah, the best.
3: It's great,
0: best.
3: But you don't need that every.

0: why
1: Jackie,
0: you're restless.
1: Jackie, are your two favorite hobbies to eat
0: you
1: and bang?
0: You guys are misunderstanding what's going on.
2: Yes, it is. But let me tell you something. I mean, why can't y'all let Nard have his opinion? I mean, why are you trying to get him on y'all's side?
1: I don't need him. I just don't want him. Okay. It's fine. He can have his own opinion as a contract employee with no association with our program. Yeah. I'm fine with that. I just want to. I just want to clearly. There's a divide. Nard is a contract employee. And his thoughts and opinions are not the thoughts and opinions of the Billy Madison Show. That's all I wanted to come across.
0: If we're all on the same page. What a boring ass show.
2: But don't complain that he's not participating or he doesn't talk.
1: No, I love this because he sounds like an idiot, and that's my favorite part. Jackie, have you ever put your man to bed with a mouth hug? Did I lose her? Jackie.
2: Yes, I'm sorry.
1: Yeah, have you ever put your man to bed with a mouth hug because you noticed his legs are moving around?
2: Definitely, yeah, definitely. Right.
1: Would your man rather have one of your special Jackie hugs or cuddles?
2: Well, for me, it's different, so I'm going to say both.
1: Well, what do you mean it's different?
0: Because you don't have to have it every
2: day. Well, it's different because you're trying to get me to pick one or the other.
1: Which one would you rather do?
2: Both. Because at least I know he's getting satisfied in each end.
1: Yeah, okay. Yeah, because, that's all Nard. He wants to be satisfied on both ends.
0: That's how her mind is. It's like, that's what he wants, but she just really wants to
1: Hey, Nard, we're going to go to Iowa here in just a second. Then we'll go to Michael. We'll go to Jesse. We'll go to everybody else that's on the phone lines. 1-855-FB-BILLY. If you guys can hang on. Nard was saying it just can't always be about sex.
0: It doesn't need to be all about sex. It's good to have it every now and then, yeah. But it's good to cuddle.
1: It's good to cuddle.
0: Yes.
1: All right. We'll be right back.
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8: Up that a woman says that if you don't mouth hug your man so that he can sleep, let's say he's having, you know, just rolling around, tossing and turning, and you're like, oh, let me help him out. Let me hair tie this up, get to business. Hey, help him go to sleep.
9: Yes,
8: that's just cool. That's just a nice woman. And then I played some audio because Nard said he just wants to cuddle. He wants his skull scratched.
10: I was on the phone with one of my friends recently, and she asked what's my hobbies and passions. And I was like, girl, I just like to... You know what I mean? Like, what else is there to do? I just like to eat and...
8: That's it. That's all she likes.
9: That's her hobby and passions?
8: Yeah.
9: Oh, my God. I'm going to throw up.
8: Why?
9: Because that's stupid.
8: Because it's so romantic and sweet.
9: No, go hiking. Go out and about.
8: Like, it's hot out.
9: Who cares?
8: And who has hiking boots just sitting around?
9: Look at this. Like, if that's her hobby, how many has she done? And, like, that's what she did with her last relationship? How many times did she do it then? That's what you gotta think. Like, oh, if that's her hobby, wow. How many guys have you done this to?
8: I mean,
9: think about
8: cares?
9: It like that.
8: Who cares?
9: What do you mean, who cares?
8: I mean, if that's her hobby.
9: If that's her hobby, how many guys has she done that to?
8: Who knows, Nard? You really know how many any woman's ever done? They're never going to tell you.
9: I know.
8: They're never going to tell you. It's way worse than you could ever imagine, right?
9: It has to be
8: insane.
9: If
8: you were to get the fact sheet on that, it's way worse than you could ever possibly imagine.
9: Oh no!
8: It's way worse.
9: If that's what she.
8: Let me go to Iowa real quick. Maybe Iowa can make some sense. Go ahead, Iowa.
11: What up?
8: What's up, buddy?
11: Yo, I build barns all day long, and when I get home, I want some back scratches.
9: Yep.
11: And a little bit of a massage. That's what I want.
8: So you don't even want a mouth hug or sex or anything. You just want to be massaged.
11: Yeah, that's
8: man, your woman's got to love it.
12: Like happy ending.
11: It's weird that the lesbian on the show has a name Derek and he likes mouth hugs. That's really weird.
8: Well, no, Iowa. It's odd that you just want cuddles.
9: No, because it's not.
8: Your woman has to love that. She's like, all I got to do is just like rub his back. Sweet, just to love it.
11: That's it.
8: That's it. Yeah. That's all he wants. But he's calling from Iowa.
9: What is that?
8: I'm just saying. Appreciate it. Jesse, are you team cuddles over there? Cuddle Island with Nard?
13: I like them. I like both. Don't get me wrong. But, you know, after a 14-hour day, sometimes I do like my back rub and everything like that.
12: We're in Fantasyland where all these men agree with Nard.
9: It's not Fantasyland. It's reality.
12: We love cuddles. That's the best.
9: A long ass day of
12: long
9: work.
12: Long ass day.
9: You want?
12: That's what I want.
9: You want your back scratched?
12: I just want my skull scratched.
9: You just want to be held.
12: Back scratched?
9: Yes, because it's a
12: rub my feet.
9: Day.
12: And then I just want to drift off
9: because it's not,
12: to sleep.
9: It's not always about giving mouth hugs to make me feel better.
12: That's right. It's not all about mouth hugs. Here in Fantasy Land.
9: Assume the position.
12: Yes.
9: Like what?
8: I prefer the calls. Where are the women that were in the police dog position greeting their men when they got home? I want to go back to that show. I hate this show.
13: Oh, I got that when I get home sometimes.
9: Yeah. Like it's a good healthy balance.
8: No, Nard's taking it over.
14: He's done.
8: He's feminized the show.
14: He has. Yeah.
8: Goodness gracious.
14: This is a bit weird.
8: Oh, I hate this show.
9: That's
14: I'm surprised you haven't turned off his mic.
8: This show sucks.
9: What?
8: Let's go back to that. Where's that girl that called in? Oh, my gosh, Billy Madison. I got in the police dog position, and I greeted my man. I like it. We just turned the lights on and Nard.
14: Yeah, you did.
8: I'm ashamed. It's a camera of shame over there. What's up, Ryan? Let me guess. You want your skull scratched and a moussage?
7: I'm sorry?
8: Do you want your skull scratched and a moussage?
7: No, I don't want a mouth hug. Forget Nard. Yeah.
9: See, and that's aggressive.
7: No cuddles.
9: You know what? No cuddles.
8: You're a bad man, sir, according to Nard.
9: You're a bad person.
8: You're a degenerate.
7: Come on, buddy.
9: Come on. Stop making her give you mouth hugs.
8: Nobody's making it.
9: Yeah, Nard. If he doesn't, if he's like, ugh.
14: Just because in your world, cuddles, you got to pay for it and
9: you
14: stuff.
9: You don't have to pay for nothing, Derek.
14: Yeah, you do.
8: This person says, the people that drive Equinoxes are different.
9: No, we're not. I'm not saying I don't like mouth hugs. I'm just saying that
14: I think you're anti-mouth hug.
9: I'm not anti-mouth hugs. I'm just saying, like, it's like.
14: Ladies, maybe that turns you on. There's a guy in here that doesn't want ever a mouth hug ever.
9: I do want a mouth hug, but what I'm saying is it's good to just have a back scratched and cuddled after a long day of work. That's it. I don't get me wrong.
14: Do you think we're going to play that audio?
9: Yeah.
8: You think we're gonna burning this.
14: Yeah, a guy wants a back scratching.
9: Yes.
14: No, never.
9: Guys love it.
14: What was it?
9: Guys love it.
12: Hold on, let me help you out, Derek. He's like, guys love it.
9: Guys love it. They do.
12: Here in Fantasyland.
14: Yeah. How many guys have you done this to?
9: I have not.
12: Let me describe.
9: It's weird as hell if a guy's like, do the position, give me a mouth hug. Like,
12: stop
9: it.
12: We're not going to talk like that. My assumed the position is when I take my hat off so she can skull scratch me to death.
14: Yeah.
9: Dig
14: your nails.
9: It's weird that
14: right
9: if a guy wants
14: head.
9: It every day like
12: rub
9: that,
12: my
9: it's
12: back.
9: Weird.
12: That's right. This is what I want. I just want a woman that doesn't want sex. I want a woman that just wants cuddles and just wants to scratch me.
9: Yes. That's
12: my next life. I just want to come back as a dog.
9: I don't want to come back as a dog.
12: So I can be petted.
14: Yes.
9: I do not.
12: That's all I want to be. I want to be on all fours.
9: I don't.
12: The only all fours that I want to be on is for back scratches.
9: Nope.
12: Right to be petted. Get under my chin.
14: See, that could be a good life for you, Nard.
15: Yeah.
9: Would you stop it?
14: You could be some family's pet dog.
9: No,
15: he's
9: I'm
15: a
9: not.
15: Good boy.
14: And you work.
12: Yes, that's all I want to be is. I want to be a good boy.
9: No. No, I just like a good back scratch.
12: I want to sleep at the feet of a woman.
9: I like mouth hugs, but I'm not gonna make it feel like
12: I want to eat out of a
9: like
12: dog
9: she's a sex
12: bowl.
9: Worker and be like, you know what? But every day, this is what I want.
12: Yeah, I
9: want
12: to play fetch when I get home.
9: Like,
12: after
9: what?
12: A hard day's work, I want her to throw a ball and I want to put it in my mouth.
9: I
12: bring it back to her.
9: I would
12: to
9: not
12: feed.
9: Want a girl that does that
12: so
9: for
12: that
9: a hobby.
12: So that she scratches me.
9: Does that for fun? Like, no.
12: I just want a woman to take me for walks.
9: Oh, my God. It's weird if that's that girl's
14: I just
9: hobby.
14: I want a woman to take me for walks.
12: Saturdays are for the dog parks.
14: That's a cool life, Nard.
12: I just want to have my flea and tick collar on.
9: That's not my life.
12: I just want scratches, and I want to come back as a dog.
9: I don't want to come back as a dog.
12: That's what I want. That's right. That's all I want. Get a dog brush and brush me. That's what I want.
9: It's not what I want,
12: Billy. Get under my neck.
9: No.
12: Oh, give me my spots and my leg starts moving. Oh, here in Fantasyland.
9: I'm telling you.
12: Why, God, why? Why'd you make me a human?
9: Like, I'm telling you.
12: When I wanted to be a dog.
9: If you're a guy that's restless, try the back scratching and that. And then you'll see that your woman's like, oh, okay, that's all. Like, okay, I can do that.
12: Yeah, that's all I got to do.
9: Yeah. Then you'll see her attitude change.
12: Yeah.
9: Like,
12: then she'll treat me like a bitch.
9: But if you're treating her like a sex worker, mate, yo, that's your job.
8: Yeah, man, treat her like a sex worker.
9: Because I
8: pay
9: the light bill and I pay the electricity.
8: Hell yeah.
9: Like, what? Get out of here.
8: Do it for daddy.
9: Get what? That's crazy.
15: I don't think that's how it's going down.
8: Man.
15: They're not trafficked like you say.
9: It's almost like that.
14: Again, it was the lady's idea.
15: Yeah, it was the lady's
8: You're
15: idea.
8: You're missing the point. This woman says, if
9: weird.
8: You don't mouth hug your man when he can't sleep,
9: as
8: you're a
9: hobby.
8: Bad woman.
9: She said, that's my hobby.
8: That's a different woman. That's two women.
9: Okay, still, that's weird.
15: This struck a nerve. Somebody making you do mouth?
9: No, they're not.
14: I think he hasn't got one.
8: Is he being trafficked?
15: Yeah.
9: I'm not being trafficked.
15: He's advocating right now.
9: No, I'm not.
14: All right.
16: Wow.
8: Man, what? Amazon got him going crazy.
14: Amazon got him going dumb on it.
9: It's not going. No, it's not.
8: Oh, yes. Yeah.
9: No.
8: He's going dumb on that Amazon.
9: Yeah. I'm not going. No, I'm not.
8: He go for that logo.
9: Oh, my God. No, I'm just saying.
8: I'm tired of getting it all day with that logo. That logo be getting me all day.
9: It doesn't get me at all.
8: Oh, man. They say we need to get... Nard, you need to just do the show on all fours now.
9: No, I'm not.
8: Let me hear you bark.
9: Because I'm the
14: show on all fours.
8: Who's a good boy? Who's a good boy?
9: Nope, I don't want to be a dog.
8: It sounds like it.
9: It does not sound like that.
8: Yeah, it does. Slowly turning into a dog. That's right. Look, you're growing out that facial hair.
9: I'm
8: just an old dog.
9: I'm not an old dog.
8: Just an old dog. I'm a hound dog.
14: Oh, man. That sucks.
8: It does. I got to give away some stuff. Let me ask Mr. Goofy. What do we have to give away?
16: So we have tickets from yesterday. We have the Buckcherry, and then we have more Buckcherry today, and then Guns N' Roses today.
8: So I got two Buckcherries and a Guns N' Roses.
16: That's right.
8: Ooh. All right, let's give away some prizes. I need people that were listening to the show today that want to answer some questions. If you get it right, the first person to get it right gets their choice. 1-855-FU-BILLY. 1-855-FU-BILLY. If you'd like to do this. Nard, do you hike your leg when you pee?
9: No, I do not.
8: Okay.
9: So dumb.
8: How's that dumb?
12: I just want a woman that takes me outside to go potty.
9: I don't want that either. Just like
12: that's what I want.
9: I like mouth hugs. You're missing the point.
12: Nah, I like
9: it's good to it's good to have the back scratches. It's good to have
14: we're
9: the cuddles.
14: Missing the point.
9: Yep, you are.
8: All right. Hey, Derek, this is the food fantasy that this lady had.
14: Why do you say, hey, Derek?
8: I'm going to throw up. I don't know. I don't know why I said, hey, Derek.
14: I don't know why you said, hey, Derek.
8: I don't know.
17: How do you feel about food?
14: I mean, I love know.
17: Food. Okay. How do you feel about me?
18: I love you.
17: Okay. So... So my fantasy is that I would like it if you would maybe eat some food off of me. How do you feel about that?
8: Eating food is like the worst part of my day. I just want it over with. It's such an inconvenience because it's stopping me from doing the other things that I want to do.
18: Mm. What kind of food?
17: So the food would be sushi. I love sushi.
8: It's got that smell.
17: You love sushi.
8: But can it be something nice like warm chocolate chip cookies or something?
14: I don't know.
8: Right?
14: Yeah.
8: Why has it got to be something that's fish?
14: It's a great question.
8: Right? How about baked goods? How about it smells like that Carlos place instead of, I don't know, fish and chips or whatever? Or what's that one? Long John Silver's.
14: Okay.
8: How about we do some A&W?
14: They're together.
8: I know, but you know,
14: it does smell like Long John's.
8: Yeah, let's order A&W for that if we're going to do the food stuff. Oh, okay. In the bedroom.
17: And you love me.
8: Why can't it smell like a root beer float?
14: I don't know.
8: Why is it going to smell like, I don't know, a shrimp?
14: It's a great question, Billy.
8: Ugh. She's like, would you do that? I would never eat food off. Ugh. Sick. Nar, would you?
9: I would off the boobs and stuff.
8: Okay.
9: Yeah.
14: Why not the other parts?
8: Wait a second. And we're the monsters?
9: Yeah. Mm-hmm. You said that if I would eat off... Yeah, that was the question, right?
8: Yeah. And we're the monsters.
9: Yeah, how am I a monster? If she... If that's well, what
8: how,
9: she
8: could you, how dare you treat she's women
9: the,
8: like that?
14: Yeah.
9: She's the one that approached with the idea.
8: Exactly. Exactly.
9: Jesus.
8: Thank you.
9: What?
8: Wow. Thank you. That this was a woman's thing. Idea. You are a cul-de-sac.
9: Nope.
14: Yep.
8: You're a cul-de-sac of crap.
9: Nope.
8: That's what you are. Let me go to Dalton.
14: This guy.
9: Not every day I would do that. No, I would say she's a weirdo.
8: All right, Dalton.
9: The mouth hug thing was every day.
19: Good morning, guys. How y'all doing?
8: Good. How you doing?
14: Hey, Dalton.
8: All right, doing so good. I'm going to ask you a question. You're our first caller. You get this correct, you get your first choice. You don't get it correct, big doo-doo on you, sir, and you don't win.
19: All right,
8: easy one. All right? So, if you're listening to the program, women are posting... blank, their favorite blank on their socials.
19: Oh, man.
8: Oh. Yeah. Oh. I mean, this is Guns N' Roses tickets. Oh. You have the tickets, right? You don't even have to win the tickets. You can only lose the tickets. So women are posting their favorite blank on socials. People are yelling at you, right?
19: Their favorite food?
8: No! Oh, that is a big... big dang old doo-doo. Damn it.
20: Dumbass.
8: Oh, man. Nord hit you with a dumbass. Let's go to Jody. All right, Jody.
21: Yes.
8: All right, try not to be a
20: dumbass.
8: All right, we're going to ask you a question here. If you get it correct, then you get the Guns N' Roses tickets. Let's see. What do we want to do?
21: Okay.
8: You see what's a good one. Ooh. What did a woman think is not funny in a video game?
20: Dumbass.
8: All right. Something that people do in a video game and she does not find it funny at all.
20: Dumbass.
21: Teabag.
8: Woo! All right. Congratulations. Mm. That was awesome. She did it.
22: Congrats.
8: You are the winner. Congrats.
21: Yay.
8: That was so funny. So funny. This woman, she's like, I don't find it funny when they're doing this. I don't find this.
23: Without men getting absolutely triggered, teabagging someone in a video game isn't funny. The joke.
8: It's so funny.
24: It's hilarious.
8: Let's go to Derek real quick. All right, Derek, I got to ask you a question. All right. This is for Buck Cherry.
25: Hey, go ahead, Billy.
8: All right, I'm going to ask you this question. Okay. Men that are blank are considered unattractive. Just fill in the blank. Men that are blank are considered unattractive. When they don't, you know, women like when you, I can't give it away. It just, women find men that are this unattractive.
25: Tiny, as in muscle?
8: No, we were looking cheap.
26: Oh, cheap. That's right.
8: Cheap, damn it, dude.
26: I couldn't remember that one either.
8: Let's go to Matthew. Yes, Matthew. All right, Matthew, you there?
27: Oh.
8: Okay. Jacked men equal what?
27: Women think they're hot?
8: No. Well, no, but they're able to do what?
27: Oh, a stir-your girl?
8: Yes.
26: Yes.
8: Yes.
26: There you go.
8: Yes, that is correct. Ding, ding, ding, ding, ding. Mm. All right. You got Buck Cherry tickets. All
26: way
8: right.
26: to go.
8: Let's go to Ryan now. Ryan.
26: Well, are we not out of prizes?
8: No, because that was just two.
26: Wow.
8: I think we had three. All right. Wow. Here you go. You, Ryan, you there, buddy?
27: There, I'm Ryan. Here. Go for it.
8: All right. If a woman doesn't do this because you can't sleep, she's a bad woman. What is it?
27: Math hugs.
8: Yes.
26: Oh,
8: yes!
26: My God. Yes!
8: Those math huggies.
26: Let's go.
27: Yes.
8: And which one is the pathetic one on the show?
26: What?
27: The Nard.
8: Yes.
26: Yes. Yes! That's not even true.
8: Let's go. That's right. Man. He won those twice. I mean, they're the same tickets.
26: Mm-hmm.
8: But yeah, congrats. All right, I got to take a quick break. When we come back, we'll get to the news. Hang on.
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8: He's at a trailer park. He got busted in a prostitution sting, and he wanted to pay him off for like $140 or something, right? Didn't he want to pay $140 for a sex act?
14: I think so, yeah. It was owner of the 49ers, Jed York.
8: And this dude's driving to a trailer park to get some.
14: Yeah.
8: Why?
14: Well,
28: I was going to say prostitutes aren't in the nicest areas, but they actually are.
8: They're
28: just obviously high dollar.
8: Doesn't he have a woman?
28: I don't know. I don't know anything about the 49ers.
8: He was arrested.
28: I'm a straight male.
8: Well, he was arrested. His legal name is John York.
28: Mm-hmm.
8: Pleaded no contest. And I guess he's the Niners CEO, who is also the co-owner.
28: Yeah.
8: I guess he like owns a bunch of stuff. He's worth about $500 million.
28: Wow. Paying $140 for sex.
8: So, does he own it? He must be a small part owner.
28: I believe he's the owner.
8: And he's only worth $500 million?
28: I guess maybe he's sold part of the team. I don't know. Again, I like women, so I don't follow 49ers.
8: Yeah, he was. He's got a wife named Danielle.
28: You mean a husband?
8: Nope, Danielle is his
4: like
8: wife.
4: A big girl.
8: No, she's skinny. So you're wrong again. You've been wrong all day, huh? You're like, hey, let's close out the show being wrong.
4: Nope.
8: Just you, once again, adding stuff to the story.
28: Big girl.
4: Oh, he's nothing like I thought.
8: Well, I know. Look at him.
4: She's super tall, too.
8: Well, she's got heels on, buddy.
4: Oh, gotcha.
8: Yeah, she might be 5'2", and he's like 5'6". I don't know, but I don't know their heights. What does that matter? He got busted in a prostitution sting.
28: Mm-hmm.
8: And he's like, how tall is he?
28: Yep.
8: I really want to know his height. Let's paint the picture for the audience. Mm-hmm. That's how tall he was, man.
4: Yeah, I thought he was going to be short and fat.
8: I mean, he's got a big head. Got a big, giant head. Man, that other 49ers, wasn't he in a like bad car wreck, and now this dude's getting prostitutes?
28: Yeah, the coach, yeah.
8: His defensive probably, well, my coach just got in a car wreck. I want to make myself feel better.
28: Mm-hmm.
8: So I went and got a prostitute. Ugh. I don't know.
28: Was it a male prostitute?
8: No, I think it was a female, right?
28: No way.
8: Yeah, I'm pretty sure.
28: No way.
8: I don't know.
28: Yeah.
8: Well, anyways, he got in trouble.
28: Oh, damn it.
8: I mean, he owns the place. What's going to happen to him? Can they fire him as an owner?
28: Well, he's probably going to tear his Achilles because that substation that's like right by their facilities is like injuring all the players. And
8: I heard about that.
28: Yeah.
8: So can the league force him to then sell the team?
28: Over a prostitution thing? They didn't do that to Jerry
8: or Robert Kraft.
28: Yeah, like, no, I don't think they're going to.
8: So they can't.
28: I think they're kind of done with like forcing that out. The last one they did it to was obviously the Washington guy.
8: Have you seen the push to legalize it? And they're never going to legalize it.
28: Hell no, they're not, because of human trafficking.
8: Yeah, because of that.
28: Yeah.
8: So they're not going to legalize this.
28: You can't. Too many people would then, like, no.
8: An Oregon woman threw a huge fit after she was told to get her dog's paws off the counter at a local coffee shop. But the business had the last laugh. She threw a huge fit.
28: Mm-hmm.
8: Because the dog...
28: Because they wanted the paws off.
8: Yeah, hey, we don't mind your dog being
28: That's
8: in here.
28: That's reasonable.
8: But can you get the paws off of there?
28: Because their paws, they're just like walking in turds and...
8: They walk in their own pee?
28: Yeah. So, hey, let's not have the paws on the counter. That's a reasonable ask.
8: Yeah. Now I feel bad because But my dog's 4 pounds.
28: Okay.
8: And I took it to a restaurant, had its paws on the counter.
28: Just, damn it.
8: Well, because it was eating a french fry.
28: Okay.
8: Just one.
28: Yeah.
8: It's a small dog. Like, I was done with my food by the time I was done with the french fry.
28: I got you.
8: Yeah, I probably shouldn't have done that.
28: That's all right.
8: I never brought her back, in my defense.
28: Yeah, that's good.
8: So, but nobody thought it was, like, gross because she's such a little tiny dog.
28: Oh, man, they probably thought it was adorable.
8: The most, the cutest thing ever.
28: That's what I would have thought.
8: I'm like, well, if babies can have their hands on there, why can't a dog?
28: And they're just walking.
8: And they're crawling, right? They're in a diaper.
28: Uh-huh. Gross. They pee on themselves.
8: A horrified tourist was left aghast after being given a receipt from a restaurant saying, burn the eggs and spit on them after she asked for eggs to be well cooked. So, you want these eggs really well cooked? Okay. And then the person that was there, the waitress or whatever, said, burn the eggs and spit on them. Just because they do not like, they want you to just get it the way that it comes. They don't like alterations to anything. That's one of their big pet peeves. If you're like, hey,
28: can I get this instead
8: of like
28: this?
8: Yeah. Can you put everything on the side?
28: Uh-huh.
8: Like, ugh. Then they get upset at you.
28: Yeah, they do.
8: It's like, I like what you have to offer, but if you could just change this, I would be better to my liking.
28: Mm-hmm.
8: That's why I'm coming
28: Customize.
8: To the restaurant. Yeah. They don't like you to customize.
28: They don't like to customize.
8: Yeah. No, they don't. But that doesn't give him the right to burn the eggs and then spit on them.
14: No, it doesn't at all. It's just like, maybe find a different line of work.
8: Anytime where they take the plate and they're going to go take it back, I pay the bill and I leave.
14: Yeah. No. I never turn the food back in.
8: They can't.
14: It's like I ordered it a certain way. If I get it that way, great. If not, it's not going back. It's not going back.
8: Because you know what they're going to do.
14: I mean, I don't. I'm sure like it. Some places are just fine, but I'm not risking it.
7: I roll those dice all the time.
14: Yeah.
8: No, they're going to teabag it.
14: My wife's the same way. If you mess up something, like she's sending it back.
8: I can't. A Texas woman has been indicted after allegedly calling a young child ugly and picking them up by the feet and swinging them around.
14: Okay, that's insane.
8: Yeah. Well, school's back.
14: Yeah, school is back.
8: Anyway, she's been indicted. I think that's happened a while ago.
14: That's good.
8: She's finally been indicted.
14: Lock her up.
8: I think a lot of people want to call kids ugly.
14: Which is really rude.
8: It's super rude.
14: They're just kids.
8: It's super rude.
14: A lot of them go through like... Oh. A lot of them go through like ugly duckling like phases too.
8: Sure. They're just growing.
14: Yeah, right.
8: They haven't even reached their full potential.
14: Relax, buddy. Yeah. And even if they are just ugly, relax.
8: I saw a woman because, you know, just kid was kind of, you know, not a looker.
14: Mm-hmm.
8: You know, kind of tough to look at. Eyesore, if you will. You know, some kids are eyesores.
14: Yeah.
8: And, you know, they'll grow out of it. You know, a lot of people have been an eyesore as a kid and then grew up to be very beautiful people.
14: Yeah, sure.
8: But this kid was a bit of an eyesore, and the woman just said, "Oh, look at your boy. Nice."
14: Uh-huh.
8: Nice. Not like, "Oh, that's nice. So cute," or anything.
14: She you have said, a boy.
8: That's nice. I'm like, she just called that kid ugly.
14: What is that about?
8: She literally called that kid ugly.
14: Yeah.
8: But, I mean, it was...
14: That ain't right.
8: It was... You know, it was odd looking. Like that one, if that one turns out to be beautiful, that's going to be crazy.
14: Mm-hmm.
8: That'll be impressive.
14: Yeah, it will.
8: The married father and divorcee arrested over allegedly having sex during a flight in business class have had their case dismissed.
14: Oh. Okay.
8: So this dude, he was married.
14: Yep.
8: And he was banging this woman that recently got divorced in business class. I mean... In their defense, it's like, oh, we were taking care of business.
14: Yeah, I thought they were
8: Let's
14: perks.
8: Get down to business, right? It's like, yeah. I thought right here, why am I paying for this good seat?
14: I thought these had some perks.
8: I'm not sitting in coach.
14: What's this about?
8: Yeah. Coach is for touching yourself.
14: What? All right.
8: Well, that's it. That's all I got.
14: Okay, all right.
8: I don't have anything else.
14: No, I understand.
8: So, I can make something up if you want.
14: No, it's fine.
8: Yeah, we don't need to. Yeah, I'm ready to have the show over.
7: 15 seconds.
14: Yeah, right.
8: We got to do this whole thing again and then again and then again.
14: Yep.
8: So I'd prefer just to hang on to some stuff.
14: You're fine.
8: All right, we'll see you tomorrow.
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0: good morning.
1: Shazam.
0: Kind of a sad Shazam today.
2: Yeah. Oh.
0: Dolly Parton passed away. Dolly Parton, 80 years old. I read something that said that she had a secret battle with cancer, short-lived battle with cancer. Did a lot of health problems. I did find a bunch of Dolly Parton facts that I'll get into in just a second.
2: Yeah, it was pretty universal, like, people.
0: Yeah, everybody loved Dolly
2: Parton.
0: Yeah,
2: everybody loved Dolly.
0: What I don't like is some of the headlines that I'm reading.
2: Okay.
0: So one of the headlines that I read, the uncomfortable truth about Dolly Parton's marriage, lesbian rumors and Jolene's real identity. It's like the lady just died.
2: Yeah. Well,
0: Eminem the rapper reveals private note sent to him by Dolly Parton despite the music legends never meeting.
2: Mm-hmm.
0: I got a letter from her. And then Dolly Parton on how she cheated on her husband and almost killed herself after lover broke her heart.
2: Damn. Yeah, I know. Eminem's thing was kind of weird.
0: Well, it's just so all these headlines about Dolly Parton.
2: Mm-hmm.
0: It's all this controversial stuff that they're coming out with.
2: Oh, really?
0: Yeah, well, I mean, they're saying Dolly Parton, she wanted to kill herself because her lover broke her heart, but she cheated on her husband.
2: Mm-hmm.
0: And then the other one about...
2: They didn't live together, though, right? So, like,
0: right,
2: that
0: didn't.
2: Doesn't surprise me.
0: He recently died. Apparently, they had what was an open marriage. Did you know there were some rumors of her and Billy Ray Cyrus hooking up?
2: I don't believe it.
3: No.
2: I just think that she liked her own space.
0: Yeah, because they're making all...
2: Just I don't think it had anything to do with sex.
0: They lived in separate houses, her and her husband.
2: I just think that was just their living arrangement.
0: You got to remember this. She started when she was like 11 years old or something.
2: Yeah.
0: She'd been doing showbiz for a long time.
2: Yeah, I just think it, I don't know. I mean, obviously, I think
0: it was Johnny Cash.
2: I don't see Dolly Parton being like, give me that wiener.
0: Johnny Cash, I think, brought her on stage when she was like 11 or 13 or something. She got like
2: a bunch of
0: standing ovations. It was at like the Grand Ole, I don't know. Look, I'm just going to read some of these Dolly Parton facts. I think my mom interviewed her when my mom did country and western.
2: Mm.
0: Back in the day, her and Kenny Rogers, they're kind of a big deal back in the day. They had a song called Islands in the Stream. That is what you are.
2: I thought
0: that
2: was a P. Diddy song.
0: I think it goes like that. I don't know the words, so I just know the beat.
2: Huh.
0: Islands in the Stream, that is what you are. Did you know that Dolly was one of 12 siblings?
2: No.
0: Raised in a two-room house. No wonder she wanted her own space. It's like, she couldn't wait to get her. She's like, yeah, I'll get a husband, but I'm going to need my own space. I was in a two-room house with 12 siblings. That's 14 people.
2: No, that checks out.
0: 14 people in two rooms. Just farting, just talking.
2: Mm-hmm.
0: No TV.
2: Doing all the things you do.
0: Imagine that. 14 people in two rooms with no TV?
2: Yeah, I mean, I don't know why you'd have a TV. You got 14 people. It's not like you could actually watch anything.
0: Yeah, it'd be too loud.
2: Yeah.
0: Did you know that Dolly Parton's childhood home still stands? And a replica is available for visitors to walk through.
2: I mean, she's not Jesus.
3: Right? Like...
2: Like, I like, like, whatever.
3: She's, like, really, really
2: old. Did you know her childhood home still stands? It's like, okay.
3: I mean, so does Elvis.
2: I mean, she had boobs.
0: Hold on. According to the... And she had a great voice. Talented woman.
2: I guess.
0: History book says, Dolly Parton's father paid the doctor who delivered her with a bag of oatmeal or a bag of cornmeal. They're not sure. So, it was either a bag of oatmeal or cornmeal, and... Well, that's how you paid the doctors back then.
2: Was she 200 years old?
0: I don't know.
2: Like, what do you mean?
0: No, she was 80.
2: Yeah, okay, so... Okay.
0: They didn't have a lot of money, Derek.
2: But...
0: Hey, you want the cornmeal or do you want the oatmeal?
2: I don't know if they accepted cornmeal as payment.
0: This doctor did.
2: That's a,
3: he's like, I know she's going to be famous. So I'll
2: have to look into that.
0: I don't think he knew he was going to be famous. He's like, man, I love me some oatmeal, so to say it.
2: Yeah.
0: Hey, man, you got any of that cornmeal? She has been nominated for over 100 awards for music and acting, and she won 43 of those. Not bad.
2: Did
0: you know while she was, you know, while she's been nominated for AMC's Top Female Vocalist Award 13 times, she's only won once. That was in 1981. She released 79 albums, over 200 singles.
2: Jesus.
0: Yeah,
2: 79 albums?
0: Yeah, like 2,000 songs. Her
2: and
0: first
2: nobody
0: single,
2: knows one of them.
0: Yeah, Puppy Love was recorded in 1957.
3: That's insane, right?
0: Released in 1959.
2: Like, imagine how popular Dolly Parton is and nobody knows her music.
0: Yeah, they do. Jolene. And then that Whitney Houston song that she did in that Bodyguard movie.
2: Yeah.
0: I Will Always Love You.
2: Mm-hmm.
0: That's Dolly Parton's song.
2: Yeah, nobody knows that.
0: Oh, come on. You don't know. Working 9 to 5. What a way to make a living. They're saying you're rude, Derek. People in here in the chat are saying you're rude. Not knowing Dolly Parton's stuff.
2: I'm impressed by her that she's like so popular and people really don't know her work.
0: They do, but they do know her work.
2: No, they don't.
0: Derek, this is a fun fact for you.
2: They do not.
0: People are saying, keep going, Billy. They're loving the facts. I got them for you here. I thought this would be fun.
2: Yeah, I'm having fun.
0: Dolly Parton once lost a Dolly Parton lookalike contest.
3: I've heard that.
0: Yeah, that's a true story. So she entered a Dolly Parton lookalike contest and then lost. How funny
2: hilarious.
0: Is that? And that's really her. Oh,
2: hilarious.
0: That's my favorite one so far. Here's the one for you, Derek.
2: Yep.
0: Dolly Parton's middle name was Rebecca.
2: Hmm.
0: That's fun.
2: Yep.
0: And in 1967, she released her full-length album, Hello, I'm Dolly. And she made her first film debut in 1980. The movie was called 9 to 5, which the song, Derek, that I was just singing to you.
2: Really good song.
0: 9 to 5, what a way to make a living. I don't know the words. I was just listening to the
2: but
0: news yesterday. Yeah, they're saying you're rude.
2: Okay.
0: You're discrediting.
2: I'm not
0: Dolly
2: discrediting
0: Parton.
2: Her. I'm crediting her. I said it's impressive with how popular she is.
0: Did you know that Dolly Parton was on TikTok?
2: I don't care.
0: See, that's where it gets rude.
2: Did you know Dolly Parton was on TikTok?
0: Well, I mean, she was, you know, 80 years old.
3: She looked really good for 80, though.
0: And Dolly Parton starred in the 1982 film The Best Little Whorehouse in Texas. Actually, Nard, you visited that in 1982.
3: I did what?
0: See, he goes, I did.
2: I did what?
0: And he's like, wait a second.
2: He
0: I
2: said,
0: don't want to implicate
2: what?
0: Myself.
2: I did what? Oh, man.
0: Oh, she had a bunch of scars, mm-hmm. and so she admitted to having pastel tattoos to cover scars.
2: Oh, that's sweet.
0: Yeah. Let me see if there's any other good one of these little fun facts. You want some more of these, Nard?
3: Yeah, I do.
0: All right. Well, Dolly Parton was married to her husband, Carl Dean, for over 55 years until his death in March of 2025. And Dolly Parton also told People that one of their first dates was at McDonald's. That's where Carl took her.
3: Damn.
0: And we're going to them Golden Arches because you got them Golden Arches right there, too.
2: That's sweet.
0: 2020, Dolly Parton told People magazine that she first met Dean, who was a Nashville businessman, when she was 18. So.
2: Wow.
0: Yeah.
2: What an interesting life.
0: Did you know that she launched a bunch of pet items in the summer of 2022? I don't know if
2: I did know that. Yeah, I knew that.
0: Did you know that, Derek?
2: Yeah, I did. Yeah, Dolly Dogs.
0: No, it's called Dolly Dogs. Doggy Parton.
2: Doggy Parton. Doggy Parton.
0: Doggy Parton.
2: Yep.
0: So
2: I knew that.
0: Man, you got to get some of that Doggy Parton.
2: I knew it.
0: Did they think of that name through?
2: Yeah, I think they did. I think they did. I think they were like, this
0: maybe
2: is,
0: it could have been.
2: I think they were like, this is great.
0: Dolly's Dogs or something said, no, it's Doggy Parton.
2: Uh-huh. I know. Like, mine was a little more wholesome and clean.
0: And Dolly starred in Taco

0: Danny DeVito. Sources say Dolly Parton is 5 feet tall, while DeVito is 4 feet 10 inches tall. So she was, I didn't know Danny DeVito is only 4'10".
1: Damn.
0: It's a little dude.
1: Tiny. Tiny guy.
0: Dolly Parton was a guest on The Simpsons.
1: Oh, my God.
0: Yeah. And in a children's show, she voiced the character of Nolene.
1: Nolene.
0: Nolene instead of Jolene.
1: Nolene. Yeah.
0: And she's the godmother of two, Miley Cyrus and Billy the Kid, who is a French bulldog. So she is a godmother of two.
1: So maybe there is rumors. The rumors are true about the Billy Ray Cyrus.
0: Yeah, I mean, I saw that rumor yesterday that there was an affair was going on, and he might have clapped those cheeks.
1: Uh-huh. And then he's like, you know what, Dolly? I'm going to make you my kid's godmother.
0: He might have done the doggy parting.
1: Yeah, he might have. It's really rude info.
0: She acted in approximately 135 movies.
1: Wow.
0: Yep. She had hundreds of wigs. So, and she didn't have any children. Did you know that?
1: I did.
2: Damn.
0: She had no children.
1: Yeah.
0: Did you know that, Nard?
2: No, I didn't.
0: Well, then that's a fun fact for you today, sir.
2: She didn't want to ruin those boobs.
0: I don't think it had anything to do with that.
1: And I'm rude?
0: It might have been because she had
1: You're talking about her breasts.
0: I've always said Nard's rude.
2: What do you mean?
1: Like,
0: Nard is a rude, rude person.
1: Yeah, talk to that guy.
2: Or she just knew that they were going to get ruined. She's like, nope, these are my moneymakers.
1: These are my money. So you're saying that was her only talent?
2: I mean, that's
0: all. Did you know that she was in Playboy, but she never got naked?
1: Yeah, I do. Yep.
0: On her birthday, she eats pie, not cake.
1: Hmm.
0: So she's a big pie eater. And Dolly Parton was an early bird. She liked to wake up about 3 a.m. and do meditation.
1: Yeah, I mean, that's usually what 80-year-olds do.
0: Yeah.
1: Yep.
0: Man, Dolly Parton got to meet Queen Elizabeth II in London. That's kind of cool.
1: Mm-hmm.
0: I would have liked to have met the Queen. I would have liked to have met Dolly Parton, too, now that I'm thinking about it. What's so funny?
2: I mean, I think you just like to be anybody that's famous.
0: I do.
2: Like, I don't think it's just because they're the Queen or Dolly Parton.
0: I think it's because it's the Queen, dumbass. I think that'd be kind of cool.
2: I know, the Queen. I know. That goes in the same category.
0: Dolly Parton would have been cool. She's an icon.
1: Mm-hmm.
0: What's your problem? You're just as big of a celebrity slut as I am, you dumbass.
2: I'm right there with you.
0: Yeah. You want to meet them all.
2: I'd be trying to find an outfit. Yes.
0: Yes. See, I didn't even take it that far. You're already trying to pick out your outfit. Dolly Parton released a children's album, Derek. Did you ever listen to it when you were a kid?
1: I missed out on that.
0: She helped reduce dropout rates for schools.
2: Well, that was nice.
1: Oh, okay. They just put anything in there?
0: Yeah.
1: Hey, Dolly, did you know Dolly stopped Kiss from dropping out?
2: She's the girl version of Chuck Norris.
1: Yeah, that's what I was thinking, the same thing. Like all these facts.
0: Well, did you know that she was voted least likely to succeed in high school? And look where she...
1: She showed you guys.
0: She did.
2: I know, boobs.
1: Again, that's like...
0: What's with you and the knockers
1: today, I don't know.
0: Today,
1: like, Nard is being 10 times more disrespectful.
0: You are.
2: That's, you know,
1: I just said I didn't know her music.
2: But you know, you know that's what she said. I ain't all just boobs.
1: I don't know what she said.
0: I wasn't there.
1: I couldn't tell you anything about her.
0: And... Well,
1: I don't
0: Dolly
1: know her
0: Parton.
1: Personality. I don't know any of that.
0: She was one of... 5 people inducted into the International Association of Amusement Parks and Attractions Hall of Fame.
2: What?
0: Only 5 people got that honor.
1: What was it again?
0: Inducted into the International Association of Amusement Parks and Attractions Hall of Fame.
2: What is she, was her music used on a ride?
0: She has Dollywood.
1: She has Dolly World.
0: Yeah, Dolly World or
1: she
0: whatever.
1: She has an amusement
0: Dollywood.
1: Park. That's actually... I think kind of popular.
0: Yeah, no, it's a full-ass amusement park. In fact, at one time it was rated the best one in the country.
1: No, I think my in-laws went this past summer.
0: Probably loved it.
1: I don't know. I didn't.
2: You didn't
0: and.
1: Ask. Yeah, I'll have to follow up on that one.
0: This past January 19th, 2026, was called Dolly Parton Day in honor of her 80th birthday. So
1: I remember when she just, it was recent that she just performed at a Cowboys game at halftime.
0: Yeah, just a few years ago, right?
1: Right? And she just like, wasn't she like stapled to the like spot on the stage?
0: I don't think so, but she
1: like,
0: was dressed as a cheerleader.
1: She didn't move, though. She didn't take one step.
0: She took a couple steps.
1: Not one.
0: She was dressed as a cheerleader there. A Dallas Cowboy cheerleader.
1: That was impressive.
0: All right, that was fun.
1: That was.
0: R.I.P.

0: Dolly Parton. I got to take a quick break. We'll be right back. What's going on? It's Billy Madison. 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
13: Northbound on I-35 before Loop 1604. Got two stalled 18-wheelers blocking the right lane there. And some good news, 35 southbound at West Commerce. That earlier stall has been cleared. And that is your San Antonio traffic.
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1: And I mean, there's like 5 pages.
0: Yeah, she's
1: of
0: got
1: Dolly
0: like
1: Parton.
0: 2,000 songs.
1: That's incredible.
0: It's just not our time.
1: Of the greatest artists to ever live.
0: Well, I mean, was quite the businesswoman. She was smart. She accomplished it all.
1: I am sad.
0: Yeah, I know. People are going, what the hell was that? You guys get mad at me. We're going to get kicked off of Spotify, Apple.
1: You ever heard of copyright? We can't play the Dolls' music.
0: I've been asking for I don't know how long.
1: Yeah.
0: Just take out all the songs.
1: We can't even play it.
0: I wanted to.
1: We're infringing on artists' rights.
0: Yeah, and I don't want to do that. I always thought we were promoting them, but apparently I'm infringing.
1: I always thought so, too.
0: And then you guys get mad at me, and then they delete all our stuff off every platform.
1: Yeah.
0: This was a disgusting story.
1: What was?
0: So, you know that San Francisco 49ers owner, Jed?
1: Yep. Jed.
0: He used an alias.
1: Mm-hmm.
0: Contacted prostitution ad 3 times.
1: Mm-hmm.
0: Looking for women. And so they told him the price. And then they were like, hey, but if you want that unprotected, there's a $20 extra charge. And he said that was fine, and he was cool with paying the $160 total amount to have unprotected sex with the prostitutes.
1: Yeah, that's usually how it goes. It's an upcharge.
0: One, you got to be a risk taker to hump a prostitute. And then to do it unprotected. Can you imagine? Well, this one prostitute, because they asked her, like, okay, so how many clients in a day and what do you charge? She says, well, I charge $20 for a mouth hug. Mm-hmm. Now, if they take too long, that's $10 extra.
19: Oh, damn.
1: Right.
0: So if you really want to enjoy it, it's $10 extra.
1: Okay.
0: And then, you know, it can get up to $40 to $60 for a mouth hug, depending on how long you take. So they do it just to get it done so they can get their next $20. Because the longer it takes for them with the mouthy hug, that's money out of their pocket. Because they want to get to the next $20. So they can get you done within, you know, a minute or two, it's $20. And she can go on to the next feller.
1: Yeah, but usually they don't have them lined up.
0: Oh, this one woman, she said, we got them lined up.
1: No, they don't.
0: Yeah, because they got them lined up. And then there's another one, you know, 5 minutes away.
1: Mm.
0: So imagine if she's doing that $20, she gets those done within 2 minutes. So let's just say she can knock out 4 in an hour.
1: Mm-hmm.
0: Well, 8 times 4 is what, 32? Let's just say she works an 8-hour day.
1: Yep.
0: 32 dudes right? That's just one day. And this dude wanted to have unprotected sex with the prostitute?
1: Yeah. Well, because what has he got to be afraid of?
0: I don't know. Everything.
1: I mean, nothing's like permanent.
0: Yeah, there's all, everything's permanent.
1: Well, I mean, not
0: but
1: even.
0: I think he just liked it filthy. I think the whole point was that he liked it dirty.
1: He's going to get with a prostitute.
0: He told.
1: In a trailer.
0: He would be charged $160 and offered unprotected sex for an additional $20. I guess that would round it up to $180.
1: Man, almost a whole $200.
0: Was he? And he was out there doing it around. He reached out again on Sunday morning at 9/11.
1: Damn. Okay,
0: so Sunday morning, he's like, man, I'm feeling frisky.
1: I'd like to get a little early morning activity.
0: Nard, if the prostitute was hot enough, would you do it unprotected?
18: Yeah, I'd probably do it unprotected if she's hot enough.
1: Hell yeah, you would, Billy.
0: You're sick.
1: He tapped that ass.
18: Yeah, but you're I wouldn't sick. Pay for it.
0: You're sick. Well, they're not going to give
1: That's
0: you a free one.
1: That's how prostitutes work, you idiot. Well,
0: they're not going to give you a free one, dumbass. Why do you think they give you a free one?
1: This guy's a moron.
18: How am I a moron?
1: Because if it was free, I would.
0: Free ones from prostitutes.
1: That's not how prostitution works, you dumbass.
0: Do they have stamp cards? You know how you get so many Subway or whatever, like some sort of,
18: If they don't, they need
0: footlongs or something, and then they'd have the card. You punch the card, and then the 10th one's free. I think I got one for a haircut, right?
1: Yeah, I'm sure they do.
0: I wonder if prostitutes are like, hey, you buy five, and you get the 6th one free.
1: I think I've heard of that.
0: They need to do that.
1: That makes sense, actually.
0: Yeah, you would get the
1: return
0: repeat business.
1: Customers.
0: Yeah. As my punch card, this is my free one.
1: Mm-hmm.
0: Yeah, it's just a prostitute. I don't know why. I'm just not attracted to him.
1: Oh, you're not?
0: No.
1: No.
0: No, there's a lot of men
1: they
0: that
1: gross
0: are.
1: You out or what?
0: Yeah, a little bit. Yeah. But I know there's a lot of men that are attracted to prostitutes.
1: Yeah, I mean, they're just trying to scratch an itch.
0: Look at Daniel, that guy, our buddy Daniel. He would see all sorts of prostitutes. I don't know that
1: he's
0: got
1: to be back to doing that.
0: I don't know that he was attracted to prostitutes. That was just pretty much all he could get.
1: Yeah.
0: See, I always thought that was all he could get.
18: No, I think he was just really attracted to him.
0: Really? Yeah.
18: Like he would sit there and talk to him.
0: A fetish. And the ladyboys, from Thailand. He did hook up with a couple of those guys.
1: Yeah, he did. He did. Like full hooked up.
0: Fight Milk says Bill's attracted to prostitutes. That's just funny. Instead of prostitutes, it's prostitutes. That term.
1: I thought it was hilarious. Yep.
0: Fight Milk. I've never heard of a prostitute. Nord, you should
1: be a
0: prostitute.
1: I know they're gigolos.
0: Yeah, they have a cooler name. If I was a prostitute, I wouldn't want to be called a prostitute.
18: No.
0: Gigolo. What's another one? Swindler. That's what you're called, the San Antonio Swindler. Out there hustling all those hussies for money.
1: Yep. Getting, Fight Milk said, don't hate.
0: Yeah. Mac Daddy was what one
1: it.
0: Person said.
1: I love it.
0: So, Derek, you went to the college dorms.
1: I did, yeah.
0: Yeah.
1: Yep.
0: Well, did you notice any of the girls at the college dorms measuring up to 6 feet at the door frame?
1: No, I didn't. I saw this video.
0: Putting a sticker at 6 feet.
1: Nope. Didn't notice it, but also wasn't really looking into girls' rooms.
0: Oh, she had the door open.
1: No, I know. But I was mostly head down.
0: Head down, yeah. You're
1: hey. I would get my daughter's stuff, carry it to the dorm room, and my head would be down the whole time in the hall.
0: Yeah,
1: you know what I mean?
0: Smart man.
1: Wanted to be a dad that day.
0: Yeah, he wanted to be
1: a sick pervert.
0: Yeah. That's the only time Nard's offered to help you.
1: Yeah, that is.
18: I mean, I was trying.
0: He was. Nard really was trying. He's like, you need help?
1: Mm-hmm.
0: You want me to go with you, Derek?
1: Yep.
0: Need a wingman?
1: I was like, no, I think it's just a family thing.
0: Yeah, Nard's like, wait, I'm family.
18: I could have drove separate.
0: Nard was willing to drive separate.
18: It's only like an hour away.
1: Yeah, he couldn't afford the parking, though.
18: What?
0: He would have figured it out.
18: I would have put
1: $75 for parking.
18: I would have just put my hazard lights on and just been like,
1: they would have told you.
18: No way.
1: They were sitting there waiting for it.
18: No way. I would have kept it running. They can't
1: tow
18: it. No, sir,
1: it's a racket.
18: What? They can't tow it while it's running.
1: No, they got to get the $75 to park in the parking lot to unload the vehicle out of you.
18: Oh,
0: it'd be easier to get to your car if it's running, you dumbass. $75 just so you can drop the stuff off?
1: Yeah, and then you got to be out of there in an hour, though.
18: What?
1: Yep. if you want the access to the dorm.
0: Why do you have to pay? You're already paying for the tuition.
1: Yeah, well, you got to pay. Yeah, they nickel and dime you.
0: Yeah, they are.
18: I mean, that's what they're doing at apartments.
0: Derek, did you just bend over and say, all right, yeah, grab your $75?
1: Yeah, no, I definitely did. I was like, well, it was either that or you had to park way far away.
0: Oh, yeah, you don't want to do that.
1: No, God, no. Convenience. And it was hot. Oh, God. I'm going to die in this
0: What was
1: heat.
0: Hot? Oh, okay, it was hot.
1: It was hot.
0: Oh, you mean the weather was hot?
1: Yeah.
18: It was like 102.
1: I know.
0: It was like 102.
1: It was like 102,
18: and
1: man.
18: Derek hauling stuff back and forth, man, he was sweating.
1: Yep.
0: Why would he be sweating anybody more than anybody sweating. Else?
1: Anybody.
18: I know, I wasn't saying anything.
0: You were insinuating like that Derek would me. Sweat more than anybody else.
18: No, I was just saying.
0: Yes, you same. Were, Nard. Yes, so why you smiling? I mean, it was obvious. You're saying he's a little bit overweight, no, so just, he would have really been sweating, no, is just, what you were saying.
18: I'm just saying he was really sweating.
0: Yeah, why? I've never seen Derek sweat.
18: You've never seen what?
0: He doesn't seem like a sweaty guy to me. I don't see Derek sweating. I'm sorry.
1: If I step outside, I do. I sweat.
18: I
0: do not see sweat dripping down Derek.
18: He was sweating at the blood drive.
0: What?
1: Everybody was.
18: Yeah, I was sweating.
0: I was not at the blood drive. I didn't sweat at all. I had a sweater on.
18: You didn't sweat. I was sweating.
1: It was hot.
18: It was super hot.
0: What? Yeah, I had a sweater on, didn't I?
18: I don't think so.
1: Always.
0: Yeah, I like to have a sweater on.
1: Mm-hmm.
0: I don't feel like myself without a sweater on. This is what a dork I am.
1: What?
0: So there's certain restaurants that are cold. Mm-hmm. And I'll bring my sweater on inside, and then I'll just put it over my legs.
1: That's, oh, man.
0: I'm such a lady.
1: That's so cute.
0: Yeah. And there's certain, I'll be like, oh, I can't go because I don't have my sweater. I can't eat there. It's going to be too cold. I won't be able to, I can't enjoy my snack if I'm too cold. If all I'm thinking about is how cold I am. This morning was so dry. I woke up, both my nostrils were bleeding.
1: Oh, man.
0: Just because it's so dry in the room. I'm going to have to get a humidifier.
1: You're going to have to.
0: Yeah. Dunk my head in it. both my nostrils are just blood. I was like, oh, what is that? Blood. I was like, damn, did I get my period?
1: No. It's your nose.
0: I really am a woman. Just got my period. No, then it was my nose.
1: It is dry.
0: Yeah. Yeah, I always like to have a sweater. Gotta have a sweater.
1: I
0: like
1: have a nice sweater.
0: I do. I do. I don't know why. It's one of my favorites.
1: Yeah.
0: This husband, he asked his wife. He's like, "Hey, I want to role play, and have me, and I want you to act like my stepmother."
1: Oh,
18: what?
0: Yeah.
1: Yeah, that's not bad. Stepmother.
0: Yeah.
1: Stepmother's hot.
0: He goes, "I'll get straight."
1: It's not your mom.
0: Point.
18: I know, but still.
1: What do you mean?
18: This is, I don't know. That's stupid.
0: I don't like mom stuff.
18: I'm with you on that.
1: Stepmom stuff's hot.
0: What? Nah, I was never into the stepmom stuff.
1: I never had one because I didn't have a dad. But
0: no, I mean, I had a stepmom.
1: I would have loved it.
0: No, it's not hot.
1: I don't know.
0: There's a lot of guys out there that find it hot. Again, look, don't take it from me, dude. I put a sweater on my legs when I go to a restaurant. So, yeah, it's not so much of a stretch that I'm not into, like... stepmom stuff. Nard, you into it?
18: No, I'm not.
0: Mom play?
18: No.
0: Mommy and all that?
18: No.
0: Mommy milkers? Do you like that? That makes me want
1: but
0: to
1: Nard's
0: throw
1: like
0: up.
1: But Nard's like talking about how hot his mom was and stuff.
18: I did not say that. I never said
1: Anybody
18: that.
1: But he's not into stepmom stuff? Only real mom stuff? Okay.
0: Okay, my weird. Alarm you're does weird. Not play I Feel Like a Woman from Shania Twain. It does not. It's a normal standard issue iPhone alarm. I don't have any cute alarm. I don't have that. The only thing I have when I get a text message, it's the Minions.
1: So, oh, is it?
0: Yeah.
1: Yeah. It's awesome.
0: Yeah. Send me a text. I'll turn it on.
1: Okay.
0: See if it comes through.
1: All right.
0: All right, Derek, I'll turn this up.
1: Okay.
0: Just send me a text.
1: Yep.
0: Everybody should get this. I don't know. Could you hear that? It's a...
1: I could, yeah.
0: That's what it says.
1: Yeah, that's cute.
0: I had to buy it.
1: Oh, really?
0: Yeah.
1: They don't just give that one to you?
0: Nope. I thought it'd be free.
1: Damn it.
0: Sure wasn't. Oh. Men are complaining about having the hook weenie.
1: Huh?
0: Yeah. This dude's, you're so gay, Billy. Senor, you're just such a man. If only I could be such a man like you, Mr. Senor. No, yeah, men are complaining about having hook weenies. I thought dudes wanted to have hook wings.
1: I thought girls liked that.
18: I don't think they do.
1: Yeah, I thought they loved it. Cardi B's like, you know, she wants it with a hook in it.
0: Yeah, these guys. Uh-oh. And I guess you can go to the doctor and they can straighten it out.
1: Mm.
0: 1 in 10 men have it.
1: Okay, so that's not that much.
0: No, and it can actually shorten your manhood. So if you can go to the doctor and they can, you know, stretch it out, it'll add an inch or so.
1: Yeah.
0: So that's cool. If you got a bit of a hook, I mean, you're being, I don't know, what's the word? What word can I use for you're being
1: a hook
0: shorted
1: head?
0: An inch?
1: Oh.
0: You're being shorted.
1: Yeah, but I don't know. I think it's kind of a superpower. Because I think girls like the ones with hooks in it.
0: Oh, now I got to ask.
1: Dude, I'm pretty sure.
0: Women.
1: Because.
0: Like. Hooked.
1: I think it, like, you know, hits the spot more.
0: Let me see. Preference for a curved or angled penis vary widely among women.
1: Thank you.
0: As individual attraction depends heavily on overall connection with the partner.
1: Yeah.
0: Functionally, many partners find that the curve can uniquely stimulate erogenous zones.
1: Yeah, that's what I see. I know girls' erogenous zones.
0: Yeah. So it can uniquely do that. They even asked a bunch of women in public. Let me see.
1: I love those. Give me 10 of them.
0: Let me see. I'll send it to Goof. I got to figure this out. Why can't they just make this easier?
18: True.
0: So that I can just send it.
1: True.
0: Where's the little button? No, I got to save it and then. How dumb. How stupid. You got to save it first.
1: You don't need to save it. I have the story. I am the story. I said it.
0: I know, but these are girls.
1: You just verified it.
0: Oh, no, these are girls.
1: Okay.
0: Oh, come on, buddy. There we go. Boom.
1: But yeah, they like the ones with the hooks. I remember that. We talked about this before.
0: When?
1: One of our million shows?
0: Let me do the Reddit one. A female friend once shared with her the findings on the matter. Curves are natural, not just for women, but for boys too, because they want that thing to be curvy.
1: Yeah.
0: This woman, she goes, I find those curves to be impressive.
1: Yes, yeah, that's what I'm saying. Why would you go straighten out something that girls like?
0: This woman, she goes, I've tackled a couple of those. They're great.
1: Great, she says.
0: Yeah.
1: Great.
0: This girl, she goes, nah, it's just one of those D's. They're all kind of stupid.
1: Okay, well, she just doesn't like wiener. So.
0: Oh, man. She said it's easier for mouthy hugs.
1: Easier.
0: This one, she goes, I like mine to look like a boomerang because then I know it'll come back.
1: Ah. What a whore.
0: Let's see here. This woman, she said, me and my mom were talking about curved ones. My mom said she preferred the curved ones that curve up, and I said I like the ones that curve down. Her and her mom were talking about it.
1: Curved down? I didn't even know they curved down.
0: Usually the curve
1: is up. Or left or right.
0: Well, sometimes the curve is from damage. Like if you've gone to Pound Town, you can build the scar tissue as well as if you've taken yourself, you know, like touching yourself too much.
1: Mm-hmm.
0: You can cause scar tissue, which then can give you the Peyronie's disease.
1: Yeah. That's crazy.
0: This woman, she goes, I know, I just got another text. Another Let me text. Shut this off. Dr. J. Comedians going crazy today.
1: Yeah, they are.
0: This is what she goes, my ex-boyfriend had a curved one. I miss it so much.
1: She loves, see?
0: Yeah.
1: She loves him.
0: She goes, I miss that more than anything about him. That was the best thing he had to offer.
1: There's probably a lot of girls that feel that way.
0: Imagine if the best thing you have to offer a woman is your curved one.
1: I mean, that would be great. If the best thing I had to offer a woman was my penis, yes, I would take that as a compliment.
0: I just miss him. Hilarious.
1: I'd be like, man, look at how cool I am.
0: Look how cool I am.
1: If the best thing she misses about you is like his personality or something, it's like, yeah, what a loser.
0: Yeah, you do feel kind of like a
1: yeah.
0: loser.
1: I want the best thing about me that a girl would miss would be my penis. That'd be all great. Right.
0: Why did a woman say, why do you think my coochie hurts?
1: I have no idea.
0: There was a fight at Chuck E. Cheese, a crazy story. We'll get to that next. Hang on. 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
13: Good morning. Watch out for construction where only the left lane is open. It is northbound on I-35 as you're approaching Roy Richards. And we have slow traffic back to Olympia Parkway as well. That's San Antonio traffic, and I'm Lee Riza.
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0: Don't take him just because you can. I'm begging of you, please don't take my man.
1: Dude, who was going to take Dolly Parton's man? Who would ever take? She had, as Nard has pointed out all morning, she had a set on her.
2: She did.
1: Nobody's getting your man. Whatever. What woman with big boobs has ever lost? The only time you ever might lose your man is because you lost your man to a woman with bigger boobs. That's it. Maybe, or a younger woman with big boobs. Mm-hmm. So he's just trading it in. He's like, man, I love big boobs. I just like, man.
3: Nobody's ever went from big boob. No, I don't think a guy's ever left a woman with big boobs.
1: I don't think so. Usually they cry when that big-breasted woman leaves.
3: Facts.
1: So that's why I think that song is just kind of unbelievable.
4: Yeah.
1: More of a fairy tale than it is,
3: it's like a
1: song.
3: She's trying to be relatable.
1: I got you.
3: You know. Because, God, yeah. Dolly's never had a guy leave her.
1: People are pointing out, like Miley Cyrus should probably do that song, or Cher, somebody with no breasts.
3: Sherry left Derek, so someone left with boobs. I left Sherry.
1: Yeah.
3: Buddy.
1: Yeah, Derek's the one with the boobs, and he's the one that left.
3: Good try, though, dumbass.
1: Yeah, Derek left that one.
3: I took my boobs elsewhere.
1: He did. So you don't appreciate these big nanas.
3: Yeah.
2: She didn't.
3: Happens all the time, Derek. We're all suckers. I don't think so. I don't think a guy leaves a girl with big breasts. I just don't think it happens.
1: Unless he's got another woman lined up. Unless he's like 5, 6, 7 years younger. He's got a new set of knockers waiting for him. He's not leaving.
3: Every girl with big boobs is the one that breaks up.
1: Always.
3: Always.
1: And they're the ones that cheat, according to the internet. I don't know if that's true.
3: I don't know if that's true or not either.
1: I feel like big-breasted women are probably pretty faithful.
3: Yeah. But I think that was Dolly just making a song about, you know, just being relatable to other women.
1: I got some audio of this woman. She was, she cheated and is now mad that he might be cheating. How funny.
3: That makes sense, though.
1: She's like, I cheated, and now
3: that you see
1: I'm upset
3: that,
1: that he might be cheating.
3: Uh-huh.
1: Normal to argue about sex in a relationship.
3: I think so.
1: I think it's bad. If you're arguing about sex in a relationship, your freaks don't match.
3: Oh,
1: your libidos don't match, and it's usually not going to be a good thing.
3: Right. If you're arguing about it all the time, yeah, that's not good.
1: I got this woman. She wants it at least 2 times a day.
2: Damn.
1: I know. What a good woman.
2: No, I mean, that's annoying.
4: What?
2: Two times a day?
1: Okay, then you tell me what a good woman is.
3: Just come out, dog. Just come out.
1: Yeah, then you tell me what a good woman is. Because to me, a good woman that wants it from her man 2 times a day, that's a good woman.
3: It would be hard to keep up with, but I would still appreciate it.
1: Yeah, love the effort.
3: I love the desire out of that woman, for sure.
2: Yeah, you would love
1: the
2: desire.
1: The thirst that she has for her man.
2: But you wouldn't want to, though.
3: I don't think I'd be able to.
2: No.
1: Well...
3: Don't tell me.
1: I lift weights, Snard.
2: You would give the fist arm to her so bad?
1: No, I lift weights.
3: Fist arm? It's called the Heisman.
2: Heisman.
4: The fist arm.
3: The fist arm.
2: Yeah.
3: That makes it sound aggressive.
1: I would lift a weight.
2: Well, it is aggressive.
1: That's your problem. You're not lifting weights. You're just on the Stairmaster. What you're doing is, you're doing the exercises to be taken to Pound Town.
2: No.
3: He's stretching that backside out.
1: So he's doing the exercises like he's getting it.
3: Yeah.
1: You need to lift a weight.
4: You're doing the receiving drills.
1: Mm-hmm. He is. That is a receiving drill.
3: He puts a dumbbell between his ass cheeks.
2: I do not.
3: He does. And then he humps, or he simulates getting humped.
1: People are accusing me of doing Pilates. I've never done Pilates. I'm a weightlifter. Derek
3: Pilates
1: can attest to that.
3: Pilates looks like a bitch.
1: I'm strictly a weightlifter.
3: Yeah, he is. Well, he used to be.
1: I am.
3: Now he's a, you know, cardio guy.
1: No, I don't do that much cardio. Just 30 minutes a day. Bitch,
3: he's doing
1: something. Knock you out.
3: Whatever he's doing it, and he's doing it right.
1: I'm
3: going to
1: knock
3: that.
1: You out with the hot yoga. You know I don't do hot yoga. You know I lift the weights.
2: I thought you would like it.
1: I don't like yoga. I don't like Pilates. I don't have a vagina. Nard.
2: Guys do that.
1: No. Yeah. Only if they're doing sports and they want to be more flexible. And I'm not in the NFL.
3: Yoga.
1: Remember, wasn't it Emmett Smith? Or who was the one that did ballet?
3: I think it was Emmett.
1: Yeah.
2: I think he did with Dancing with the Stars.
1: I know he did that, Dodo.
3: No, but I think he did. I think Billy's right.
4: Yeah.
1: Might have done some ballet or something.
3: Yeah.
1: All right. So why did a woman say, why do you think my coochie hurts?
3: I don't know.
4: Is this a joke?
1: That's a woman.
3: Ugh. Oh, it was Barry, it was Barry Sanders is what they're
2: she
3: saying.
2: She looks like Barry Sanders. Right.
3: Same thing. Oh, my God. That was the scariest woman you ever seen.
1: No, they're scarier.
3: Nope. No, I don't know, bud.
2: Nope, that's scary.
3: I don't know, buddy.
1: The immortal words of Monique Turnbull, 31, after recently being asked on a monitored jail telephone why she did not hide the evidence of the financial fraud that landed her behind bars.
3: Okay.
1: And she replied with, why do you think my coochie hurts? In fact, her coochie ached because Turnbull had stashed a girthy wad of 47 bills in her front prison wallet.
3: Damn.
2: Wow.
1: $3,180 rolled in a Chase Bank envelope that was very girthy was somehow not detected when she was booked. And so she just kept it there.
3: I mean, I'd probably miss stuff on her, too.
1: Well, but she goes, hey, you be careful there. You know, I'm on my period. So when they were trying to get the money back.
4: Careful there.
3: I would have just let her out of jail.
1: You can just keep that money there.
3: Yeah, just open the door. Let her out. Let her out of here.
1: Look at that. They spread the bills all over the table.
2: Oh, that's sick.
3: That's disgusting.
1: Oh, that is funny.
3: Yeah. I don't know if that's just grosses me out.
1: There was a big fight at a Chuck E. Cheese. All right, let me read this headline.
3: Okay.
1: 21-year-old charged after starting a fight at Chuck E. Cheese with underage teen who fathered child with his ex. Follow along with that.
5: 21-year-old man is facing a child abuse charge after police say he got into a fight with...
1: So, this dude's facing a child abuse charge because he wanted to fight the guy, the underage guy that got his girl pregnant.
3: Damn.
1: So,
3: but he's facing that's
1: because the kid was underage, so now he's facing a child abuse charge. Even though that
3: is she not facing a charge?
1: That underage dude might have got his girl pregnant.
5: Mm-hmm. A minor at a Pompano Beach Chuck E. Cheese. Police say Vincent Evans walked into the business Saturday and confronted the teen, who is the current boyfriend of his ex-girlfriend. The arrest report says Evans attacked the victim, who tried to punch him in self-defense. Police say the entire incident was caught on surveillance video. Evans was taken into custody Sunday.
1: Chucky don't play. Chucky got cameras.
3: Yeah.
1: Chucky wants to know what you're up. You know, if you're
3: Chucky will lock your ass
1: weird
3: up
1: with the tokens, you know? I'm sure I was on surveillance.
3: I mean, the guy's only 21. How old was the kid again?
1: I don't know. But
3: Derek, they didn't say.
1: When I was just winning at this football game, winning like 10,000 tickets. I was not. I was playing the game with the rules that they had put in front of me.
3: Yeah, but okay.
1: I wasn't scamming them. I was winning.
3: I know, but you were. I
1: just didn't let anybody else get to the game.
3: You were taking advantage of a glitch.
1: Are you done, sir? No, I'm not.
3: This tickets. This when machine I get to, still got tickets.
1: When I get to 10,000, I'll be done, all right? All right, let me take a quick break. We'll be right back. $1,000.
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7: 75 and clear, heating up in the afternoon with a high of 102.
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1: All right, you guys are looking for a keyword. It's a Wednesday, right?
3: It is.
1: All right, then the keyword is drink. This is how it works. Because I had some guy yesterday that,
28: hey, man, I knew the keyword, but what do I do with it?
3: Kiss Rocks, huh?
1: I'm like, just go to KissRocks.com, go to the Kiss Rocks app, bud. You type in the keyword, and then you got 30 minutes to try to win the $1,000.
3: Yep.
28: Oh, okay.
1: It's real simple.
3: It is.
28: Oh, thanks, Bill.
1: I need you to do this because it makes us look good.
3: Yeah.
1: With your rude comments and stuff on our chat, you guys make us look pretty bad, but... If you guys could just win the $1,000, then we look like heroes.
3: People do say that sometimes. They're like, how's, in the building or whatever? They're like, I'd be watching, y'all stream. And y'all's chat, man, kind of tears y'all up.
1: Yeah.
3: I'm like, yeah, that's any chat that has, like, any people in it.
1: It means that they're passionate.
3: It just means there's more than three people in there.
1: All right, do me a favor, though. I need you to put in the word drink. If you don't know how to spell it, it's D-R-I-N-K. Nard, spell it.
2: D-R-I-N-K.
1: Very good. That's how you spell
3: almost,
1: drink.
3: Almost.
1: Oh, yeah, I know. He almost messed it up.
3: He's like, wait a minute.
1: All right, spell it backwards. Nard, spell it
3: he
1: backwards.
3: He just didn't talk. Yeah, he just didn't say anything.
2: K.
1: Wrong. It's T-I. I said spell it backwards.
3: Oh, ooh, that was a trick. Yeah, that was a trick.
1: You're so dumb.
3: So dumb.
1: You're a big dodo. Anyways, go get that money. What's up, Dr. J?
29: Boy.
1: How are you?
3: What's up, Doc?
29: I'm good. Just working for the man.
2: Yeah, right.
1: That's right. You mean yourself?
2: Yeah.
29: You
2: being the man, right?
1: He's like, yeah, working for the man.
2: Yeah, working for the man.
1: Working for Dr. J.
29: There was a TV commercial a while back. He's like, I'm going to stick it to the man. And the guy was like, you're the man.
2: Yeah.
29: He goes, oh, yeah. Yeah, okay. Never mind.
1: Never mind.
2: Never mind.
1: No, I'm going to give the man a raise.
2: Yeah.
29: Yeah.
2: Working for myself.
1: I'm going to give the man the day off.
29: Yeah.
2: Never on that. Yeah, Doc's not taking no days off.
29: No, dude, I don't take any days. A lot of times the family, they're like, oh, yeah, I'm going to Port A. I'm going to this. I'm like, must be nice.
1: Dude. That's right.
2: Are you talking about your own family?
1: Yeah.
29: Yeah. They're always leaving.
1: Well, I mean, because he'll check
2: out of here, Dad.
1: He's working. He's checking on patients Saturday mornings.
29: Yep. Yep.
1: Sunday mornings.
2: Mm-hmm.
29: Sundays, Saturdays, whatever.
1: Yeah, he's always working.
29: So it is, man.
2: You sound like he regrets it.
1: No, he doesn't regret it.
29: No. Oh, yeah.
1: Okay, it is true, though. You just work so your family can have a great life, and then you're like,
29: yeah, isn't that nuts?
1: What is this?
29: Uh-huh.
1: I should just be working so I have a great life.
2: Oh, he probably has a cool car that sits in the parking lot.
29: Yep, nothing happens. I don't get to do anything. I just sits there. Everything just sits.
1: Speaking of sitting, if you can get a nice set of knockers that just sit there and don't droop and are happy and they're projecting.
29: Yep.
1: I mean, last week, Finance Freddy came in with an insane deal. I think it was like $4,500 or something for a set of nanas. That was insane. I hope you guys, if you guys didn't book those immediately, you're idiots. $4,500.
2: That's set of nanas. The biggest steal of the year.
1: You only need a 300 credit score or something like that. I mean, you should have got nanas last week.
2: You should have.
1: Next time he does that, you better get those.
29: You know, when people call in and their credit score is like 410 or 450, they're like, why is my interest rate so high? You're like, dude, how did you get to 450?
2: That's how that works.
1: You know how you can get that interest rate down? Getting a set of nanas.
2: Yeah.
1: Right? Nothing will boost your credit score like payments. A set of nanas.
29: Yeah.
2: Do you get the nanas and also your credit score?
1: I heard that, if you get a set of nanas and then you go to...
2: Make the payments on time.
1: Well, yeah, that too. Mm-hmm. But just getting the set of nanas will raise your credit score.
2: I don't know if there's any truth to that.
1: I don't know if there's scientific truth.
2: I think you might be right in a weird way. I bet if you were to poll most women, that after they got their set of nanas, their credit score did go up. But that's probably obviously because of different reasons. But
1: yeah,
2: I do think that does have an effect.
29: Well, now they don't have to pay for anything.
2: Right. Or somebody's paying their stuff for them on time.
29: Yeah.
1: And I also heard it turns that frown upside down.
2: Yes.
1: Walking around all frowny. Now it's turned upside down.
29: Yeah, yesterday one of your listeners came in. He had lost a lot of weight. He's getting like an anchor tummy, and we were talking. And I walked out, and the mom and daughter were there. And the mom's like, "Hey, I want to come see you for a facelift consult." And I'm like, "Let's do it right now." So we signed up the mom for a facelift.
2: That's badass.
29: Okay. Yes.
2: She's like, "Hey, I want to come back." Like, and Dr. J, that's how Dr. J is, though.
1: Well,
2: Dr. J's like, "We'll just do it right now."
1: Here's the nice thing. You can't go in and get something done for yourself as a man and then not do something for your woman.
2: No, for sure.
29: Yeah.
2: Congrats to that guy for losing all that weight, though.
29: Yeah, man. He has an impressive story, but he, sometimes guys take a little bit of time to think about it. Not as long as females, but he was like, "Nope, I like you, Dr. J. We're in." And so the mom was just pulling on her. I walked down, she's like talking to her daughter-in-law, pulling on her face and neck. I'm like, "Are you looking at your face and neck?" She's like, "Oh yes, I've always wanted this." I'm like, "Let's talk about it right now with Finance Freddy."
1: That was it. Now you got her signed up. Now she's going to get a little boost of confidence. Going to feel good.
29: Yeah.
1: What is that? What does that do? Like turn back the clock 7 to 10 years?
29: Man. You look phenomenal with a facelift, man. I'm going to send you a picture here. You're not going to believe it.
2: Billy already does look phenomenal. So it'd be
1: he didn't say I have a facelift.
2: Oh, that's what I thought. No, I thought he said you would look well.
1: No, he's saying in general, the general population would look good with a facelift.
2: I thought he was talking about you.
0: I thought you already did like a computer animation of it, what you look like.
1: Oh, really? I'm going to do a computer animation of an ass on your face.
2: What? I thought that that's what
1: I'm going to do.
2: I thought he was saying.
1: You know what? We're going to add butt cheeks to your face, Nard.
2: What?
1: That's what we're going to do.
3: That'd be
1: we're going to give
3: cool.
1: you a set of. Doc, you ever done that? You ever done a. Someone died and Ooh. You just get their butt? Can we put it on Nard's face?
2: I have
1: face?
2: A question.
1: No, you don't.
3: I have a question. Should have thought about that.
1: No, you don't have a question.
2: I have a good question.
1: I don't think you do. You can't even spit it out.
3: Yeah, you can't even say question.
2: Hey, Dr. J, like if someone's an organ donor, can they donate their boobs to another girl?
1: Oh, see, that was a dumb question.
3: You know, those aren't organs.
1: It's not an organ.
29: Yeah.
2: Why can't you reuse them?
1: Yeah, that was a dumb question, Doc. You can tell him, right? He's a dodo.
2: Why couldn't you reuse
1: them? Well, this lady, you just sent the facelift lady. She looks fantastic.
3: Dr. J, do you do brain transplants?
1: Or I got better yet. Do you have anybody there that would like to work here part-time in the morning?
3: What? Yeah.
2: That's crazy.
1: That can replace Nard.
3: All I have to do is sit there.
29: I think Finance Freddy would be funny with you
2: she
29: guys.
2: She looks angry.
1: Who does? Mm-hmm.
3: Finance Freddy's almost got too much personality, though.
29: Mm-hmm. He does.
1: Well, Nard, see, sometimes people, if they feel that their face looks too angry and they're not doing it, they could be smiling.
2: Yeah.
1: It's because the skin is drooping down and it's causing more of it, like your eyebrows go down and it gives you an angry look.
2: Damn.
1: That's why, Doc, right? And you want to have a more pleasant look. Sometimes you go get a facelift, it raises the everything up, raises the eyebrow, everything to make you look like you're happy again.
29: Yeah, the lady I just sent you, I did her mommy makeover in 2020. You know, after like during the pandemic, Damn. Like right after they opened, and then she came to me 6 years later and did her face, and then she was in the waiting room like 3 weeks ago, and I'm like, oh man, who's that lady? She doesn't need anything. It turns out I already did stuff on her. I was like, wow, who is this lady?
1: Yeah,
3: you changed this woman's life. Oh my god,
29: yeah.
3: Mm-hmm. It's almost unfair how women can like get to like you know what I mean? They can just completely redo themselves.
1: Yeah,
3: I know.
1: Yeah, but dudes can't.
3: No, like,
1: it's tough for a dude to redo himself.
3: Like this, a mommy makeover. Obviously, she had some kids, right? And like this mm-hmm. woman comes out the other side, and she's got like supermodel body, like giant boobs.
29: Yep.
3: Like oh my god, this woman just came back. She's like a brand new woman.
1: She is.
29: She was like, oh, man, all these places are asking me to do photo shoots for them. I'm like, no doubt.
3: Yeah, duh.
1: Dude, what size nanas did you give this lady? Those are huge.
29: Yeah. Mm-hmm.
3: Dr. J does do them big. If you, I mean, if that's what you want.
1: Does she look angry in this one, Nard, huh? Does she look pretty angry?
2: No, she looks super sexy.
29: No, man. She's not angry. No. She's downstairs. She's talking to people in the waiting room. She's like, hey, did...
3: Oh, I bet this woman's not
29: 5 years ago. No.
3: This woman's got to be
29: No, girls don't get angry. You know what? Girls don't get angry. They just get even, man.
3: Dude.
29: They're like, bam, I'm out.
3: No, that's you know? That's awesome.
1: That is awesome. Then,
3: good for her.
29: Yeah.
1: So, you know, they're saying some cool stuff in the spas happening, you know, spa black because you have spa black. Mm-hmm. Anything that somebody could sign up for, you know, to heal up before Christmas? Give me like a couple surgeries that you could get done where you'd be healed up mm-hmm. for Christmas. And then people would see you at Christmas time and they'd be like, wow, you look fantastic. There's something different about you.
3: Mm-hmm.
29: I mean, the biggest bang for the buck before Christmas would be like facelift, neck lift, right? Because, man, you walk in a room and people are like, what are you sleeping? What's your secret? Are you on peptides? I mean, what's wrong with, you know, what happened to you? And a lot of people are like, nothing. I'm like, dang, at least tell him something.
1: Yeah.
29: You know?
1: Yeah, just say you went to Dr. J at least, right?
29: Yeah,
1: give you a
29: man,
1: shout
29: something.
1: Out.
29: Mm-hmm. Yeah, well.
1: Drop a name.
29: But another thing, lipo will be healed by then.

0: He gives me thumbs up.
1: Second, he's coming out of anesthesia.
0: Yeah.
1: He's like, that's the man that changed my life.
2: Yeah.
0: My man.
3: I love that. I love that people give Dr. J the credit, too.
2: That's amazing. That, you know, women get very happy when they get breast augmentation, but the man that's with them seems like he also gets a lot of happiness out of that.
1: I think he gets more. I would argue that. Anyways, it's just like I feel like the husband or the boyfriend or whatever would be, he's probably happier than the girl is.
0: You're right. I mean, those guys, I mean, you're looking across from your girl.
1: Yeah.
0: You know, she's slim. You're at dinner. You know, maybe her breasts look a lot better, and you're like, yeah, this is like dessert every day, you know?
1: Every day.
2: I just imagine those poor women, though, just with their horny husbands. Just
1: oh, my God, their husbands
2: so
1: don't leave them alone.
2: Pipe all the time. Just pipe, pipe, pipe.
1: Yep, yep, yep.
0: Oh, yeah, yeah, yeah. That happened.
2: People want to say you did a great job on Nard's breasts.
1: Yeah, you did.
4: They look great.
1: Yeah. Yeah. I'm really glad you gave him a boob job.
5: There was a boob job, guys.
2: They're perfectly aligned. Wow. You worked on his nipples. Whatever you did to his nipples, they look great.
0: Yeah, and Menard was talking about his belly button. Are you okay about all that? No, I didn't do much to it.
5: Yeah.
0: You remember you were all in your belly button.
2: I want you to do a little
0: down.
2: Something more to that.
5: A little something, a little something more. We're good.
0: Yeah, he's like, well, something's wrong with my belly button. It's hooded or whatever.
2: I was like, put it. Doesn't matter, I think he's talking about his vagina.
5: I was not talking about my vagina.
0: But anyway.
2: Or his family.
1: One of them.
0: Yeah, this weekend I did some spa injections. I just pinch hit.
2: Yeah.
0: And people were like, oh my God, you're going to do them? I was like, yeah, why not?
2: Yeah, usually it's Let's a premium go. Price for that. So what a good deal for
0: those
2: people.
0: Yeah, it is. Yeah, they were very happy. And then I did a little bit of that Agnes for the puffy lower lids.
2: Yeah.
0: Yeah, people like that too.
2: Nice.
0: It's got
2: Agnes,
0: a lot of stuff.
2: Yeah.
0: You got,
2: I gotta
0: you guys got to start, everybody's got to start thinking about Christmas and Thanksgiving now because those spots are almost all filled up.
2: I bet.
0: You can't just show up like a week before and be like, I want Thanksgiving surgery or I want Christmas surgery.
2: No. Yeah, here's the cool thing. 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He'll get you the best deal. Mm-hmm. 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
0: Yep.
2: 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Doc, you're the best.
1: Thanks, Doc. Mm-hmm.
0: Thank you, guys.
2: All right, no, thank you. Appreciate it. No, are you not going to thank him?
5: No, I do.
2: After all the night.
1: Nard's the one that's got the surgery.
2: Nard's like, nah, all right. Next, what are we doing next, Bill? 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
18: Good morning. A new accident popping up in downtown on the upper level of I-35 northbound as you're approaching Main. It's got the two right lanes blocked there. Stop-and-go traffic from North Flores. That's going to cost you about an extra 2 minutes. That is your San Antonio traffic.
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24: That's the show. Good morning. You guys want to hear Nard talking about dating?
25: Yeah.
24: Okay. All right, and then I got to get to the story about this woman, because she was, she cheated, and now she's upset that her man might be cheating.
25: Oh, no. But she cheated first.
24: Yeah, she did, Derek.
25: Oh, okay.
26: I, 30 female, cheated on my husband, and now I suspect he's seeing another woman. I know I did something awful and disgusting. And when I couldn't take the guilt anymore, I cut off my affair partner and confessed everything to my husband. He got more upset and depressed than angry. I begged for him not to divorce me. I proposed counseling, therapy, even allowing him to get with other women. But he wasn't interested. He said he wanted to try and work us out. And I
24: said, what?
0: Yeah.
24: Why didn't he want to get with other women? Well, there are men out there that don't. Or they're happy with their woman.
0: Or they're just cheating on her with men.
24: This is what I think. I think that he was probably happy with his woman. He was sad that it didn't work out with her, that she cheated on him. He was satisfied. He can't comprehend why she wasn't satisfied, why she needed to go out there and get it elsewhere. But he was satisfied with his one woman. Now, I know that you're a bit of a floozy, Nard.
0: Yeah.
24: And you know what I mean? You need multiple women to satisfy you.
0: I don't need multiple women to satisfy
24: me. I mean, that's what you just said.
0: No, I'm just saying if they gave me the option.
25: You said one woman's not enough.
24: Yeah, you've always said that one woman cannot satisfy a man's loins.
25: That's what you've always said.
0: I've never said that.
24: You've always said that.
0: I've not always said that. No.
26: Jumped in being the best wife a man could ask for.
24: Okay, wait a second. That's so funny. She's like, so I cheated on him and then... You know, we stayed together, and then I jumped in to be the best wife a man could ask for. It's like, well, the best wife a man can ask for is one that didn't cheat in the first place.
25: Yeah, but that's in the past.
26: Jumped in being the best wife a man could ask for. I call him when he stays out, and he picked up only once. I heard a woman laughing in the background. I'm starting to think he's cheating back on me. It hurts.
24: Oh, my goodness. It hurts.
25: Yeah, I mean, I guess I see what she's saying. You know, because they did move on.
24: Yeah.
25: So it's kind of the same. He's cheating. He's no better than her now.
24: That's right. 1-855-FU-BILLY.
25: I just think when cheating happens, like, the relationship's cooked. Like, it's over. In my opinion. Now, I'm sure there's people out there like, well, you know, there's been cheating in their marriage and they overcame it. And that I think that's awesome. I really do. If you're able to overcome it and build back stronger, but it's just like, I just think more times than not, this is how it's going to go.
24: That's right.
25: Like, eventually, you're going to get over getting cheated on a little bit, right? And then it's never going to go away. And then you're going to get your lick back.
0: Yep.
25: And then now your other partner who originally cheated is going to feel heartbroken. And it's just like a cycle.
24: Yeah, it's just never going to work out.
25: It's never.
24: It's never going to work out.
25: No.
24: So I don't think you can cheat back and it'll work out. I don't think you can be with somebody and they cheat. And what do they always say? If a woman cheats, she's kind of over you.
25: People are saying it's AI. I think it's AI, but I think it's AI reading a Reddit thing. Like, I think it's like reading.
0: Ooh, I like that.
25: It's like AI reading a Reddit.
24: No, thing. They were like a bunch of women all together in the video.
25: I mean, she sounds like AI, though.
24: Did she?
0: Her delivery does.
25: Yeah.
24: Let me see.
25: 100%. Yeah.
24: Let me see if this is AI.
25: Yeah. Like, she sounds very AI.
24: Does that look AI, Nard?
0: Yep.
24: I don't know. It looks, she's got, no, Derek, does this look AI?
25: It kind of does, yeah.
0: Yeah, she's not, her facial reactions ain't really changing.
25: But I think I think it's just AI reading a Reddit thing.
0: Yeah, it looks like she's a hostage.
24: I don't know.
0: Reading from a script.
24: I don't see AI in this. I mean, her.
25: But if you listen to her,
0: I think that is AI.
24: Well, is that? That's not the point of the story.
25: No. I was reading a comment in the thing.
24: The point of the story. Oh my gosh, Nard, you get me off track here.
0: Never.
24: Now you got me wondering if this is AI instead of being on track. You're such an idiot. Why you got to get me off track?
0: I don't know.
24: The point of the story wasn't, hey, is it AI or not?
0: Oh, I said.
24: Hey, Bill.
0: I said it's going to be.
24: Welcome to the show. I love the show. Yeah, Bill, that's AI.
25: I was responding to people in the comment section, and I was explaining to them what I think it is.
1: Hey, Bill, I don't know if you know this, but I think that might be AI.
25: Yeah.
1: Long time caller, first time listener. Hey, Bill, I think that might be AI. I think you might be bamboozled there. I'm with Nard. I think that's AI.
24: Sir, the point of the story was is that this woman, she cheated nasty on her dude,
1: And now she's worried that he might be cheating, and she thinks that's rude.
25: Mm-hmm.
1: Yeah, Bill, I think that's AI.
0: AI can cheat, too.
1: So I'm just saying, yeah, and I think that's AI. Hopefully that helps him out. Yeah, I think that I was just trying to, you know, maybe help him out. Hey, if you cheat, there's a good chance that your partner may cheat on you down the road, or it might not work out.
25: I think that's how it goes.
1: Hey, Bill, yeah, I think that's AI. I won't worry about it. Mm-hmm. I don't think that girl in the video is real.
2: That wasn't the point. The point was the scenario of what this feller's going through and the audacity of this woman who is now upset that her man might be cheating.
25: Mm-hmm.
1: I don't know nothing about that, Bill, but I think that's AI.
2: Let me go to Maya. Yes, Maya.
3: Hey, yeah. I mean, that man is just being toxic. She cheated and she made a mistake.
2: Are you AI?
3: No, I'm not.
2: What do you mean he's being toxic?
3: She cheated. She owned up to the mistake.
2: Okay, she created a toxic environment by cheating. So
25: I know,
2: anything
25: but he stayed
2: toxic
25: in it.
2: That happens after that.
25: He did stay in
2: it's
25: it.
2: It's not
25: though.
2: That easy always
25: he
2: just
25: chose to
2: leave.
25: Forgive her.
0: Right.
2: He's staying probably till he can meet somebody else that treats him right.
25: Right.
2: Just like any woman would do. This man doesn't treat me right. And then you wait and then you find somebody else and you
0: leap
2: whatever.
0: Park.
2: What would we learn? You build the other side of the bridge is what you're doing. That's all he was doing. He was building the other side of the bridge.
0: That's it.
3: But he wanted to stay with her, and now for him to be treating her differently to how he excited he was for, like, prior to her cheating, like that's
2: I think what he wanted, he's like, I miss how we were before you cheated, and I want to recapture that. That would be a very normal human response, is I want to recapture what we had. And then the more time that you're together, you realize you can't recapture that.
25: You'll never be able to get over it.
2: Because it can't be recaptured. Once it's, you know, you cross that line, you can't get back to where you were.
25: No. It's shattered.
3: Right, but he's giving her false expectations that they were going to work it out.
2: I think she's giving herself.
25: Kind of agree with her a little bit that the guy kind of is a bad guy.
2: I don't see him as a bad guy.
25: Well, because he stayed. And if you're going to stay and you're going to forgive somebody, you should forgive them.
2: Sometimes it's hard for dudes to leave.
25: Okay.
2: Or just people in general.
25: But I'm just saying, like, this guy kind of is a bad guy now.
2: I like him.
3: Right, like, most women, when they cheat, the last thing they want to do is stay with their husband. So the fact that, like, she cheated and she still wants to stay with her husband, she wants to stay with him, that must mean she really loves him and that she regrets the decision. So, like,
2: no,
3: the fact
2: she
3: that
2: confessed. That does not mean that she loves him. Here's what I think.
25: She confessed, too. Don't leave that out.
2: We don't know if she...
3: Right.
2: She's saying, oh, she broke it off. She could have figured out that he was also seeing other women. There was other things that maybe he didn't want to be with her. We don't know. We're just listening. She's already a liar because she's a cheater. So I don't believe that, oh, I just ended it with him. I don't think that's what happened. I think what happened was she realized that guy's not going to give her the security that her current man gives her. He's not going to give her the security that her current man has to offer. So she's like, wait a second. I don't want to risk this fling, you know, for my man who offers security. That's what I think. And now she's worried about her. Once again, she's worried about herself that her security could be taken away.
25: No. Here's why that's not the case, is because she felt guilty and told him about it. If she was just worried about that, she would never have said anything.
2: Oh, she could have been worried that he was going to find out.
25: No, she would. But what happened was is she felt guilty because she actually loved him. She's like, I shouldn't have done this.
2: Well, it's too bad. You shouldn't have done it.
25: And now he chose to forgive her, say he doesn't want to get with other women, and now he's getting with other women. It's not right.
2: That's like when Nar was stealing from the job,
3: right.
2: And he's like, wait a second. Don't leave me. I love this job.
25: Mm-hmm.
2: But he stole from the job.
25: Okay.
2: Remember that?
25: He put it in jeopardy.
2: Yes. But wait a second. But I love you. I admitted to stealing.
25: Nar's like... Why you gotta bring me into this?
0: Yeah, I didn't even do nothing.
2: What do you mean? You brought AI into this, dumbass.
0: Really?
25: I'm actually not trolling.
0: It wasn't me.
2: What wasn't you?
0: I didn't do it.
2: Yeah, you did. What? Anything Derek does is what you did.
0: Okay, so
25: responded to people in the chat. People in the chat were calling it AI.
2: Well, they're idiots.
25: I don't know. I think it was just simply AI reading a Reddit thread. That's all I think it was.
24: That's all it was. All right, but go ahead, Maya.
3: Yeah, I just think I really just think that he's not like meeting her expectations post all of this. You talk about it, and they're clearly willing to stay together, and the fact that he's just continuing on and really flipping the narrative, and it just feels manipulative of him going and doing the same thing behind her back, and maybe she's just not fulfilled in the way that she needs to be because of this. And
24: sounds like this whole thing is leaving a bad taste in her mouth.
3: Yeah.
25: But isn't it weird though how like the guy got cheated on and now he's the bad guy?
24: Oh, I know. It's just so funny. It's just ironic.
25: He did that to himself though. He shouldn't have forgave her and stayed.
24: Well,
0: he had to have known that like she was just plotting and planning and waiting for him to like be in a situation, be like, oh, you're cheating now.
24: Yeah, yeah, right. Because you point the finger.
25: Because he said that he wanted
24: to
25: stay.
0: I know.
25: And he didn't want to get with other women.
0: Right.
25: So then they moved on and now he's getting with other women. So you have to admit, like, he still is a bad guy. She is too for what she did. She set them on this path.
24: I'll never admit it, Derek.
25: I agree with that. But
24: I'm
25: just saying
24: he's a bad guy.
25: He has to take the responsibility of him saying, I'm going to stay and I love you. I forgive you.
0: Maybe she still wasn't showing him the attention.
24: Okay. What's up, Daryl?
4: Hey, what's up, man? My opinion, I think they're both in the wrong. She should have never cheated. He should have never stayed and then cheated.
24: Right.
4: But it was bound to happen. Man.
24: As people are bringing up in our chat, there's a financial aspect that we don't know about. Who's more financially on the hook if they separate? So as I said earlier, probably the dude, right? Probably the dude. And he's like, crap.
4: Yeah, she probably cheated and realized, oh, I'm not getting what I want over here. And exactly, something was better on the other side and she went back.
24: Exactly. I don't think she loved her husband. I think she just was like, hey, I better admit to this because I got to get ahead of this.
4: Yeah, so most of the time they don't love them. They're just using them.
24: Yeah, I think this man was being used.
25: You guys are trying to cover up for the guy's poor actions.
24: I don't think
25: that's right.
24: Well, thank you, Daryl. Do you agree with Daryl, Maya?
3: What's that?
24: Do you agree with him?
3: I mean, yeah, there must have been something going on that, like, maybe you're right. Maybe there is, like, we don't know the financial situation.
4: She thought she was going to get on the other side when she decided
3: to
4: do that.
24: Right? She thought there was a pot of gold on the other side of that wiener rainbow.
25: A pot of gold? Like, what do you mean?
24: She thought she was going to...
0: She thought...
24: level up. She was going to get a step higher.
25: Okay.
24: Right? He was a stepping stone.
25: You don't think she just wanted some D? You don't think it was lust?
24: No,
25: you think it was a pot of gold she was after?
24: I just read this thing that women will cheat just for lust.
25: Yeah.
5: That's a dude thing.
24: I know. It used to be Chris.
25: Yeah, but
24: now
25: women are dudes.
24: Women are doing it too.
5: Yeah, that's true.
24: Women are doing it too. They're cheating just not because they want to leave their man, just because maybe... You know, they just want a bigger one. One woman, she goes, I just cheated just because I wanted a bigger one every once in a while. I didn't want it all the time. I just wanted it once in a while. And so that's why she cheated.
25: You look like, Derek, what's happened to you, man? Nothing has happened. You know what?
0: Yeah.
25: You know what? The guy, if I got cheated on, I wouldn't stay. I'd be like, bye, bitch.
24: Bye, bitch. Really? Yes, you would. Yes, you would. What do you
25: mean, really?
24: Really?
25: What do you mean,
24: really, Derek?
25: No, Derek's not going to stay and be cheated on. What do you mean, really?
0: But he doesn't like to have a lot of partners. When like, you know what I mean? Like,
25: who cares if I got cheated on next?
24: Yeah,
25: I'm
0: like, I feel like you. I feel like, you,
25: dude, I will bang your next bitch.
0: Why?
25: I'm going to. Just FYI.
0: Why?
25: Get a bitch lined up because I'm going to bang her.
0: Why?
24: Well, because that was so rude.
25: I just gotta show you. Like, I don't know why you're over here disrespecting me all the time.
24: Yeah,
25: I'm going to bash your windshield out, and I'm going to. F your girl.
24: What? All right. Will you do me a favor, Derek?
25: Just to let you know. Just to let you know what time it is.
24: Get his tail lights.
25: Because you're over here, really? Really? You would? You would?
24: You wouldn't say?
25: Really? You little cuck fat bitch?
24: I didn't say cuck.
25: That's what you just said to me. That's what you just said to me. You called me a cuck fat bitch is what you just called me. And I'm going to beat your ass.
24: You called him overweight.
25: You did. You called me a cuck fatty.
0: So the only cuck fatties get...
25: That's what you just called me. Because like, oh, why would you leave your chick? You couldn't get another one, you cuck fat bitch.
0: No, I didn't say
24: that's what you just said.
25: That's what you just said.
0: I think
25: that's what you just said.
0: I think
25: I'll make you eat the curb.
0: Because you...
25: All right.
0: You love.
24: Let me go. He's not going to love being cheated on.
0: Damn. Who does?
24: All right, Dakota,
25: that's
24: go ahead.
25: Crazy.
24: That was crazy talk out of this guy.
0: You just riled your
25: own. No, I know what you're saying.
24: He didn't rile him.
25: I know what you're saying.
24: I got upset too.
25: I know what you're saying what you're saying.
0: What?
24: Yes, Dakota.
25: I know it.
0: You have no idea.
24: I hate the restaurant, by the way. All right, go ahead, Dakota.
6: I definitely think it was AI, but that's not the point.
24: Man, I tell you what, say AI.
6: I think that maybe he decided to just stay with her. Maybe he didn't forgive her yet.
24: Yeah.
6: And decided to cheat back when it didn't work out.
24: Yeah. Right? His heart grew cold. Maybe it didn't. Look, you ever been to your favorite restaurant? And then, I don't know, they get some new evil cook that changes up the menu and stuff.
25: New evil cook.
24: Oh, right? And it's like, it's not the same after
25: Ratatouille?
24: That. It's not the same.
0: And the portions are smaller.
24: It's not the same. And maybe it didn't feel the same and he thought it would.
0: All right.
24: So they didn't want to go back there anymore. So he had to find a new restaurant. I don't know.
6: Maybe.
24: Have you ever been cheated on, Dakota?
25: I think he just realized he couldn't get over it.
24: Yeah, maybe that's what it is.
6: Yeah, I have before, a long time ago.
24: How did that make you feel when you were cheated on?
6: It made me mad.
24: Did you want to cheat back just to get even?
6: I actually did cheat back.
25: Oh.
24: Yeah, all women do
25: that. Savage.
24: All women cheat
6: but
24: back.
6: It's because he openly cheated on me in front of everyone we knew and didn't care. So I stayed.
24: Monster.
6: I was in high school, but so I stayed with him and then cheated on him with his best friend.
24: Oh man, you did that, huh? See, we recently played some audio. You're not supposed to cheat with his best friend. You're supposed to cheat with his family members because that'll really sting. Because then it ruins the whole family.
6: Ugly.
25: Yeah,
5: they're real ugly.
24: I know. You just got to do
25: they're
24: it.
25: They're real ugly.
24: Yeah, that makes it more difficult when the family's ugly. It's tough to do that. Yeah, that's tough. Well, thank you, Dakota. Yeah, I mean, how do you get your lick back when the family's ugly?
25: Well, I just think, yeah, you got to go outside the family then if they're too ugly.
24: That must have been why she did it.
25: Yeah, that is. Because she clearly thought about it.
24: I think so.
25: Because she was like, oh, they're too ugly.
24: I got to get to a piece. Thank you, Maya. Thank you, Dakota. I got to get to this piece of audio. This is Nard talking relationships.
25: Oh, this should be good.
24: Yeah.
25: This should be good.
24: Let's see what else I got. Oh, man, he's so mean to you, Dad.
25: No, he is.
0: Huh.
25: Huh.
24: What do you mean, huh?
0: That's
24: weird. What's
0: weird
24: about it?
25: You're weird.
0: I did not. Nope. You're wrong.
24: All right. Man, now he's telling you you're wrong,
25: I know.
24: Bitch.
25: He's talking to me crazy.
0: That I can say.
5: What?
0: I don't know.
24: That's what I can say. Is what
5: I'll say.
24: We'll be right back.
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18: Big trouble on the east side. I-35 southbound at Riddleman. Got an accident here. It is blocking the three left lanes. Stop and go traffic back to Loop 410. So far, a 44-minute delay. And that's your San Antonio traffic.
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2: Doing things. Doing things. I just sent you some audio, Derek.
8: I'm pulling it up.
2: Let's talk Nard and dating here. That's what Nard posted.
3: That's all that I want. I'm not crying.
8: What?
3: My voice is like, I don't know. I woke up, my voice is going.
2: He just wants a relationship,
8: yeah,
2: Derek.
8: What is this all crying, for? Do you alive?
3: My voice is going out for some reason.
8: Yeah.
3: But yeah. I'm going to date, find somebody organically. Like we're going to.
2: He's crying. You see that? He's crying.
8: Why are you crying?
2: No, that's not your eyeballs with tears in it.
8: Like, what's your problem?
3: We're at a convenience store, or we're like, if I'm out somewhere, then yeah, like organic. But I'm not seeking it. I'm not out there being a whore and slut. I'm not. I know. I'm trying. I'm just saying. I gotta get ready. I gotta go to work. But I'm not a whore. I'm not a slut. Like, I know there's somebody. I know there's somebody out there.
4: Just for me.
8: Oh, yeah. Man.
4: I know there's somebody out there.
8: Yeah.
4: Just for me.
8: He's going to find somebody.
2: Ah.
4: No.
2: On this big-ass rock, you think there's one woman for you, Nard?
4: Yes, I think
8: Yeah,
4: so.
8: I do, because I just think there's a lot of people married to idiots.
2: Level of stinking.
8: Yeah, what's the level of stinking?
4: I don't know what I said there.
3: Of passion that I have is out there, and I'm going to find her organically. I'm not going to have sex. I'm not going on dates.
8: You're just going to be married?
3: When you see me, that's when you know that I'm telling you guys, I think that's the one. I'm all in. But
8: how you do
3: until you guys physically see me post a girl, say, oh my gosh,
2: Nard, he's really, what are you going through there, buddy?
4: Not going through anything.
2: Why
8: did you go crazy right there?
4: People have been calling me a whore and a slut. I'm like, I'm not a whore and a slut.
8: Oh, you don't like that?
4: Yeah, it's like, no, I'm actually being good.
8: But people are calling you a whore?
5: Not on purpose, though.
8: Are girls accusing you of sleeping around?
4: Girls and guys, they're always like, hey, you're a whore, you're a slut, shut up.
2: Well, now, where are they learning that? What?
4: Yeah, I know.
2: can I just ask, where are they?
8: Yeah, what are you posting that's making them say that?
2: Yeah, is it the thirst traps?
8: Is it you humping the gym floor?
4: What? No.
2: What do you think it is?
4: I don't know.
2: Who's out there saying that you're a whore?
8: Who's out there calling you a slut and a whore?
4: The listeners.
2: Why, though?
8: I don't know.
2: Where are they getting that impression?
4: Where are they getting that impression?
2: Just be honest. Where do you think they're getting that impression?
4: They're getting it from you, Billy.
2: From me?
4: Yeah.
2: How?
4: Always call me a slut and a whore.
2: Who's calling you that?
8: Why do you sound like he's getting ran through right now?
4: I'm not.
2: I'm calling you a slut and a whore?
4: All the time.
2: When?
4: All the time.
2: Like, we do it like, ha, ha.
4: No, because you're always like, okay, wink, wink. Well, yeah, okay. You're trying to date.
2: Yeah. All right, he's a big old whore bag. Big slut. Yeah, Nard, you can't spell hoe without N-A-R-D.
4: That's where they get it.
8: He was telling
2: his hoes. It's satire, Nard. It's a funny show. It was AI, Nard. It was AI. It's AI, Billy.
4: AI, Billy.
2: It wasn't even me. Billy.
8: How is he going to find a wife because he said in there that he's like, I'm not going to go on any dates.
4: No, I'm going to find it organically.
5: Organically.
2: Yeah, organically.
8: You still have to date.
4: No, you could.
8: You don't just find a wife.
4: Yeah.
2: No, he wants to find her at a gas station.
8: You think you go from single to married?
4: Well, that's how you
2: Derek, he wants to go to gas stations to get him. Yeah, they're saying they didn't hear it from me,
8: Nard.
2: The chat is saying they did not get the impression that you're a whore from me. So you're going to have to pick another scapegoat.
8: But you're still going to have to date, though.
4: Yeah, but once I'm with them, we're married.
2: What Nard is saying is there's no good women out there is what he was saying.
8: I think that is what he was saying.
4: What?
2: Yeah. I mean, that's what you said. That's what you told us.
8: If there were, you would have found them.
6: Yeah, there's no good women. They don't deserve you.
2: This is tough.
8: Yeah.
6: They don't deserve all that.
8: What's tough about it?
2: It's just really tough out there.
6: No, I'd say he's all that in a bag of biscuits. All that.
8: I would like to see Nard with somebody, though.
6: Yeah, yeah. Point, you know? Anybody, man, woman.
2: What?
6: Please. Doesn't matter. Woman.
8: Somebody save this hoe.
6: See, Derek.
8: What?
6: Now I'm going to get blamed because people are saying Nard's a slut.
8: Somebody come save this slut.
6: Okay, Nard, you blame me, but then you're out there saying, like, you would get mouth hugs from ladies right out of prison. But somehow it's me.
8: Yeah. No, it's your fault, Billy.
6: No, you'd be like, oh, yeah, you would openly say that you would
8: get dome.
6: Mess with married women, right? Yeah. You said you're like, oh, I'd mess with a married woman, like, behind her husband's back. Yep. Yeah, you would totally do that.
2: Yeah, mm-hmm. But
6: it's me.
8: No, it's him.
2: Yeah.
8: Yep. Mm-hmm. Tim.
6: People are saying you have a slutty cry.
5: You do.
2: I mean, I do, yeah.
6: What's up, Felipe?
5: Sounds like you have mascara on.
7: Hey, I just want to comment on Nard, on the way he's crying, being a little.
2: When you cry, it's my voice. You know?
6: Yeah, go ahead.
7: Because, you know, he puts his life out there on social media. I follow him on TikTok and Facebook, and I comment on him the way he was like, oh, if we get together, we could dress up for Halloween and Thanksgiving. It's like,
2: we could dress up for Halloween and Thanksgiving.
8: Yeah.
2: We get together.
8: And we'll go look at Christmas lights.
2: I want to go look at Christmas lights.
6: He said, I want to go listen to Christmas lights, is what he said.
8: Yeah, I said, what? We'll still have music now.
2: I want to go listen
7: to him. Don't put your life out there, Nard. Don't put your life out there. You don't want nobody talking smack about you.
2: I didn't say they were talking. Like, what?
7: Well, you look ridiculous. And the gym humping the freaking floor.
6: Yeah, man, that was wild. That was crazy.
5: I hope you regret that, by the way.
7: And then yesterday you cuss about it because it's supposed to be sexy stuff.
2: It is.
7: Yeah, right.
2: It is sexy.
6: I'm just doing sexy ass.
2: It's super sexy.
8: Yeah, that was the.
6: I don't know what you want me to do. I'm just doing sexy ass. Thinking,
8: were you in here, Chris?
2: No, he wasn't. No.
8: You gotta go. I gotta show you that clip.
6: What's up, Tim?
8: It's like I'm over here just doing sexy ass. Quit a dump him.
9: Nard.
2: What?
9: Nard.
2: Yeah.
9: My buddy. You're gonna find someone great. I know you are. Right?
6: Yes.
2: Thank you. I appreciate that.
9: Just keep an open mind and keep an open heart like you are. You got a good heart, bud. You're gonna find someone good. I know it.
6: Well, hold on.
8: He
6: doesn't have a good heart.
2: I have a great heart.
8: This guy just needs to hurry up and settle down.
6: Yep.
8: Like he just needs to get a bad one.
2: I know.
8: One that's gonna treat him like ass and just settle down.
6: Well, I have audio from Nard. This is what he said yesterday after the show.
10: What ho is that?
9: Nard, go find you a Filipino wife on those websites.
6: Yeah, what do you think about that? Yeah, is there a website? Idea. Is there any passport situations that you'd like to find yourself in?
2: I've never looked into it, no.
6: I think you have a lot to offer a woman in another country.
8: I think you have a lot to offer a woman and her kids.
2: Her kids.
8: You know what I mean?
6: Have you thought?
8: A woman and like four kids.
2: Four kids?
8: Yeah. Yeah.
6: In her 50s?
2: No.
8: That needs an errand boy?
6: No, it needs a reliable.
8: Think about that single mom out there with four kids. Don't you need a guy that could just run around town doing stuff?
6: No,
8: doing
6: she's like, I don't need another mouth to feed.
8: Yeah.
6: No, Nard, you're going to find that someone special. I thought your little video was cute.
2: I thought so, too.
6: Yeah, we'll get to Aiden's call if you can hang on. 1-855-FU-BILLY. Normal to argue about cheeks in the relationship, is it? We'll get to that. And why are so many moms getting drunk at their kids' sporting events? We'll get to that next.
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12: 75 and clear, heating up in the afternoon with a high of 102.
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0: normal to argue about cheeks? What this woman said.
1: I just want everyone listening to know, like, you are not alone. Like, this is a normal part of marriage, that you are going to cry about sex. You are going to argue about it. It is going to be... Actually, it should be something you talk about, because this is such a beautiful part of intimacy.
0: Why, man, what do you mean? Why you got to argue about it? What is this? I think if you're arguing about it, you're not on the same page. Mm. I don't think that's a good sign. To me, it's like arguing about religion in a relationship, or arguing about parenting styles. If you have vastly different parenting styles, you're probably going to clash when you have kids.
2: Yeah.
0: If you have different religious beliefs and their strong opinions, you could clash. Probably. If you have very strong differences when it comes to the amount, frequency, type, action, all that stuff, when it comes to bedroom activity, you're probably going to argue about that. That's probably not a good thing. Mm-hmm. Might not work out for you. That should be the one area where all of life's problems, you go to your bedroom and you pound town out all your problems.
2: Yeah.
0: Right? That should be the most fun that you have all day. It's like, all right, man, I'd get up for work. That sucks. I'd go to my job. You know, my job's cool, but, you know, it's still work. You got to do all that. And then at the end of the day, or, you know, whatever time of day you do it, cheeks should be like one of the great things. Maybe a nice meal and some nice warm cheeks.
2: Yeah.
0: How is that an argument?
3: It's totally normal to be arguing about it.
0: I don't think it is.
2: Yeah.
0: That should be the one area where you get along the best.
4: You would think.
2: You're probably going to go through, you know, different times in your relationship that are like, you know, you probably will argue about this maybe. I don't know.
0: What do you
2: change.
0: Wait, Nard, what do you think? I mean, you're the relationship expert. I mean, you're doing relationship content now.
5: Hell yeah, I am.
0: All right. You don't have to yell at me.
5: I know women.
0: All right,
4: go
0: ahead.
4: You know women, yeah?
5: Yeah, I do know women. Yeah, okay. Give them a healthy meal. It's not always about sex.
0: Oh, yeah.
4: You're on that again.
0: Yeah, I like it. Give them a healthy meal.
2: Give them a healthy meal.
5: Yeah.
0: Yeah, you got to give them a healthy meal. He says meal is meal, you know. I'm like, give them one of them healthy meals.
4: Like a windmill?
5: No, like food.
0: Yeah, people are saying stop yelling at me.
5: I'm not yelling.
0: All right, so they just want meals.
5: That's it.
0: I like, you know, I like estrogen Nard. I like this version of you.
5: I do too.
0: Yeah, no, I like it.
4: I do too.
0: I love estrogen Nard. I love ovaries Nard.
5: I don't have ovaries.
0: I love this
5: aspect. I'm just in
0: aspect.
5: Touch with women and what they like.
0: Yeah.
6: My vagina.
0: I like my vagina Nard.
4: My vagina Nard.
0: It's my favorite when he's like, hey.
5: It's not all
0: the
5: about
0: women
5: sex.
0: Want it. For dudes, it is. It's
5: See,
0: everything.
5: That's disgusting.
0: How's that disgusting?
4: Oh, my gosh. Shut up.
5: They're being dogs.
0: No, being a man.
5: No, that's being rude and being dogs.
0: No, it's not being rude.
5: Yeah.
0: Hey, am I still going to work all day?
5: Yes, yeah, so is she.
0: All right, is getting all the work done all day?
5: Yes, yeah, so is she.
0: How is that rude? Derek, can you explain to me how that's rude? If you take care of all the other responsibilities, paying bills, going to work, being on time, and all that. So that's rude because you want some hot and ready cheeks?
5: Yeah, we're not doing it every day. That's ridiculous. Like, I'm not there. I'm not there just...
0: How is he not just wifed up? I don't know how some man hasn't wifed
2: because
0: up.
2: Because I think girls see through it.
5: It's not
2: they know that he's lying.
0: Oh, he's a pick-me, huh?
2: They know that he doesn't believe
0: I'm
2: this.
0: I'm sorry, but your average dude would want to do it all the time.
5: No, they would. No.
4: Yes.
0: I think your average healthy man would.
5: No, that's ridiculous. Like, calm down a little bit. It's not all about sex.
0: I don't want to calm down.
5: Show some love and affection. Show her that you
0: can. After.
5: What? No, not
2: after.
0: Yeah.
5: No, not after.
0: Nard, it's scientifically proven that, and look, you're a bad man if you don't. If your woman gives you cheeks, and the cheeks that you like and puts a lot of effort in that area, it's scientifically proven that he's more apt to want to show you affection.
5: No, I don't think so.
0: Yeah, it is. Scientifically
5: no, because
0: proven.
5: He's going to get done and be like, okay, that was fun. And then
0: well, that's a bad man.
5: Mm-hmm. That's most guys after
0: no. That. No. Most guys are like, oh, honey, that was great.
5: The only time guys...
0: You're the best.
5: the only time most guys want to like.
0: What kind of monster movies are you watching?
5: No, most guys. That's when.
0: Is that what happened with your parents?
5: No.
0: Right, dad would just hop on mom, go for a ride, and then not love on her.
5: No, he loved her. Like,
0: you know why? Because your mom put out.
5: Not every day.
0: Oh, yeah, she did.
5: I don't think so.
0: Oh, yeah.
5: I don't.
0: And then he was getting a mouth hug.
5: No,
0: your dad was a police officer. Police officers want it every day.
5: Yep. He might have wanted it every day, but
0: he got it every day.
5: He didn't get it every day.
0: Oh, yeah, he did.
2: How do you know?
5: He had to earn it.
0: No, he didn't have to earn it.
5: Yes.
0: He did it by arresting people. That would turn her on.
5: I mean, it probably did, but they weren't.
0: Yeah, how many people did you arrest?
5: They weren't doing it every day.
0: Oh,
5: no.
0: I bet they
5: were. That's the only time some guys, they'll start cuddling, they'll start doing this, and that, and because they want sex. And that gives the girls the ick. They're like, oh my God, you're just being nice because you want sex.
0: But yeah, women don't do that with a dude when they're super nice to you because they want something?
5: No.
0: Oh, they don't?
4: Not all the time.
0: Oh, come on.
5: Not all the time? No.
0: Like, oh, you're in a mood.
5: Not all the time.
3: Mm, there's something on Amazon. No.
2: Mm-hmm. It's facts.
0: They'll do this. I saw some shorts today. But I don't need them.
4: I don't need them.
0: Oh, really? You saw the shorts? Yeah, but I don't need them. Well, just show them to me. No, it's fine.
2: Okay.
0: And then, it's like, all right, they come in two colors.
5: Okay.
0: Well, then get them both, honey. Are you sure? Yes. Okay, you're such a strong man.
4: Mm-hmm.
0: You've been working out.
5: See, like she's being nice?
0: Yes, because she wanted the shorts.
4: Yes.
5: But,
0: which I'm fine with. Get both the shorts. Get three.
5: That's where it's That's where it's a two-way street. Be like, why?
0: Just put out.
5: I just feel like it needs to change that you could show.
0: No, look at all the women in there. They're saying you're an idiot. Yep. Renee says, facts, Billy. That's what they do. They're just smoother about it.
4: I mean, very smooth about it. Yeah.
0: Hold on. Let me go to Raul. What's up, Raul?
6: Hey, Nard.
5: Yes.
6: You're a bitch.
0: All right. Thank you, Raul. Appreciate
5: That's it.
0: That was it.
4: That was a great call.
0: Cody.
7: What's going on?
0: What's up, buddy?
7: So, I just stopped in. We'll let Derek finish, crying here.
0: No, he's laughing.
7: So,
5: God.
7: I just stopped in on 46. To that de novo grocery store or a little marketplace, and they're blaring the Billy Madison show.
0: Hell yeah.
2: I love that.
4: Nice.
7: I just dropped a big grumpy in there, too.
0: Okay, thank you.
5: Right.
0: Appreciate it.
2: They're going to hear. Oh.
0: So now they're going to hear that.
5: Yeah.
0: Yep. Cody took a dump there.
5: Yep. He might have clogged it.
0: Nar.
5: Yes.
0: Like, dudes want to do it every day.
5: Oh, yeah,
0: it doesn't make the guy disrespectful.
5: Dude, girls ask for
0: or an
5: every
0: animal,
5: day.
0: Or so, there's something wrong with him because he wants
5: different.
0: It every day. There's,
5: that's how we're pigs.
0: What you're doing is you're into this propaganda where you're trying to brainwash dudes into thinking there's something wrong with
5: there
0: them when they got a 24-hour cycle that they want to do it every single day.
5: That is something wrong with
0: there's
5: them.
0: There's not something wrong with him. In fact, that says he's healthy.
4: That's very
5: okay,
4: healthy,
5: be
4: Nard.
5: Healthy.
0: It's healthy. That means, he's attracted to his woman.
5: Yeah, be attracted to her, but do other stuff.
0: He does.
5: No, he doesn't.
0: I'm sorry, Nard. When a guy, honey, you're low on gas, I just put gas in your car. That's doing something.
5: No.
0: It's just men don't keep a tally of all the little things that they do.
4: Yeah, we don't keep score.
0: We don't keep score of all the little tiny things that we do throughout the day and the week and the month.
5: But that's what a man's supposed to do.
0: Right. And so it's so funny that we can say that's what a man's supposed to do and nobody pushes back on that. No, that's being
5: right.
0: A man. Well, but then when a man's like, hey, we're married, want this.
5: But every day.
0: If you were to say, that's what a woman's supposed to do, now you're a monster.
5: Every day or multiple times a day, that's stupid. That's so stupid. Get control of yourself. Be an adult. Control it.
0: I am.
4: Be an adult.
0: An adult wiener.
5: Like,
0: hey, Derek, so is that, if a man now, because I don't know what kind of prescription Nard's on. I don't know what kind of, testosterone blockers he's on.
2: Blockers?
4: They have to be.
0: But
5: no, he's
0: get control of yourself.
5: Yes. Get control of yourself majorly. Like,
0: Do you agree with that, Chris? Do you agree with Nard that as a man, if you want it every day from your woman, you need to get control of yourself?
5: Prime example.
0: Chris, he needs that.
5: If Chris would, like, as soon as his wife comes home and Chris has already been there, you could welcome her and be like, hey, babe, let me help you come in.
4: Out of your clothes. Yeah, I do that every day.
5: See, that's a pig. That's a pig. If
0: you, you're a pig, Chris.
5: Yeah, if you'd be like, hey, babe, come here. Let me give you a back rub since you worked all day. Come here. Oh, let me rub your feet. Like, let
4: I rub her butt.
5: And not have sex
0: yeah,
5: that
0: rub
5: night.
0: Her butt.
5: And cuddle her and just show her love and affection and just be with her. That's what she wants.
0: Nard.
5: But you don't want that.
0: I would hide the pick me manual that you have.
4: No, yeah, he's a big pick me.
5: And he's like, all right, show me the boobs.
0: I'm not buying this. Show me the boobs. I don't believe this.
5: Where's that ass? Give me that ass.
4: Yeah, that's me.
5: Let me grab that
4: 100%.
5: Ass.
4: 100%.
0: Yeah.
5: You got that food done? Let me grab that ass. Like, it's like, what? Quick.
4: I stick my head under her shirt as soon as she gets home.
5: What?
0: Yeah.
4: Every day.
0: I go, that's cute.
5: She probably doesn't think so. She's like, oh, my God, this again?
0: Oh, this again. I got to come home and get motorboated.
4: She's fine with it.
5: I got a third boob in me.
4: She's more mad that I stretch out her shirts than anything else.
0: Oh, yeah. She's, quit stretching this out.
4: Apparently, I have a big head.
0: You do on camera, at least. Let's go to Jay. What's up, Jay? What do you want to say?
8: I was just calling because Nard sounds a little sick. I realize he has a severe case of bitch assery.
5: Man, you guys are just mad because I'm Nard, speaking for women right now. And that's what they want. They
0: all
5: want
0: right,
5: love and attention.
0: Then I need women to call in and say that Nard is correct. That's
5: because
0: fine. Give me five women.
5: Day.
0: Give me five women that don't want it every day. They want to be left alone. You know, sex every once in a while. They don't want it every day. Nard is correct. They want to come home and they just want cuddles.
5: They want cuddles and affection and just talk. Like,
0: what man doesn't show their woman affection? As I said, it's scientifically proven that the more cheeks he get, the more sexually satisfied a man is, the more affection he shows his woman.
5: But yeah, but if you're trying to do it three times a day or every day.
0: Who said three times a day?
5: I'm just saying in general, three times a day or every day. Like, that's stupid, ridiculous, and there's no healthy balance there.
0: All right, Lamama. Sorry, welcome to The View. Sorry about Joy. Joy is just, her voice is a little raspy today.
9: I think it's been so bad that, you know, I think Nard has talked so much today that he's actually losing his voice and he's sounding like a little bitch.
5: Wow.
9: But, you know, anyway, no, Nard, you need to chill out, man.

0: knowing I'm like, oh, dang, like, she's in a bad mood today. Let's not do it. But, you know, like, mood and he's whatever. I know. It's not, hey, I got issues, okay?
1: Yeah,
0: and I
1: you
0: know
1: do.
2: It. He's in touch with that. It.
1: Yeah, huh? I wouldn't like that.
2: He's in touch with that because he's aware. Most guys are not aware.
1: Imagine having a dog like that. You come home, imagine, you don't know what mood it's going to be.
2: Imagine having a guy that doesn't...
1: You'd probably get rid of that dog.
3: Mm-hmm.
0: But the difference is, though, Nard, the difference is that, you know, like, I actually feel bad. I was like, dang, like, he really does want it. So it actually changed my mood. I'd be like, you know what? I need to, like, chill out.
1: You have self-awareness. I love
2: and
1: that.
2: And so does he. Like, that's what I'm saying. Yeah. He's self-aware.
1: Why are you yelling at
2: her? Because most guys are not self-aware.
0: I know, self-aware. Yelling at me, too.
1: Well, Mama Llama, you're going to have to be quiet. Because a woman is speaking.
2: most guys,
0: no, like, for real.
2: Her husband or her man is self-aware about, like, oh, yeah, like, she's not in the mood to do it today. But most guys are not self-aware because they're not in touch with their woman's feelings or their thoughts. Because, they, like,
0: yeah. I know.
2: Because they want to, like, sex.
1: Yeah,
2: because
1: women are so in touch with their man's feelings.
2: They are.
0: No, literally. No, it's been bad. You know, like, yes, I appreciate that he is self-aware. But it's changed to where before I was like, nah, I don't want to screw you. Now it's like, dude, I feel bad. Let me change myself so I can give it to you.
1: I like that.
0: It is true what Billy did say. You know, I'd be like, oh, you know, babe, I kind of want this. You know,
2: exactly.
0: Should I get this?
1: See,
0: and so you'll buy it for me.
1: Right. Right. Yes. You're like, I don't need that though.
0: As soon as the purchase is done, hey, what's up? Are we going to the room?
1: Exactly. Then you want to give out the cheeks. So it goes both ways. That's all I was saying. Thank you, La Mama Llama. I'm correct.
3: Yeah. Billy was right.
2: We were both right.
1: No, she didn't say you're right.
4: Yeah, no. I didn't hear her say
2: once.
4: That.
2: Yeah.
4: No.
2: Because I said, what?
1: Colby. Go ahead, Colby.
5: Nard, you need to shut your punk ass up and stop trying to say that you're speaking for women because you ain't speaking for nobody.
3: Thank you.
2: I am.
3: Yes.
5: And I would love for my man to have his all touching me all over 24/7, digging his head under my shirt. I want all of
2: that's affection. Yes,
5: I want all of that.
2: But would you want to have sex every day?
5: I want it every day.
2: You want to have sex? Are you a porn star? Is she a porn star?
1: No, Colby's not a porn star.
4: Don't be rude.
2: Oh my god!
5: I am. Just for my husband.
1: Yeah,
5: I am.
1: For her husband, she's a porn star.
2: Yeah. Oh my god!
3: That's sweet. I'm a porn star for my husband.
1: Ah, man, is there a hotter thing that a woman has ever said?
5: That's all my husband wants, and that's all he needs, and that's all. And as long as my husband is just all over me all the time, that's all I want. That's all I want. I would never want my husband to just, like, oh, do I need to watch her? No. I'm not married to a bitch. I don't want a bitch. I don't want a woman.
2: Mm-hmm.
1: It's okay, Nar. I know. It's okay if you're not right.
2: I am right.
1: No, you're not.
2: Because they matched each other's freak.
1: No, you're not right.
2: Oh, okay.
1: You're not right. I took a bunch of calls
2: you
1: and you weren't right. They all called you a bitch.
3: Yeah. Low T, little D.
2: Okay.
1: All right. Let me take a break. 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
16: Watch out for stop-and-go traffic northbound on Loop 1604 between Highway 151 and Houseman. That'll cost you 21 minutes. And good news on I-35 southbound at Ritterman. That accident has been cleared. That's your San Antonio traffic.
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21: Like, little thing that
0: my cat can wear.
1: Okay. Oh, that's bad.
0: Look at this. And then it looks like the Headless Horseman.
1: Yeah, no.
0: It's, oh, it's so cool.
1: Yeah, it does look cool.
0: Look at that.
1: No, that's awesome.
0: It's got a lit up lantern.
1: It's a great costume.
0: Wife ordered this for our cat.
1: Oh, really?
0: Look at that. How cool. It's got to be AI.
1: No, I don't think it is.
21: I don't think that's AI, no.
0: Look, I'll show. I don't know where the camera is. There it is. There's the cat and the Headless Horseman.
1: That's really so bad. Cool, yeah.
0: It's got me excited for Halloween. Look at this. I'll show you another photo of it. Just a fun thing. If you got a cat, there it is, Headless Horseman. Like all that. Except my cat would probably try to fight that thing off. She would just lay down till I.
1: Yeah,
0: took
1: I don't
0: it
1: think
0: off
1: cats can be saddled.
0: I don't think so. I wish they could. Unless it's, you know, He-Man. That cat was able to be saddled.
1: Oh, okay.
21: I mean, if an ostrich could, I bet a cat could.
0: An ostrich? Well, they're not cats.
21: I know, but I'm just saying, like,
1: they're birds.
0: There's certain animals that you want to ride. I want to ride, because I got to ride an elephant, got to ride one of those big giant camels.
1: Mm-hmm.
0: I want to ride an ostrich. I think that'd be badass.
1: Yeah.
0: Because you can have ostrich races, right? They ride them.
1: Yep.
0: I got to ride a horse. I'd like to ride a zebra.
21: Ooh.
0: I know I'm trying
1: impossible.
0: To think. Man, a lion. Imagine. Or a tiger.
21: No.
0: Oh, that'd be so cool to ride a tiger.
1: Yeah, I've never seen anyone do that.
21: Nope.
0: No. They're saying, Billy's 9 years old. Yeah, I'm probably frozen in my childhood because it sucked. I probably am. Nora was just telling me this story about how, it was so sweet. This football player just wanted his dad's love, and he just wanted his dad to be proud of him. And I'm like, why do you guys care so much if daddy's proud of you? How about you be proud of your dad?
21: It's just an empowering thing.
0: I was like, I just want to be proud. I just want my daddy to be proud of me.
21: I think you would have loved
0: cared.
21: That.
0: Maybe it's because dad wasn't there. Maybe if dad would have been a better dad, then I'd be like, oh, I really worry about, you know, I want my dad to be proud of me.
1: Mm-hmm.
0: But I wasn't like, oh, I just can't wait for daddy to be proud of me.
1: Yeah.
0: I think that only happens when you have a good dad. Then you want your dad to be proud
21: of you.
0: Well,
21: his dad wasn't good. I he was in prison and stuff. So, like, I don't think.
0: Yeah, I don't understand that.
21: Yeah, like, I think it just because there were other dads there.
0: Oh, yeah.
21: And going to the sporting events, and his dad just, like, he didn't have
1: dad. Was in prison.
21: Yeah,
0: I had grandma at my sporting events. Nothing more weak than that.
1: He's talking about Vince Young, by the way.
0: Yeah, grandma there. Easy to make the assumption that he loves the other woman more that he cheated with.
1: Row 4 in red, assuming. Oh, yeah.
0: Assuming. So this woman was talking about how, you know, just because he gets with another woman doesn't mean that he loves that woman more than you.
22: He's not in love with the woman on the side. Let me just clear that up right now. When a man cheats, it's easy to make the assumption as a woman that he likes that woman more or she's better than you in some regard.
0: Okay, isn't she usually better?
1: Yeah. Usually.
0: I'm sure there's exceptions to every rule, but usually if you're going to get with a side woman, mm-hmm. it's because, there's something flawed that you feel about your woman. So then you get a side woman. Sure, there's just some dudes that are dogs. It's just a dog right. being a dog. But usually, same thing for a woman. She's like, hey, my man wasn't he was at work too much. He wasn't emotionally there. So she gets another dude.
1: Mm-hmm.
0: Dude, usually the wife isn't physically there. And if she's physically not there, a lot of times she's not also emotionally there. If she's not being physical with you, she's probably not being very emotional with you. Those tend to go hand in hand. So don't you think that he's probably like, hey, this feels better over here.
1: Yeah.
0: So that's just funny. She's like, no, even when your man's with somebody else, you're still the prize.
22: It's literally never that. Like 0 out of 10 times is it ever that.
0: Okay, can we prove her wrong? Any dudes out there, did you get a side girl because you thought the side girl was better? Anybody want to prove this lady wrong? She said 0 out of 10, Derek.
1: I don't think it's 0 out of 10.
0: 0 out of 10 that when he gets with another woman, it's not because she's better.
1: Yeah. I mean, it definitely happens, but
0: I think she's got to hear, yeah, they are better because then in your next relationship, you'll do better. Because if she walks away, well, she wasn't better, then she's not going to change.
1: Yeah.
0: And she probably needs to change. So the next time, She either doesn't pick a guy that's going to cheat on her, or she doesn't create an environment where he feels that he needs to go cheat on her.
2: That's very true, yeah.
0: So you got to make some changes, some adjustments. Call an audible.
2: She's just trying to make the girls that get cheated on feel better.
0: See, it's not your fault.
22: The first thing it is
2: I don't
22: ego.
2: Hate that.
0: Ego? Do dudes cheat because of ego?
2: I don't think so.
21: I've never heard that.
2: No.
22: This girl was likely fueling his ego and making him feel really important.
0: Well, but
21: I would say being selfish.
0: Would you say then that if your woman isn't making you feel important, then you would seek out some other source to make you feel important?
22: Meanwhile, because you're in a long-term relationship with him, you hold him accountable for his actions.
0: So if you're with her, then she's holding you accountable for all the things that she doesn't like about you.
2: Oh, okay.
0: And so she's constantly pointing out about all the things she doesn't like about you. And she's holding you accountable for the things she doesn't like about you.
2: That's tough.
0: And so that's why you do it.
2: Mm.
0: That's so funny.
2: That makes sense.
22: That woman is better. It's usually, honestly, that she's lower maintenance or easier.
0: Yeah. You know, dudes love low maintenance.
2: Yeah, they do.
0: It's so, yes. Yeah, I don't know. This one wasn't as grievous. What's up, Josh?
3: Hey, what's going on? Good morning.
0: What's up, buddy?
3: So, I would definitely say that the side chick was better at some point. I just couldn't keep her.
0: Oh, no.
21: Dang.
3: Just because, you know, like, I mean, I wouldn't want to say like I'm a dog, but, you know, like I have, you know, kids.
0: Say that, sir. That we got to hit the button 100 times on that one. You were told not to cuss, right?
3: Yeah, sorry.
0: Yeah, he's like, yeah, I was.
21: Yeah, about that.
0: Actually, yeah, no, yeah, 100%. He told me don't cuss. And then he just said, like, just nasty. The other woman had some good stuff. You go to Joel real quick. What's up, Joel?
4: Hey, I don't know what this lady's talking about, brother. If your guy cheats on you, it means exactly that the other woman was better. When I cheated on my wife, it was because the other woman had more to offer. She was better in, like, every way. And I liked her better.
21: Like, in every way? How was she better in every way?
4: Like, more caring, more compassionate. Trying to be intimate wasn't an argument to a standstill.
0: Oh, yeah.
4: So, like, you know, when we finally got together, it was like, an orchestra, Chendo's fireworks, you know, it was the complete opposite of being with my wife, which felt like we were just stepping on each other's feet the whole time.
0: Gotcha. So you didn't have that much fun with your wife.
4: My wife is a good woman, but she is not fun. And she is, and I guess over time became a lot less fun in the areas that a man expects of his wife.
21: Gotcha. So when you say not fun, like what was not fun about it?
0: Her cheeks.
21: That's it.
0: The booty, Nard. You didn't pick that up.
2: They were still having fun, Nard.
21: But like
2: they weren't going to amusement parks or whatever.
0: I know what he's
2: do.
0: Saying. Like everything's a struggle. Going to eat, you end up in an argument. Just a car ride ends up in an argument.
2: Everything
0: ends up in an argument, which then is not fun. It doesn't mean like she's the life of the party and everything. It just means that everything was exhausting.
2: Mm-hmm.
0: Everything was a struggle. So instead of a car ride just being like a cute car ride where you're holding hands and being affectionate to each other and just talking, it's an argument. Going to eat, there ends up to be an argument. Having sex is just ends up in an argument. So then it's more days that you don't have sex because you just argued about it.
21: Well, then that was smart that he found someone that is compatible to what he wants.
0: Yeah.
21: So I don't blame him for cheating because like he found somebody, so now he needs to leave.
0: You got to pick a side today, buddy, because you were saying dudes need to not want to do it.
2: Earlier.
21: No,
0: yeah. You were 100%. You were all woman.
21: Because I said we were both right.
0: You were a whole lot of woman earlier.
2: That's what women will do.
21: I'm a whole lot of woman, yes.
2: When they lose, women will be like, we're both right.
5: Yeah,
0: we're both right. That's so funny, Derek. In the hallway, Nard was, he followed me in the hallway. He goes, see, we were both right.
21: Yeah, we were both right.
0: I go, you're just like a woman.
21: No, we were both. Because he found somebody compatible to what he wants. Like, he just...
0: He doesn't have to cheat to do that. He could have left his woman to do that.
21: That's what I'm saying. That's where he's bad. That's where he's a dog. Because he needs to fully, like, commit to the girl that he has.
0: People are mad at you today.
21: For what?
0: Because he said, Chris, second day, turning off, done listening to Nard.
2: Damn.
21: What?
0: He's mad at you. Yeah.
21: But they want to bitch when I don't talk.
0: Yes.
21: Make it make sense.
0: You can't make anybody happy, Nard. I get what you're saying, Joel, where the not fun part. Everybody, and women will tell you too, where they could be with their dude and every drive sucks, going to eat's a struggle. Like, women deal with it too. It's not just
4: 100%. And I did end up leaving my wife for this other woman. So I wasn't a dog for a little bit, stringing a couple of people around. Yeah. I mean, I'm a real piece of crap.
21: At least you can admit it. That's a good step.
4: Yeah, we're working on it, right?
21: That's good.
4: Regardless, this woman is in complete denial about her husband definitely. Like, her husband just definitely likes the other woman better. She has no idea what she's talking about. She's just trying to lie to herself to make herself feel better. Because deep down, she knows that she let her husband down and just doesn't want to accept the facts. Because honestly, it is very easy to keep a man from cheating.
0: I've always said that. It's super easy to keep a man from cheating. Not all men. But in general, if you were to just generalize, it's super easy to keep a man cheating. Now, keeping a dog from cheating, that's tough. But a man, you can keep a man from cheating.
21: Yeah, but a
0: that's
21: man super can't easy. Forget why he fell in love with her either.
0: Well, I don't think dudes forget why they fall in love with their woman.
21: Yeah, a lot of dudes
0: A lot of dudes deal with as where everything that he does is now annoying. The things that used to be cute about him are no longer cute.
5: Yeah.
0: So, a lot of guys deal with that. How many dudes are like, things that used to be cute about her are usually still cute about her?
2: Yeah.
21: No.
2: Usually they are.
0: Yeah. They never like, oh, man, the things that you found to be cute about her are still cute about her 10, 20, 30 years later.
2: Mm-hmm.
0: It's the opposite where it's no longer cute when you do it. Those little quirks and little things.
2: Oh, man. I love them.
0: In fact... You want her to keep doing those things because that keeps the youthfulness to your relationship.
2: Absolutely.
0: Because you remember her as you saw her the first day or first year that you were dating her.
2: My chick nards out like every day.
0: And you love it.
2: I love it. She was like, babe, are Jews from Italian? And I'm like, no, honey, that's where the Pope is.
0: And she has no idea.
2: She had no idea. She had no clue.
21: Oh, wow.
2: No clue. And I'm just like,
0: Did she have world history?
2: I feel like an idiot. And I'm like, I love it, baby. I love it.
0: What's up, Johnny?
2: I love you. I love how stupid you are.
6: Yeah. Okay. I don't necessarily feel that they're always like better in a sense of a person, but there's always something that you find that's a little bit better, whether it be like attractiveness or something that they do for you. But then it's also kind of weird because women always say it's because a man is insecure. And how do y'all feel about that? Like, because if a man gets a lot of women, is that really insecure? Do they feel insecure? I don't think so.
0: Oh, you mean if a man is able to secure a lot of women, does that mean he's insecure?
6: Yeah.
0: I don't know if that's insecurity. I don't know if that's insecurity.
21: It sounds like he's.
4: It probably just sounds like he doesn't like spending a lot of time by himself.
0: I mean, if he gets lots of women, I don't know. I mean, is it some sort of mental issue he has, or is it just like because he likes women?
5: Yeah,
0: he could just really like women and like different women. Yeah. I mean, that's always a possibility.
5: Plus,
6: but as far as better, I don't agree with her. I don't agree with that at all.
0: Gotcha. All right. Yeah. Thank you, Johnny. So, Mr. Joel, you left your woman, got a new woman, and that one's working out for you?
4: Yeah, man. She's great. She makes me feel alive and cared for. And
21: that's beautiful.
4: It didn't start in a great way, but you know, not a lot of stuff.
0: Well, what were the areas that maybe your ex could work on so that this wouldn't happen again?
4: Yeah, I mean, if she would treat me like a human being and not like a means of paying the rent and clothing herself, that would probably be a step up. You know, I have feelings and needs, brother, and they were not being met.
0: Right, because it seems like a lot of times, as men, we're just so worried about our woman's feelings, how they're feeling. Are they feeling happy? Are they feeling secure? All that. And, you know, as men, we don't really even worry about our own feelings that much. At least I don't think
4: so. Yeah, I mean, I feel like I have a pretty bare bones checklist of like, do I have somewhere to eat? Do I have somewhere to sleep?
0: Yeah, you got something to hump?
4: Yeah. Something to love.
0: Nard just thinks that's barbaric. He does. Nard thinks it's barbaric, it Joel, is. For a man to want to do it every day with his woman.
21: That's stupid. Get control of yourself.
0: I don't know that there's a more romantic thing.
4: Screams.
0: A man wanting to do romantic. It with his woman every single day
21: that's
0: says
21: still
0: he loves his woman. He's still attracted to her. Too many Ulta points for Nard.
2: Yeah. No, way too many.
0: Nard, your Ulta points are showing.
21: No, they're... No, I'm just saying, like, it's good to just show her attention and love and not always want to lead into sex. Because you have the guys that's the only time they show them love and attention is when they're like, oh.
0: No, they don't. They show it in other ways. No. Do you understand that men and women are different, right?
21: I know, but you can't just show
0: men and women are different. Men are not super emotional,
21: like Derek said, they got
0: super, like, cuddle kind of creatures.
5: Yeah,
0: do you know why we're not super emotional, cuddle kind of creatures? Because we got to hunt,
21: right?
0: We got to go to work.
21: Okay. Yeah, hunt, work.
0: We're logical.
21: What else you going to do?
0: So you can't expect a man. What you want is you want a woman to be with a woman.
21: No.
0: Right? That's what you want.
21: No.
0: You want a man that has woman features, that is emotional and doesn't want to do it all the time, gets a tummy ache.
21: No.
0: That's what you want.
21: No. Mm-hmm.
0: Because that's what you're describing.
21: You have to stimulate their brain with
0: emotions. Oh, my gosh.
21: Because why you think most of them go to
0: I'm just saying that you're
21: books.
0: Expecting men to do something that is not very natural for them.
21: And you wonder why they go all these romance books and listen to them.
0: Yeah, they're written for women.
5: Yeah.
0: Dudes aren't buying them.
21: Okay. I know. If you would be the book, then she wouldn't buy the books and imagine anybody.
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16: Northbound on I-37 as you're approaching Houston Street in downtown. An accident here is blocking the right lane. Stop and go traffic back to Fair Avenue. A 4-minute delay so far. The fire truck, though, is on the scene. That's San Antonio traffic.
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0: What's up? Give me about 12 minutes or so. We'll give you a shot at $1,000. Guns N' Roses tickets. Buck Cherry. Chance to win Nard's Tears. We should bottle them up.
21: What?
0: Nard's Romance Era. Get your very own Nard's Romance Era Tears. I figured it out, Derek.
21: What?
0: Nard is mad at other men.
21: What?
0: That want to have sex with their woman every day because he's like, hey, how does that guy have a woman and he doesn't? Because Nard's going, how does a man, I would show a woman respect.
21: I'm
0: disgusted that there's these men out there that want to hump their women
21: and
0: all
21: not
0: the time.
21: Show them
0: and they have a woman.
21: Yeah, that
0: when
21: that
0: I'm sitting here on the curb with no woman.
21: Yeah, mm-hmm. Especially if they're not going to listen to their thoughts or feelings and then have sex every day and just use them as a sex slave. Yes.
0: Sex
21: that,
0: slave.
21: That, sex slave. That irritates the crap out of me.
0: Does it, Norm?
21: Yes.
0: Well, you're not going to like what I'm going to play.
21: Okay,
0: then.
21: Let's go.
0: Let's go. This is going to make you mad. This is going to make you mad.
21: All right, I'm ready
0: and
21: for it.
0: Just so you know, there are a lot of women out there that also enjoy cheeks.
21: Yeah, I know that.
0: It's not just men.
21: Right. If they find the men that have sex every day like they want to have sex, that's a perfect match. Yes, I agree with you on that. But if you have a mismatch, but you still love her, then you have to respect that and space it out because you chose that partner. Don't cheat on her because you want to have cheeks every day because she doesn't. Well, then don't be with her. You need to find someone to match your freak.
0: I got you, Nora.
21: That's what I'm saying. Why upset. We were both right.
0: No, we're not right.
21: We were both
0: I'm
21: right.
0: Right. You're wrong.
21: Yes, because we were both right.
0: Nobody was calling in saying I'm a bitch.
21: I that guy calls in.
0: No, that was a girl.
21: What? That was a girl?
0: That was a girl that called you a bitch, too. She said she wants a husband, not a wife.
21: Okay, yeah, because she has a guy that wants to do it every day like she does. That they matched
0: no,
21: each
0: she
21: other's
0: said
21: freak.
0: She didn't even want to do it every day. She just did it for her man.
21: Oh, but he knows that, too.
0: All right, listen to this. This will make you mad. This is a woman.
1: Better now.
2: How many times do you want to bang in a day?
1: At least twice.
0: Yeah, what are you going to do about that, Nard? She
21: twice?
0: Wants to do it twice a day.
21: She wants to do it twice a day?
0: She does.
21: But does her man want to do it twice a day?
2: So...
0: Yeah, I guess.
21: Okay,
0: If he does,
21: then that doesn't make you mad.
0: If you're a dude and you got a woman that wants to do it twice a day, you should probably do it at least once a day possibly, and see if you can't work up another one.
3: It would just be not... Like, that would just be cool.
0: Yeah.
3: That she's like that horny for you.
0: Yeah, man.
3: Twice a
0: just
3: day.
0: Just to have
3: like,
0: a woman that horny for you.
3: I just don't think that actually
0: you.
3: Is real life, but...
0: I bet you for some dudes it is.
3: They want it twice a day?
0: I think there are some women that are very horny for their man, and then there are other
3: they
0: women that
3: must have
0: that
3: grew up like near a nuclear plant or something.
0: Take it or leave it. Yes, Dan.
4: Hey, man, you know who else died yesterday? I'm not sure if you heard.
0: I don't know.
4: Real quick.
3: Yeah.
4: Nard's wiener.
21: What? Yeah. How did it die?
0: It died yesterday.
3: Oh,
0: we
3: no.
0: should have a funeral for Nard's wiener.
21: He should donate his.
0: What do you mean?
21: You can't see it, so you might as well just donate it.
0: We should have a funeral for your wiener.
3: Huh.
0: Because it died. He's right. That thing did die.
3: Sure. Things,
0: it's at least on life support.
21: It's not either.
0: Let me go to Marissa. Yes, Marissa.
5: Hi, I just called. I think this is the first time I've ever agreed with Nard and didn't want to call him a bitch.
0: Okay.
5: But he is absolutely right.
21: Thank you.
5: Not everybody wants to do it every single day. And he's right when he says, like, when all a man wants from their woman is just sex, sex, sex, sex, sex. It does make them feel like an object. And, like, what's the point in being together if that's all you want?
21: Exactly.
5: There's women everywhere else you can do that with.
0: Okay, so when the guy goes to work and he's spending all his bills.
21: Oh, my God, that's not even a good excuse.
0: And then it's like, all right,
5: that's
0: so
5: not.
0: that's all you want him
21: pathetic.
0: For, huh? But that's the equivalent. And
21: no,
0: so
21: it's not.
0: You don't think there's dudes out there that just feel like a paycheck?
5: Than just sex.
0: No, you don't think there's dudes out there that don't get sex, that don't just feel like a paycheck? It's like, oh, that's all I'm good for. Go to work and put money in the bank.
21: Mm-hmm.
0: You don't think dudes feel that way?
5: But women do so much more for men than just give them sex.
21: Exactly.
0: Like what?
21: They nurture.
0: I'd like to know, what do you guys, I know you guys do a lot for, look, I'm not bashing you guys, but I'd like to know what you think women do for men besides just sex.
21: They nurture. They make doctor's appointments.
0: Because I'll give you, I do my own laundry. A lot of times I cook my own snacks. I pay my own bills. I try to pick up after myself. I give myself a bath. It's not like you know what I mean? Like, what do you guys do?
5: Mm-hmm. Well, we also work.
0: But you would have to work whether you're with him or not.
5: And we also
0: like, what are you doing
5: you
0: for your man? But what?
5: We also give them companionship and make them.
21: Oh man!
0: How?
6: Yeah, we got
0: what?
6: A voice for that.
0: What? What do you mean? Like, I'm not understanding. What is all this that you do for a man?
5: Make them feel good about themselves. Show them
0: how?
5: Love.
0: I bet you if you were to ask your average guy, they probably don't feel very good about themselves.
21: Yeah.
0: Like, I'm just curious.
5: Hold on.
0: Maybe you're correct and I'm wrong, but I haven't heard this long list of things that you guys do for your man.
5: Well, also, like you said, go to work.
0: But you would have to. So does the man.
5: Cooks. I can guarantee no man can cook a meal as good as their woman can.
21: I mean,
0: there's a lot of great male chefs out there.
3: I think most cooks nowadays are.
0: Let's
3: males.
0: Go to Derek. Yes, Derek.
1: Hey, morning. Yeah, I'm just saying, you know, all these women calling in. If a man leaves the house 5 a.m, comes back 5 p.m, is busting out, you know, working hard. It's 100 degrees outside, working construction. Maybe he's a plumber. Maybe he's a firefighter. The least we can expect is a warm meal and some affection
0: girls
1: once
0: do that
1: we get
0: too.
1: Home.
0: I'm just curious what she's giving her man. Right?
5: The point. Well, you know, he just said it. He just said what he wants. But my point was, it doesn't have to be.
0: But that's a trade-off, isn't it? So you get him to work 12 hours so you can have lights and electricity
21: and
0: a cell phone.
21: Most girls work 12 hours, too.
0: That's fine, Nard. That's fine if they work 12 hours.
1: The responsibility of a man.
0: Nobody can answer the question. Like, what does a woman give a man?
1: A roof on their head.
0: Derek, all right, let me ask you. What does a woman give a man, then?
3: A big butt.
0: What? Okay, a big butt.
21: That's all you got?
0: Now, Alex is on Marissa's side.
3: That's all I can
0: yes,
3: think of.
0: Yes, Alex.
1: Tortillas really? In the morning.
5: Thank you. Yeah.
0: All right, Alex, you're on Marissa's side.
7: Hey, yeah, I am. And you know what? Favorite Mormon girl right here. I would say, I'm actually putting this in my wedding vows, that I pop my fiance's back zits. I mean, there's certain things that sometimes you just can't do for yourself. He broke both his arms. He's in construction.
0: Oh, God.
7: And he couldn't do it. And, I mean, that's nasty.
0: Yeah, that's
7: I had one
0: sick.
7: Hit me in the face.
0: Oh.
21: What?
6: That's gross.
3: What?
21: What hit her in the face?
6: Like, zit. The back zit.
7: And you can't get yourself a
3: mouth. She popped one of his back zits, and it... Went right
6: in the face.
3: Oh God!
0: Green Goddess says agreeing with Nard is the dumbest S I've ever heard.
21: Wow, Green Goddess, that's ridiculous.
0: Oh man, if women are giving men all this stuff, right? All this,
21: yes,
0: they're
21: they
0: just
21: are.
0: Doing so much for their man, right?
21: Mm-hmm.
0: I'd like to hear
21: juggling.
0: It, but could you tell me what they're doing?
21: Doctor's appointments. Getting food, picking up kids.
0: Doctor, what do you mean, doctor's appointments?
21: They're making their men's doctor's appointments, their kids' doctor's appointments. They're making sure the kids are picked up. Most guys don't even know what school their kids go to.
6: Shut up.
21: Give me a break.
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9: 75 and clear, heating up in the afternoon with a high of 102.
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0: $1,000. Hey, money. You gotta pay your bills. And that's the keyword, bills. Bills is the keyword. 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You got 30 minutes to get $1,000. Mm-hmm. Again, we would like you to do that for us so that we look cool. $1,000. The keyword is bills. Bills. B-I-L-L-S. Bills is the keyword. Good luck. Look, this is probably going to be controversial. I might get some hate. But I don't think men do less for women than what women say, like, you know, for men. Like, I don't think men are doing way less for a woman than a woman does for a man.
30: Not at all.
0: I don't think there's this huge unequal divide as to what they do for each other.
3: I just think people just do stuff for themselves.
0: Yeah, that's what I'm saying. I think, and then they count it as, oh, I did that for you.
3: I think people...
0: I wiped the counter down.
3: I think 2026... Yeah. Well,
0: you just used it.
3: Yeah. 2026, you're just worried about yourself.
0: Nard over there. The dads don't even know what school their kids go to.
3: I know. And he says that as a dad that you know, picks up his kid from school.
21: Yeah.
0: What a dope.
3: Yeah.
21: I'm just saying.
0: All right. What's up, Nikki? Hang on, Dirty Steve and Carlos.
31: Hey.
0: Hey, what's up?
31: When did you become a woman hater, Billy?
0: I'm not a woman hater. This is called fair.
31: Question is,
0: it's fair.
31: We do everything. We cook, we clean, we work, we do the laundry. We take care of...
0: No. Maybe in your house, you feel like you do everything.
31: Not only that, we bring in the check. Yeah. Mostly, nowadays, it's the roles are reversed. Men are turning into like the ones that
0: that's what you wanted.
31: Want to receive the money.
0: Yes, but that's what you wanted.
31: And I'm okay with that. Yeah, see? His mama raised him wrong. Like he expects
0: See, again,
31: certain things.
0: But isn't that the fault of the woman?
31: Look, it's 50-50. We're both working. You pull your weight a little.
21: See, that's awesome.
0: See, again.
30: Okay, so it's 50-50.
31: So we do everything. But you're right.
0: What do you mean do everything? You do everything. So your man doesn't do anything.
31: Well, which is awesome.
0: Can
31: but
0: you,
31: they expect to be man babies. That's my whole
0: what?
31: Point. And the last thing we give them is the mouth hugs. You're welcome. Bye.
0: That's it. She's just like, well, run away. She's a man hater. I'm not the woman hater.
21: She's a man hater.
30: What a dumbass.
0: She didn't want to have a discussion.
21: But she just said that.
0: She just wanted to say what she wanted to say. Well, she wanted to have it her way without having a discussion.
21: Well, she's probably had to run because she's doing stuff.
0: No.
21: Yeah, she's busy.
0: She does everything.
21: She barely made time to call. Sure, like, that's how busy they are.
0: Come on. Get out of here. I'm saying that in most relationships, it's pretty split. And if it's not, well, like, then that's probably a problem. But I just, I don't know. In 2026, right? What dude just has their woman doing everything? He just comes home, tells her to shut up, and then he just turns TV on.
3: I'm sure there's some out there.
0: Who does
3: that? Don't get me wrong, but it's not common. There's no way it's common.
0: Jasmine.
1: Hi, how are you doing?
0: Good. Hey. Doing great.
1: I have to say something.
0: Okay. Say something.
1: Women don't do anything for men anymore. It's not fair. There's no equal rights anymore.
0: Thank you. It's sad. Yeah, it is sad. That's all I was trying to say.
3: Yep.
0: You guys don't do anything for us anymore.
1: Yeah, I think men deserve way more than what women are giving out today.
0: All I was saying is that there's always this thing where there's just this great divide on, you know, the whatever, the division of responsibilities. Right, there's this huge divide, and women do everything, and men do nothing. Right, because it was this argument, you know, why do men, you know, they shouldn't expect sex every day because they don't even do crap for their woman. And I wanted to push back a little bit and be like, hey, you know, men do stuff for their woman, right? I don't know, why would you pick a guy that does nothing for you?
30: Yeah, that's kind of on you.
1: Most men actually do a lot for women, but women don't give back in return. It's pretty sad.
0: Yeah, I like this caller.
3: Yeah, yeah. Do you?
0: Yes.
3: I like this caller.
21: Yeah.
0: Well, she was, but I don't want to say that women don't do anything for their
3: man. I don't
0: either. I don't think that's true.
30: No.
3: I just think, everybody's worried about themselves, guys and girls.
0: Randa.
2: Hi, guys.
0: Hi.
2: Hey, so, I mean, I think it's kind of equal, or it should be expected to be equal. I mean, of course, I'm a single parent. I was married for 12 years. But I mean,
0: happened? What happened to the fella?
2: Oh yeah, he moved on and new wife, new life.
0: No way! But, he cheated on you,
21: but he found his equal.
0: We don't know that he could find a monster. You don't know who he's with.
21: Well, I'm just saying.
2: I actually agree with you. I mean, we do. You know, we do know the doctor. We do know where the kids go for the school. I'm not saying men don't. But,
0: okay. Hold on. Time out. I'd like to have a timeout right now. Okay, you guys. Okay, I'm just going to throw this out there, and you can tell me if I'm stupid, okay? A lot of times, you guys want those responsibilities. And you don't want the dude doing that.
21: Yes and no.
0: You don't want the dude doing that. And then when he doesn't do that, now you have something to gripe about. I'm just saying, a lot of times you're like, no, I want it. No, I'll do that. I'll do this. I'll do that.
21: But that's what they want.
0: Right. I'm just saying, but you kind of want that, right?
2: We do. We want to be
0: But then how can you hold it against him when you want that?
21: Because
0: you can't be mad at him because he doesn't do it when this is what you want to do.
2: Right.
21: Most guys don't want that responsibility.
2: We don't say that. But we want the responsibility, but then again, we want a break as well. Y'all want a break? We want a break, too.
0: Then all you got to do is speak up and be like, hey, I know I wanted all the responsibilities for all the doctor's appointments.
21: And most guys give
0: attitude when they do. And I wanted all the responsibilities to go to all the kids' meetings. And I wanted all these responsibilities. Yeah. I wanted to be the one to do it. Any chance you could give me a break today? That's all you'd have to say. It shouldn't be an argument.
21: But the guy will throw an attitude if he, like, he'd be like, right. Oh.
0: What guy's throwing an attitude?
21: Yes, absolutely.
0: Oh my God. Yes, they do.
2: Yes. That is right. That is correct.
21: The first time you do go to that guy and ask him, he's going to be like, what? Really? Oh.
2: You wanted the damn baby, though. We also give birth to children. We do a lot of labor.
30: That's not by choice.
2: We don't get a paycheck for it, though. We produce children.
30: That's not my choice.
2: Well, actually, it is. You choose to marry us and have children.
0: We ask you. You're the ones that choose because you're the ones that say I do.
30: Yeah.
0: So it's actually you guys that choose.
2: The ones that screw us. But hold on.
0: But you're like, oh, you guys choose to marry us. No, we don't. We ask, and then you're like, I do. Yes.
2: We also work, though, too. We choose to work as well. But mind you, if you don't work,
0: wanted to work.
2: If the woman doesn't work,
31: Right. If a woman doesn't work, I think she should make a meal for her husband, all those kind of things. I mean, that's what my ex-mother-in-law does that. You know, he works and he comes home to, you know, a shower, to running water, all those things that she makes sure his paycheck goes to.
0: This woman in our chat says he spanks her when she doesn't listen and she loves it.
21: Sounds like she does it on purpose.
0: Man, so, you know, look, you guys, the relationship should be pretty easy. That's why, what do they say? If you guys are arguing about responsibilities, it's because you never had the conversation to begin with. So you never had the conversation before you had kids, like, all right, if we have kids, who's going to make the doctor's appointment? Hey, if we're going to have kids, who's going to take the kids?
31: Well, I mean, my ex-husband doesn't even know where my kid goes. He doesn't know his doctor.
0: Isn't that you? You picked him. You said yes.
31: Right. So, I mean, happy wife, happy life. Don't forget that term, too. Happy wife, you have a happy life.
0: No, you don't.
30: No, that's
0: a terrible term. Yeah. It's a toxic term.
31: It's a terrible term.
0: It's toxic.
31: Well, I mean, y'all have terms, too. I mean, y'all have some ugly terms for us, too. Well,
0: what's an ugly term? We say that you're beautiful. What that mouth do is a little sketch.
3: Bros over hoes.
0: I mean, what that mouth do is up for debate.
21: What? Okay.
31: See? Yeah. There you go. Well, exactly. So, you know, I mean, we're not too nice to either. You know, y'all like the dirty talk and all that kind of stuff, but yet you also, you know, all those things we like, you know, we ask for a little bit. Y'all ask for a little bit too. It's like a tug of war.
0: You're not supposed to have a tug of war in a relationship.
21: Supposed to be sweet to each other.
0: You guys are supposed to be pulling on the same rope together, right? You're supposed to be on the same side of the rope.
3: Happy dad, mommy sad.
30: Yeah, that's a good one.
0: That's a good one. Nard said, "Put that on some shoes."
21: What?
0: What's up, Holly?
4: Hi.
0: What do you got, Holly? Man, everybody's in a bad mood today.
3: Yeah, you and Nard did it.
0: Nard got under my nail.
3: You guys have been, like, just poking him.
0: No, I don't like that Nard's pushing this agenda that, you just got to do it whenever your woman wants to do it.
21: Yes, that's what you
0: need
21: to do.
0: I don't like that.
21: Because you have to show love and affection.
0: I don't like that.
21: If you show them love and affection, you'll see their attitude change.
0: Oh, my gosh. Just go get with a woman.
21: You'll see their
0: attitude. As that lady said earlier today, go get with a woman.
21: I will.
0: All right, Holly.
4: Hi. Yeah, so I think guys definitely help out a lot. And, I mean, my guy helps me all the time. I work, and he cleans, he cooks. I think it should be maybe not like 50-50, more like 75-25.
0: Well, what do you think about this, Holly? People get in a relationship, and they gripe about things they never communicated about. Which is, hey, if we, all right, so we're going to get married. All right, we might have some kids. How do you want to raise these kids? What duties do you want to do? What are your strengths? Well, I'm pretty good at doing this. All right, you handle that, and I'll handle this. If you map it out together before you ever have kids, before you ever get married, and you divvy up the responsibilities, then you can be like, hey, when we were going to get married, right, we're going to have kids, you said you were going to change the baby, and you haven't been doing that. Then you can hold him accountable because he agreed to do it. But if there's no communication, it's like you bitch after.
4: Yeah. And then also, if he ever doesn't want to come up with his side of the deal, then, you know, y'all could talk about that too.
0: Yes, like, you can hold him accountable. Be like, hey, sport. You're not helping with the kids like you said you were. You're not doing the dishes like you said you were going to do that. You're not taking the kids to the doctor like you said. You said you'd take the kids to the doctor every third time. You haven't done that.
21: Exactly. Hold it.
0: That's why you got to have the communication.
4: Yeah, for sure. Yeah. And I feel like men should be doing the same thing that we do. You know, like the cleaning, the taking them to the...
0: That's a tricky one because, you know... I think men will do that, but then I just had a woman call in this week, and she said, I don't want nothing uglier than a man cleaning. So it's just...
4: Really?
0: Yeah. It's like she would be turned off if her man was cleaning.
21: But if he sees that it needs to be done...
0: So I don't know. It's just such a mixed message.
4: Yeah. It also depends on the work schedules, too.
21: Exactly.
4: Like, you know, it depends. So it's just all about talking and communicating because, I mean, obviously sometimes you have rougher weeks.
0: So I got a question for you. If a man says, what that mouth do, but he says it with a nice, but his tone is nice and he's got a smile.
4: I'll show you what that mouth do.
0: Yeah, not disrespectful. See, that's how it's weird. It's just how you say it. Thank you, Holly. Man, there's so much estrogen today. Yeah, there is. You got everybody hating each other. You probably caused a divorce today.
21: I did not cause a divorce.
0: You absolutely
21: did. If they're
0: not
21: communicating, then they are already going down that path.
0: I'm just going to get this one out of the way then, because I knew this one's going to strike up a little bit of a nerve. So they asked women, would you rather be with a dog? Like, would you rather be with, you know, a man in the Arctic or a polar bear?
21: Mm.
0: You can only imagine what they said. Is that up there, Derek? Yeah, here it is.
3: Yeah, it is.
0: They asked. Now, I don't know if you know any facts about polar bears, but they are one of the meanest animals on planet Earth.
21: Yep. Yeah, they eat penguins, right?
0: No, they eat everything.
5: They're not drinking Coca-Cola.
6: Would you rather be stuck in the Arctic with a man or a polar bear?
7: Polar bear any day.
0: Polar bear every day.
3: A polar bear every day.
0: Hold on. I'm going to type in here. I want to find out. Are polar bears mean?
21: Yeah, I always see them with blood on their face.
0: Polar bears. Yep.
3: Well, because they got to eat.
21: Yeah.

0: Yeah. They are large, that frequently view people as prey, as snacks.
1: Anything. They got to eat.
0: And you can't play dead with them. It doesn't work.
2: No.
0: You know, with some other bears, right? They're like, oh, who cares? All right, you're dead. I'm still going to eat you.
1: Yeah.
0: Actual attacks are rare because humans aren't really, you know, in the Arctic.
1: We're not, yeah. There's nobody there. Out there. Yeah.
0: It's just so funny. They're like, polar bear.
3: Polar bear. Polar bear. Okay, depends on the man, but like, polar bear?
0: Polar bear?
1: It depends on the man.
4: polar bear. Yeah, I think the polar bear.
3: Polar bear.
0: All right. Polar bear. Like, they're
1: one
0: of the most...
1: I mean, at least that one girl said depends on the man.
0: Yeah, it depends on the man, but probably polar bear.
1: Yeah.
0: Polar bears are extremely aggressive.
1: And some men are too, so I get it.
5: Would you rather be stuck in the Arctic with a man or polar bear?
3: With a man.
0: I can't wait for this one.
1: With
0: would
1: a
0: you
1: man.
0: Rather
1: oh,
0: be stuck? Would man. You rather be stuck in the in a fish tank with a shark or a man?
1: You know what? Too is that a lot of times these questions are posed to women that are like coming out of bars and like in the nightlife, right? And like those are probably got to be the most aggressive men are in those scenes, right? Like.
0: I'd probably choose
1: they're trying
0: polar
1: to get
0: bear.
1: Laid, so...
0: Oh, yeah. A man trying to get laid is pretty aggressive.
1: Yeah. So it's like, yeah, right? Some of these women probably are like, yeah, I'd rather be with a polar bear.
0: They got some weird pickup lines.
1: Yeah, I mean, pickup lines are nice, though. At least that shows you're trying, I guess.
0: Yeah, is there a mirror in your pants? Because I can see myself in them.
1: Mm-hmm.
0: You know, they say, like, weird stuff like that.
1: Yeah.
0: Mm-hmm. I might choose the polar bear.
1: I might.
0: All right, let me see. I got Guns N' Roses tickets... Buck Cherry tickets. I got a bunch of women that are mad now. A bunch of men that are mad. I got this woman that says grown men shouldn't play video games.
1: Oh.
0: I know.
1: With GTA about to come out? Shut up.
0: I never got to the story about 6 months dating and she asked for $5,000. Do you give it to her? We'll get to that next. Hang on. 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
18: Yeah. Yeah, because Nard, he's kind of like the jelly roll of our show.
19: I am not either.
18: Yeah, you are, because you've flippy-flopped.
19: There's no flippy-flop.
18: You've been just pro-woman today. Not that you shouldn't be. Look, I would not be here if it wasn't for women. Women are the only ones that raised me.
20: Mm-hmm.
18: But I'm not just going to sit back and, like, men don't do anything for women. I can't do that.
20: No, Nard is very jelly roll.
19: I'm not.
18: He is.
20: Like, he was... You know, he was fat like 4 days ago.
18: Right.
20: He but like you wouldn't know it by talking to him now.
18: And now he's like attacking, right?
20: He's attacking people in their way.
18: He's attacking men.
20: Yeah.
19: What?
20: He's very
19: women.
20: Jelly roll.
18: You are. You're saying that men don't do crap for their woman. I was pushing back, and now you got women calling in. They're saying, Billy, you don't even care about women anymore. And it's like, that's not what I was saying.
19: I'm pushing back.
18: But I'm a dude. At the end of the day, I'm still a guy.
20: He's still a male.
18: He's always said that.
20: People haven't believed him.
18: So I'm gonna attack back when I feel like I'm being attacked.
20: Mm-hmm.
18: I'm going to have to attack back.
19: Right?
20: Right.
18: Especially, I can't have you and me out there just rah, rah, rah women.
19: Yeah.
18: Come on. And I'm just not, you know, for my male brethren out there, you know, if they got a woman and they're attracted to their woman and they want to hump their woman every day, I'm going to fully support that.
19: No, you got to fully support them showing love and affection.
18: I didn't say I didn't.
19: But a lot of them do not do that. That's what I'm preaching.
18: I don't know.
19: My point was,
18: Jelly. What I was saying is,
20: Jelly.
18: Mr. Roll, what I was saying is, however you want to, okay, Mr.
19: Just
18: Jelly Nard. Roll, whatever.
19: Nard's fine.
18: Mr. Roll.
20: Just Nard's fine. Yeah.
18: Mr. Roll, what I was saying is, and again, is that men and women are built differently. So, yes, women want some of these emotions and things that maybe don't come as natural to men. So men show their affection in other ways.
19: We've been shamed not to show them.
18: Men? No, they haven't.
19: Yeah, because then you
18: get
19: roasted.
18: No, they haven't. No, they haven't.
19: Yes, they...
18: Men aren't... We have to... If you just look at our biology, we're different as far as how we look at things. Because we have to be.
19: No, they're afraid to get roasted by their friends if they show that side of them. Yes, they got to realize, hey, it's going to be okay. Just show it.
18: Stop it.
19: Yes,
18: what I'm saying is...
19: no one's
18: going
19: to make fun of you.
18: Oh, if you're affectionate?
19: Yes.
18: Oh,
20: can you guys just attack Nard? This guy said men and women are built differently. Unless your name's Derek, then you're also built like a woman.
18: I'm just saying that...
20: I'm over here minding my own business.
18: I don't even know what I'm saying anymore. Yeah, exactly. This guy in our chat, Mr. Germ, says that Nard is anti-mouth hug. He started the anti-mouth hug agenda.
19: I'm not anti-mouth hug.
18: No, he's got women saying, I'm not going to do that.
19: No.
18: Mm-hmm. No.
19: You don't,
18: and now they got a new campaign, What That Mouth Don't Do.
19: Yeah, mm-hmm.
18: And it's all because of Nard.
19: No, they don't.
18: So when you're not getting booty, when you go home today after your long work day,
19: yeah,
18: and you help out around the house, you pick up some stuff, you pick up the toys,
19: and you don't
18: put some
19: her
18: gas in her car.
19: And you don't show her limited tics.
18: And then you go to get some cheeks, and she said, no, Nard said I don't have to.
19: Yeah.
18: That's what's going to happen.
19: Girls, you don't have
18: Nard
19: to.
18: Nard said.
19: You do not have to get mouth hugs every day. Every day,
18: you
19: do not have to.
18: Nard said,
19: if
18: Billy
19: they don't
18: Madison
19: show you,
18: show and Mr. Roll on the
19: on
18: show
19: that.
18: Said no.
19: If they don't show you love and attention and show that they care without having to have sex, then yeah, no mouth hugs.
18: But my point is that men will show their affections in maybe different ways.
19: And they don't want that. They want, that's cool.
18: They don't want someone to take their car and put gas in it. So
19: I'm sure
18: it's
19: they do.
18: They
20: get the oil done.
18: They don't want to do that,
19: You're just driving it to... quick five.
18: Oh, that's all you're doing is you're just driving it there.
20: Yes,
18: when you get a flat tire, you don't want your man helping you.
19: Yeah, you're calling AAA.
20: I can though.
18: Why do you discredit anything that a dude does that should be perceived as nice
19: and romantic?
18: Because
19: most dudes are not doing it. They're hiring somebody else to do it.
18: Who's hiring someone to put gas in your woman's car?
19: You're going to Jiffy Lube to get another man to change the oil. You're just sitting there.
18: What does
19: it
18: matter?
19: So you're going to take credit for another man doing it? Good job.
18: Is he okay?
20: Are you trying to attract like an activist or something?
19: No.
20: Hey, you know what I feel like you're trying to do right now.
19: No.
20: Like you're trying to you're talking to like an activist and you're like trying to impress her.
19: No, I'm not.
20: Doesn't that seem what he's doing?
18: Yes.
20: No. Like some woman that like hates men and finds her hot.
19: No.
20: And he's
18: that's
20: like, yo,
18: exactly
20: I also hate men.
19: No.
20: Listen to my show. I'll prove it.
19: No,
18: I'll
19: what
18: prove
19: I'm
18: it.
19: Saying
18: you
19: is,
18: listen today.
19: You're
18: getting, I'm going to body
19: you're
18: bang
19: trying
18: men.
19: To take credit for what another man's doing for your woman is what you're doing.
20: Because I'm paying to take five people to change the oil.
18: Really? Okay.
20: Really?
18: So if a woman washes your clothes,
20: so then the girl should bang the take five guy, even though I paid the $100 to get it changed.
19: No, you can't. You no,
20: that's insane.
18: So
20: you're
18: since
20: an idiot.
18: I should be thanking the washing machine instead of the woman that does the laundry?
19: No,
20: that's
18: well, that's
20: crazy.
18: What you're saying.
19: No, that's totally different.
18: Now, what's the difference?
20: I better get in here. And
18: you
20: change
18: still
20: got to
18: drive
20: oil.
18: It there. You got to drive it home. You got to then park
19: that.
18: It.
19: She can do that. You're doing it out of. You're doing it just so you can say you did it.
18: Oh man, this guy.
19: But just show her love and attention.
18: You're right,
19: Derek.
18: There's an activist that he's attracted
19: to. And not lead into sex. Then that's what she wants.
18: Yeah.
19: But you choose to take all that stuff to do, like wash your car and drive the car.
18: You choose to do that.
19: You're sitting in one spot. You're not doing anything.
18: It's nothing. It means nothing to do that for your woman.
19: I mean, it's nice.
20: Nard's over here like wanting us to do everything for women at the moment in the year and the time where women are doing the least for their dudes. And Nard's like, we need to do more. It's like, what?
18: We're not doing enough.
19: I'm just saying,
18: so says
19: no.
18: The divorced single loser.
19: No, I'm just...
18: Is what they're saying in the chat.
20: Well, he's an expert.
19: I am an expert. So, like, what I'm saying is just show them love...
18: Kick
19: and
18: his ass.
19: That costs,
18: now they're saying kick
19: that costs
18: his ass.
19: Zero money. Just showing them love and attention without leading into sex. And listen to what they have to
18: all
19: say.
18: All right, Nard, you win.
20: Yeah, you win. I give
18: all right,
20: up.
18: You win. You win.
19: Yeah,
18: we're not going to bang our women anymore.
19: Because you guys are taking
18: guys,
19: credit for what
18: guys,
19: another man
18: don't,
19: is doing.
18: Guys, don't bang your woman because... That let the Jiffy Lube guy do it because
20: he changed the oil. Who cares that you pay for it?
18: Yeah,
20: take credit for what another man's doing.
18: Yeah, don't do that.
20: Okay,
18: that's right. Don't bang your women anymore.
20: What a moron.
18: That's right. Don't bang your women anymore, according to Nard.
19: No,
18: don't
19: you can
18: do
19: bang
18: it.
19: Them.
18: No,
19: but not
18: you can't.
19: Every day.
18: No, you can't. Like, not every day. You,
19: not every
18: you know
19: day.
18: What? You've had too many turns this week.
19: Unless she wants it every day, don't do it every day.
18: No, don't do it. Don't do it.
19: Control
18: listen
19: yourself.
18: Yeah, control yourself.
2: Oh, my gosh.
18: What's wrong, Chris?
2: He's It's just pissing me off.
20: No, no, Chris left.
2: I couldn't
20: like
2: take
20: Chris
2: it.
20: Left.
19: Chris is on his sex routine. He only does it, what, three times? Like, he doesn't have it scheduled. So he can't talk because he doesn't do it every day.
2: Yeah, but I touch my wife every day.
19: You. Yeah, you are dog humping her every day.
3: Dog now. He's a dog. He's not even human.
2: I'm fine.
19: Yeah,
3: you've now lost your human status.
19: He's a big fat dog just dry humping. Can we have sex?
20: Why is he got to be a big fat dog?
19: Because he's like...
20: You could have just left it at dog.
2: I know.
3: Yeah, but now he's a big old fat dog.
20: Now he's a big fat dog.
19: Yeah, and going...
20: All right.
2: I'm a dog getting some.
19: No, every, what, on a schedule? What's your schedule?
20: This guy's a monster.
19: Is it every weekend or is it Monday?
20: None of your business. Don't answer that.
3: Don't answer that, Chris. You don't have to answer that.
20: None of his business.
2: My counsel said I don't have to answer that.
3: Yeah, you don't have to answer that.
19: Because he's on a schedule.
20: He's like trying to look at our... He's trying to look at our sex tapes at this point.
19: He's not the average guy that's trying to have sex every day.
3: You know what? Stop taking your woman's car in for an oil change.
20: Yeah.
3: Because you get nothing for it. They don't even look at that as nice.
19: That's a nice gesture.
3: No, don't do it because...
19: That's nice for you to do. But at the end of the day...
20: Nard's a mean jester.
19: Nope. That
2: jester.
19: They want the love
3: and
19: attention.
3: He's a court jester is what he is.
19: And listen to their thoughts and feelings. Like, that's what they want.
3: Nard's the biggest loser.
19: No, I'm not.
2: Kind of are.
3: I liked it better when Nard was a listener and didn't talk.
19: Eyes that like, oh, that's cool. That's a nice thing to do. But don't hold it over her head like, I did this, I did that. Because she could easily be like, hey, give me money.
20: This guy must be smoking meth.
19: And I'll drive it there. Like that.
3: What
19: like,
3: are you so upset about?
19: I'm not upset. I'm just simply...
3: You seem very mad.
19: I'm not mad or
3: bro,
19: upset.
3: Bro, shut up.
19: I'm just showing you how like what girls think and how they process.
3: This person is now taking it back that I am not gay. Nard is gay.
19: I'm not gay.
3: So I've lost that status. See what you did, Nard? Who's paying for Nard's meth?
19: Nobody.
3: Nobody, huh? So you are on.
20: I guess us. I mean, because we do pay him.
3: The women in our chat are saying this is not how you're going to get a woman, Nard.
19: What do you mean? Like, I'm not saying not take the...
20: They're saying this is not how you're going to get a woman. What do you mean? What do we mean?
19: Yeah, like, I'm not saying don't take the car stuff to the...
3: take my wallet. Take my car.
19: But don't hold it over her head saying, I do this, I do that.
3: Girl.
19: They'll think it's sweet that you're doing it, but don't be like, I changed your oil. Like, did you, though?
20: Again,
3: now, people are challenging me that I can't do the show without Nard. Yes, I can.
19: What? Okay, stop it.
3: You know I can. Oh, don't even threaten me with that. Don't threaten me with a good time.
2: We did it for 5 years.
3: What's up, Ken?
20: Why is it anytime? Okay.
2: The great 5 years.
11: What's going on?
3: What's up, buddy?
11: I guess if Nard goes to the grocery store, he does his own checking out because he wouldn't want somebody else to check out his groceries, right?
19: Yeah, I do.
11: Because that would be,
19: I go to self-checkout. That would be
11: an unmanly thing to do, right? Let somebody else check out your groceries?
19: I mean, if I have over 10 items, yeah.
11: There's some that are 15 items. You probably can't count to 10.
3: The show is better without Nard. This is the dumbest take I've ever heard.
19: It's not the dumbest take.
3: Nard is a male feminist.
19: I'm not.
3: Ken. I need you to do me a favor, Ken. You to stop being... Now, listen to me. This is very important, Ken, okay?
11: Okay.
3: We're going to follow Nard's advice. I need you to stop being a monster.
19: Yeah, stop
3: being a monster. Okay. And stop humping your woman.
19: Yeah.
3: You got to go home.
19: Just love
3: and if
19: her.
3: She tries to do it, say no.
19: Just love her.
3: I just want to hold you.
19: Yes. And you'll see that, like,
3: I just want to hold you
19: that's
3: tonight.
19: It? Like, you just want, you want that? Okay.
3: That's right.
11: Yeah, okay, Nard.
19: Okay, be a monster.
11: And where's your woman, Nard?
19: Be a dog.
11: Where's
19: I don't
11: your
19: care.
11: Woman?
19: Like, I'm telling you,
20: I'm trying to help you.
19: I'm trying to help you. Stay married.
20: I'm trying to help you.
19: I'm trying to help you not lose somebody.
3: Calling Nard a hold maxer.
20: Dude, he's just a dumbass.
19: Yeah. I'm not a dumbass.
3: Oh, man. Nard, I don't have any women really agreeing with you. We had a couple women that agreed with you, but that was it.
20: A couple.
3: Thank you, Ken. Appreciate it. All right. I'll move on because this is funny here. So, thank you, Mr. Roll.
19: I'm not Mr. Roll.
14: Men, enter the chat. After 6 months of dating a woman, she asked you for $5,000. Her car is a beater, and she wants to put a down payment on a new car. Are you going to help her?
3: Ooh, that's a great question. 6 months dating. Her car's a beater. She needs to get a new car. She's like, hey, can I have $5,000 so I can get a new car? Do you give her the money?
20: Probably not.
3: I say no.
20: $5,000?
3: No.
20: How big are her boobs?
19: Oh, are you living with her?
3: That's wrong to say that, Derek.
20: but it matters.
3: It does matter. It does. That damn it, that does matter for a lot of guys. It'd do nothing for me, but I know to a lot of men, how big is the butt, how big is the boobs is going to be a big one.
20: I would probably give her the money.
3: Yeah.
20: I'd probably give her the money without dating.
3: People are accusing Nard of hitting menopause today.
19: No.
3: All right, Chris, do you give her the money?
2: No, not at all.
3: Not at all.
20: Not any of it.
3: All right, now I know Mr. Romance, Mr.
20: Who has 5K, that's also a great point.
3: That is true.
2: Yeah. I don't have 500. Jeez.
3: So, but Nard, I mean, Mr. Roll, you will?
19: I'm not Mr. Roll. Mm.
3: All right, would you give this hardworking woman that just wants cuddles and affection the $5,000 to get her out of the beater so that she can have a good car to drive?
19: You said we've been together for 6 months. Are we living together?
3: That's not part of the story. You can't add stuff. Just would you give a woman that you are dating, no other parts of the story, don't add anything.
19: Because I need to know that.
3: Are you giving her the money? Are you a good man or a bad man?
19: I'm a good man.
3: All right, so are you going to give her the money?
19: It sucks. I can't just add that one little thing.
3: No, you can't.
19: That's the only thing I want to add.
3: You can't. If you want to do that, then you get the what they call the Nard show.
19: I'm going to say yeah then.
3: You're giving her the $5,000.
19: Yeah, I'm gonna say yeah then, because if I'm seeing her every day and we've been together.
3: Well, you can't see her every day because that would be very rude.
19: Why could I see her every day?
3: Well, you know,
20: we figured out how big her boobs are.
3: We have not.
20: Okay, all right.
19: Yeah, we're just adding. You can't add stuff.
3: Right. You can't add you stuff. Just unfortunately, keep it plain. Derek, I'm gonna say no. I'm not giving her the money. I'm gonna say no. I'm gonna say she's a strong, independent woman, hardworking woman that would resent me for helping.
19: Mm-hmm.
3: So I would not give her the $5,000.
19: I think you're probably a loser.
3: Well, I shouldn't, because she's a strong, independent woman. So why would I lose her because I didn't give her the $5,000?
20: I just don't know why she needs a car.
3: Well, because...
19: To get to work.
3: To get to work, Derek. That's right.
20: Well, she's not going to work if she's...
3: As Nard says, make the bacon.
20: Yeah.
3: I do need a couple people that want to call in. I got prizes to give away. I'm just going to ask you about things we did on the show today.
20: Okay.
3: I got Guns N' Roses tickets, Buck Cherry tickets. I also have allergies. So if you would like that, 1-855-FU-BILLY. Just needed like some contestants that maybe were... I don't even know if we had listeners today after all this estrogen that we got from Nard.
20: It feels like it.
2: Crazy day.
3: Yeah, it was... Today was a lack of nuts is what it was.
19: No, it was not.
20: It definitely felt like we had listeners.
3: Yeah, there was a lack of nuts today. I was going to say the show was nuts today.
19: I felt like we had a lot of nuts.
3: But I was saying there was a lack of nuts on the show today.
20: I don't know.
3: I'm sure the banter. This person said they got a headache now. Nard gave me a headache.
19: For making you think? I'm sorry.
3: Making you think.
20: By just not making sense, I guess.
3: Derek, you know what I found out?
20: What?
3: Women do everything. Men do nothing. Men suck. That's what I learned on today's show.
20: And we should just be women slaves. And not want sex.
3: And we should cut off our wieners.
19: Know their needs and wants.
3: We should throw them in a fire.
20: That's what Nard said. Nard said we should cut off our wieners.
3: We should take their car, get the oil change, put gas in it, and we don't even deserve a thank you for that.
20: Yep. Let's take the Jiffy Lube guy home so he can hump our wife.
3: Exactly.
20: For changing the oil.
3: Let's go to Garbage Man. Got to ask you a question about the show, okay?
15: Okay.
3: All right, let me find a good question. Okay. Do you want Guns N' Roses tickets or Buck Cherry?
15: Let me go with Guns N' Roses.
3: All right, Guns N' Roses. Are you a P1, somebody that listens all the time?
15: I usually am.
3: All right.
15: Whenever my truck has a radio, I can use.
3: Okay, well, every vehicle should have a radio. We should really fix
15: that.
3: Yeah,
15: it's like Nard.
3: What? All right.
15: The loser.
3: All right, this woman wanted what 2 times a day?
15: I'm going to go ahead and say sex.
3: Sex
15: twice a day.
3: Is correct.
20: Boom.
3: Yes, she did. 2 times a day. Not once, but twice.
19: Oh, she's a dog.
3: She wanted it twice a day.
16: That's normal. How many times do you want to bang in a day?
21: At least twice.
3: Twice a day. Yes, yeah. Twice a day. All right, now let me ask you, Mr. Garbage Man. Would you be attracted to a woman that wanted it twice a day?
15: Oh, dude. I mean... Yeah, man. I mean, my girlfriend now, you know, she wants it almost 3 times a day, but it's like, you know, 3 is there, and it's 4, it's like it's kind of pushing it.
3: Yeah.
15: But yes, I would say I'd be attracted.
3: So you would be attracted
15: to that. I just don't understand.
3: Yeah. What do you think of Nard saying that, you know, men should just cuddle
19: Yeah,
18: and then maybe just give it to your woman maybe two times a week.
19: Like
18: two times a week.
19: That's what he wants too. So like
18: my point was that's what every man wants.
19: They don't want it every day.
18: Yeah, they do.
20: Most guys want it at least once a day.
18: Yeah, most men want it every day.
19: No,
18: garbage man.
19: Not every day.
18: Do you think most men would want it every day if they could add access to booty every day?
15: I think if you're a real man and you don't have low T, I think you would want it every day.
20: I've never seen a show attack testosterone the way this one does.
19: But I know, it has nothing to do
20: like
19: with low T.
20: Every single day. Every single day, we are attacking T in some way.
19: I know, my T is just fine.
18: All right, hold on.
20: You don't know that.
19: Oh, 100%.
18: I think it's iced tea is what you got.
20: No, you have no idea what your T is.
19: Martin. My T is fantastic.
18: All right, Martin, I'm going to ask you a question, okay?
0: Yeah.
18: All right, you ready for it?
0: Yeah.
18: Okay, we just did this. Let me see here. So this woman, right? Damn it, I just lost my spot. This woman, she kind of had a bit of an ego. She was talking about how, you know, she made the assumption that just because a man cheated didn't mean what? Just because the man cheated, it didn't mean that he didn't blank.
0: Oh, man, I don't know.
18: What? Were you listening? Do you remember that segment?
20: I don't think he does.
19: No.
18: Like, no, man, I just called in right now. First time listener.
20: I don't know.
18: Oh, I had to listen to the show? Nobody told me the rules.
20: Oh, I thought I was just going to...
18: I thought you just give me the tickets. Martin, you win. That's what I thought.
20: Yep.
18: All right, hang on. I'll ask another question. That was a big fail. We'll be right back with the news and more. 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
3: 75 and clear, heating up in the afternoon with a high of 102.
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3: All right, I'll get to the news here in just a second. I got to give away a prize.
20: That's right.
3: Nard, he's getting all the women to mount up against men.
19: Yeah.
20: Get that.
3: Guys, remember, Nard, you tell the men out there, you say, hey, you don't get none of this cookie until you give me affection.
19: Yeah, give affection.
3: Give him
19: affection. Don't always go after the cookie. Don't always do it.
3: Don't do that.
19: Just show them attention, some love.
3: That's right.
19: That's
3: men,
19: all they want.
3: And men never do that for
19: and
3: their
19: to be
3: woman.
19: Listen.
3: And listen to their stories.
19: Just listen to them. Like, you probably, a lot of you probably forgot about, like, how they think and stuff. Because you're just like, give it to me.
3: What, Derek, are there men out there that just come home, a woman?
19: Yeah.
20: I don't think so.
3: You want sex.
19: Basically.
3: What dude does that?
20: Look at this, though. Like, I just saw this literally just now online, and it's like a caption, a woman who's, like, stressed out. She said, no one talks about the exhaustion of living with a husband who will do almost anything you ask, but rarely notices what needs to be done before you ask.
19: Exactly.
20: So she's bitching. Her husband does whatever she asks him to do, he does, right? But she's bitching because he just doesn't notice it until she asks.
19: Exactly.
20: You can't win.
3: Can't win. Victor, you can win. I'm going to ask you a question. I got Buck Cherry tickets. You ready for it?
33: Yeah, I'm ready.
3: Yeah, I'm ready. I like that. That's from that movie, Young Guns.
20: Yeah.
3: Right? That was one of my favorite parts. Yeah, I'm ready.
20: Yeah, I'm ready.
3: I like that.
20: I do.
3: All right. So, we were just talking about it. And what did this woman want after 6 months of dating? What did she ask the man for?
33: I think she asked for, what, like $6,000?
3: Close enough. It was $5,000. I know you were listening because it was money. Yes, $5,000. You win.
20: There you go.
3: That was
20: congrats.
3: Easy. Victor gets the spoils today.
20: Love it.
3: Good job, buddy. What is? I think these guys are calling in. Talon, were you calling in because you wanted to say something to Nard, Estrogen Nard, Jelly Nard? Or were you calling in to try to win?
0: To try to win?
3: Oh, yeah. We already got a winner.
2: Yeah, sorry.
3: Sorry. Dang, now he's going to hate me.
2: Yep.
3: Look what you did, Nard.
2: Man.
3: The highly anticipated Grand Theft Auto, the new one, mm-hmm. leaked by hacker days ahead of Netflix preview.
20: Yeah.
3: Did you see it, Derek?
20: Yeah, I've been following it.
3: How big is this game that Netflix is going to have a preview that you can watch?
20: Well, it'll be the biggest game of all time, but I don't even think that that really captures like how big the game's going to be. It's going to be massive.
3: They're predicting, what, a billion sales?
20: It's going to shut down the world, I think.
2: Yeah, it is.
20: Like, people are just, everybody's going to be on this game.
3: Can you do me a favor?
20: Yeah.
3: All I'm asking, when this game comes out,
20: yep.
3: just don't play it from the time when we're on the air till we're done. That's all I ask.
20: Oh, we're going to get our ass kicked by this game.
3: See, that's what I'm afraid of.
20: Yeah. I'm afraid of it too, but.
3: Yeah, that's. I
20: think everybody is.
3: That was. I'm deathly afraid of it.
20: I am too, but I just don't know what we could really do. This is a game that is.
3: Well,
20: been,
3: that's why
20: know.
3: I'm asking right now.
20: Yeah, okay. That's nice
2: we're
20: of it. I think it's nice that you're asking. I just don't know how much that's going
3: to
20: help.
3: Well, you're going to need a break.
20: Yeah, you will.
3: You're going to have to go to your job.
20: People still have to work, so.
3: When does it come out?
20: October. Yeah.
3: October what?
20: I don't even know.
2: I don't know.
20: I've already bought it. It's just going to download. I don't even know the date anymore.
3: Can you look it up there, yeah, Mr. Jelly Roll?
2: It's definitely October.
20: I don't even know if he's right.
2: Yeah, me and my son were talking about it.
20: Mm-hmm.
3: Okay, well, that doesn't make you right. All right, go ahead.
20: November 19th. Not even right. Not even accurate.
2: I'm pretty close.
20: Wasn't even accurate.
2: I was 1 month off.
20: November 19th.
2: I was 1 month off.
3: What a dope!
20: People are calling me a pre-order bitch. I know, I did.
3: What a dope! And he's like, no,
20: it doesn't
3: me
20: make
3: and my
20: any sense to pre-order it.
3: It,
20: but I did.
2: Why can't you pre-order it?
20: You can.
2: Oh.
20: But people are just saying, you don't
3: you're
20: get
3: anything.
20: You're
3: a loser for pre-ordering.
20: You don't get anything for pre-ordering it. You just give them your money early, but whatever.
3: What does it matter?
20: Yeah, it's fine.
3: Yeah, it doesn't matter. Jodie Sweetin makes surprising bedroom confession. This is the girl that was in Full House and then later on Fuller House, and she does the Hallmark movies like around Christmas time.
20: I love her. Yeah.
3: Because she had a big set of Sweetins on her.
20: Yep.
3: Jodie Sweetin. So well, she made a confession 4 years into her marriage that her and her dude don't sleep in the same bed. And I had a major problem with this. I'm not a big boob guy, but I understand why men love big boobs.
20: Yes.
3: Can you imagine having a set of those big boobs and they don't want you in the same bed to sleep at night?
20: I don't understand that.
3: To me, that's like having a dog that doesn't want you to pet it.
20: Right. Yep.
3: It's like, I got this dog. Yeah, it doesn't like to be petted. Mm-hmm. What?
20: It's like having a car.
3: I can't imagine
20: drive.
3: Being a guy, a male.
20: Mm-hmm.
3: And then you got this giant set of nanas. And she's like, nah, we're going to have separate bedrooms.
20: Oh.
3: Dolly Parton did the same thing.
20: Yeah.
3: Maybe they
20: That's
3: need
20: this
3: That's
20: why her
3: space.
20: Husband really didn't even care.
3: This is, I would just get three king-size
20: he really
3: beds.
20: He didn't.
3: Right? And just put them together. Be like, hey, now there's plenty of room for me, you, and the boobs.
20: Like, you would think Dolly Parton's husband would have been obsessed with her, but, like, I just don't think he even really cared because he didn't even get to live with her.
3: It's weird. Yes.
20: So, like, he probably very rarely saw those.
3: Yeah. Just when they're going to be intimate or have, like, breakfast or brunch.
20: Yeah, and
3: or
20: who knows how often that
3: supper.
20: Was.
3: I feel like Dolly Parton had supper. She didn't have dinner. She died, though.
20: She did have supper. She didn't have dinner. That's a fact.
3: Yeah.
20: Yeah. Like, my chick freaks out. Like, I'll be talking to my grandpa, and he's like, oh, well, me and grandma are heading to supper. And my chick's like, what the hell is supper?
3: What is supper?
20: And I'm like, it's dinner.
3: It's just dinner. It's another way. It's a country way of saying dinner.
20: I think it's a northern
3: old time way of saying it.
20: Yeah.
3: An 89-year-old driver has complained about the frustrating march of technology. So this dude got a bunch of fines, but it was all because he's got an old phone, right? That doesn't have technology on it, and so he couldn't pay for the spot because you got to have your phone to be able to pay for the spot.
20: Oh,
3: so he didn't.
20: Oh,
3: and so they gave him a bunch of fines.
20: Oh, that sucks.
2: Well, at least he didn't get towed.
20: Dude, but that's how it is, though. I hate that because that's how it was in Austin when I dropped my kid off at college. Like, it's if I didn't have my phone, I wouldn't have been able to pay for parking. And therefore, would have got fined.
3: Yeah, like, that's insane. Not fair. That's not insane. Fair.
20: And then also on your phone, you have to pay the fees and stuff. Like, yep. You can't just have cash in your pocket and be like, okay, cool, here.
3: Well, at the mall locally, they're like sharks looking to see if you're a minute over.
20: Yeah,
19: yeah.
3: And then if you're parking, they look to see if you paid right away.
20: No, it's a thing.
3: So I looked at the guy. I'm like, I'm going to pay.
20: I swear.
3: I'm going to pay.
20: Just keep moving on.
3: I'm sorry. The internet's a little, shady right here.
20: Oh, man. We're so screwed when they take those things out, though, because we have no way of going back. It's like a cash or whatever system.
3: I don't know.
20: It's like, oh, man, technology blows up in our face. We are so screwed.
3: We are.
20: We rely on it way too much.
3: And this triathlon coach, 31, savaged by an alligator as the beast clamped down to his arm during the race training.
20: Damn. That would just suck to get just like by an alligator. It's, oh, my.
3: I don't really want to live around things that can eat me.
20: I don't either. Like, I have no desire to live in Florida. Like,
3: oh, I have
20: swamp.
3: A big desire.
20: I don't want to stay anywhere where they're, especially because of those, like, they can be hidden.
3: Yeah, I know, but it's so close to the mouse that I want to live by.
20: Yeah. I mean, it's not like you're going to be out, like, running and stuff. I mean, no, you're going to really be around them, I guess.
3: Not at all. Uber's going to pick me up and then take
20: Uber's
3: me to the park.
20: Gonna pick, you already got it planned out or what?
3: Yeah.
20: Uber's going to pick me up?
3: Take me to the park
20: every day.
3: You're
20: not going to have a vehicle or what?
3: For what?
19: Yeah, you don't need that.
20: For what?
3: Yeah, like...
19: A lot of people do that.
3: It's
19: like that.
3: Called
20: Shut
3: the
20: up,
3: monorail.
20: Mark.
19: It's not an ordinary.
3: My vehicle. All right, see you tomorrow.
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giving stuff away. I got Guns N' Roses tickets coming up just after 12 o'clock. More shots at $1,000 to tap that cash. And right now, right this very minute, I got a pair of tickets to see Black Label Society for their September 4th show. If you want them, be caller 9 right now, 844-46.

0: 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And no surprise, they're stugly, which is both stupid and ugly. 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It is a very modest floor-length denim skirt with a pair of jeans under it. Are these for Mormon women that want to go ziplining? 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
7: 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Kiss San Antonio weather.
8: Clear and sunny in the afternoon with a high of 102.
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0: 99.5 Kiss Rock San Antonio. We got to mention the passing of the icon, the legend, Dolly Parton. It doesn't matter what kind of genre of music you're into. Everyone universally loved Dolly Parton. Not only was she talented, she was relentlessly funny. She was a good person. She is who we should all try to be as humans. When she passed, I texted my best friend and I said, Dolly went to heaven today. And my best friend responded, you don't believe in heaven. She's not wrong there. But I do believe if anyone is going to a place like heaven, it's Dolly Parton.
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1: 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Kiss San Antonio weather.
8: Clear and sunny in the afternoon with a high of 102.
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0: 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Whatever you're doing right now, I need you to stop. I need you to get your phone ready. Put our phone number in there because coming up in about 10 minutes, I've got something big for you. That's a sentence I haven't heard from a man in a while. Anyway, back to what I was saying. In about 10 minutes, Guns N' Roses tickets. Stick around.
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Welcome to the 90s Nooner on 99.5 Kiss Rock, San Antonio. All right, now's the time. I got a pair of Guns N' Roses tickets. They'll be here at the Alamo Dome September 16th. If you want them, they're yours if you are caller number 9, 844-470-KISS. And while you got your phone out, go ahead and open up the Kiss Rocks app. I put three songs in there. Pick which one you want to hear, and I'll play it after Smashing Pumpkins.

0: You're in the 90s Nooner on 99.5 Kiss Rock San Antonio. And yesterday we got some huge news about one of the biggest bands of the 90s. The surviving members of Soundgarden are going to reunite for a halftime show performance at the Seattle Seahawks home opener September 9th. The band's going to be fronted by Taylor Momsen, you know, from the Pretty Reckless. And Pearl Jam's Mike McCready will be playing guitar. I cannot wait.
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1: 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Kiss. San Antonio weather.
8: Clear and sunny in the afternoon with a high of 102.
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Let's keep it going with Jane's Addiction, Good Thought Stealing. Perfect song for today, because today is National Dog Day. So hug your bitch.

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Tap That Cash is back, giving you $1,000 five times a day. I'm glad somebody's getting tapped, because I haven't in a while. 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

0: 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Okay, I got to share this news story with you guys because I can't be the only one that thinks this is gross as hell. 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And when parents drop off their freshman kids for the first day, the seniors make the freshmen kiss their parents on the mouth. Okay, no one should be kissing their parents on the mouth unless it's your hot stepmom in one of those weird stepmom porns.
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8: Clear and sunny in the afternoon with a high of 102.
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0: 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Have your phone ready. 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

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All right, you want to go to that Black Label Society show September 4th with Zach Sabbath and Dark Chapel? Well, I got a pair of tickets right now, and they are going to caller 9-844-470-KISS. Good luck.

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0: 99.5 Kiss Rock San Antonio. Time again for another story that I cannot believe is true, but it is. A 21-year-old man has been arrested for getting into a fight at a Chuck E. Cheese with a 16-year-old that stole his girlfriend and got her pregnant. The only thing more embarrassing than getting arrested at a Chuck E. Cheese is your girlfriend dumping you for a 16-year-old. Hopefully he gets hooked up with someone in jail, because no woman's going to sleep with this guy after she hears this story. He is being charged with child abuse because the kid he beat up was 16. My question is, they don't mention the girlfriend's age. So either this guy is a creep and his girlfriend's young, or the girlfriend's his age and she's a creep getting knocked up by a 16-year-old. Either way, weirdest love triangle ever.
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8: Clear and sunny in the afternoon with a high of 102.
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0: 99.5 Kiss Rock, San Antonio. Hey, it's Brandy. I'm getting out of here for the day, but the fun is just getting started with Chris. He's in next. He's got Guns N' Roses tickets in his 420 ticket window, a chance to go see Rush just after 5 o'clock, and another shot that could win you $1,000. Don't go anywhere, and I will talk to you tomorrow.
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2: Clear and sunny in the afternoon with a high of 102.
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99.5 KISS, Rock, San Antonio. Chris Fun is just stepping in. Good Wednesday afternoon. Got your Guns N' Roses tickets coming up. 420 KISS ticket window this afternoon. Got another chance for you to win $1,000 in less than an hour with another KISS Tap That Cash keyword. And even Rush tickets, 5:05 p.m. this afternoon after your Billy break. Stacks. Keep it right here. Plenty of rock, plenty of things to win. Judas Priest breaking the law. KISS rocks.

0: 99.5 Kiss Rock San Antonio. I'm Chris Fuentes. Man, what a crappy couple of days. Yesterday, we lost the legendary icon Dolly Parton. And now we find out Tim Curry has died. My favorite Tim Curry role was in Home Alone 2 as the guy, Mr. McAllister. It was just, dude was awesome. He was also in the movie It as It's from the scarier 80s version of the movie, or maybe 90s, something like this, somewhere around there. But yeah, it sucks. Past 2 days, and they always say they go in three, so I really am not looking for it. Let's just stop it at two, shall we?
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8: Clear and sunny in the afternoon with a high of 102.
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2: Clear and sunny in the afternoon with a high of 102.

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0: So this dude goes crazy when a woman tries to get help at a pet store. 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
7: Clear and sunny in the afternoon with a high of 102.
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27: Looking at I-35 southbound as you make your way towards Cullenberg Road, it looks like an accident has taken over the right lane, causing a 10 to 12 minute headache. Stop and go traffic currently backed up all the way to Watson Lane. And then as you make your way on Loop 1604 southbound approaching New Sulphur Springs Road, expect a 10 minute delay for road work blocking one lane and slow traffic backed up from Highway 87. That's San Antonio traffic. I'm William Shotwell.
1: 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It's the difference between punching the clock or punching the boss.

0: 95 KISS Rock San Antonio. I'm Chris Funes. Coming up after this quick break, we will have your Billy break and then your chance to win tickets to see Rush live. It's coming up right here on KISS.
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2: Clear and sunny in the afternoon with a high of 102.
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20: 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Traffic.
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21: Still got an accident blocking the right lane on I-35 southbound approaching Cullenberg Road. It's looking like right lane is going to be blocked off with a 45 to 50 minute delay. Stop and go traffic is backed up almost all the way to Posey Road. That's San Antonio traffic. I'm William Shotwell.
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2: And look, you're a bad man if you don't. If your woman gives you cheeks, and the cheeks that you like, and puts a lot of effort in that area, it's scientifically proven that he's more apt to want to show you affection.
24: No, I don't think so.
2: Yeah, it is. Scientifically
24: no,
2: proven.
24: He's going to get done and be like, okay, that was fun. And then
2: well, that's a bad man.
24: Mm-hmm. That's most guys after
2: no. Most guys are like, oh, honey, that was great. You're the best.
24: The only time most guys want to, like...
2: What kind of monster movies are you watching?
24: No, most guys, that's when...
2: Is that what happened with your parents?
24: No.
2: Right? Dad would just hop on mom, go for a ride, and then not love
24: on
2: her?
24: No, he loved her. Like,
2: you know why? Because your mom put out.
24: Not every day.
2: Oh, yeah, she did.
24: I don't think so.
2: Oh, yeah.
24: I don't
2: And then he was getting a mouth hug.
24: No,
2: Your dad was a police officer. Well, police officers wanted every day.
24: Yep. He might have wanted it every day, but
2: he got it every day.
24: He didn't get it every day.
2: Oh, yeah, he did.
25: How do you know?
24: He had to earn it.
2: No, he didn't have to earn it.
24: Yes.
2: He did it by arresting people. That would turn her on.
24: I mean, it probably did, but they
2: weren't. Yeah, how many people did you arrest?
24: They weren't doing it every day. No,
2: I bet they
24: were. That's the only time some guys, they'll start cuddling, they'll start doing this, and because they want sex. And that gives the girls the ick. They're like, oh my God, you're just being nice because you want sex.
2: Women don't do that with a dude when they're super nice to you because they want something?
24: No.
2: Oh, they don't?
25: Not all the time. Lord.
2: Oh, come on.
24: Not all the time? No.
2: Like, oh, you're in a good mood.
24: Not all the time.
2: There's something on Amazon.
24: No.
25: It's facts.
2: They'll do this. I saw some shorts today. But I don't need them.
25: I don't need them.
2: Oh, really? You saw the shorts? Yeah, but I don't need them. Well, just show them to me. No, it's fine.
25: Okay.
2: And then no. It's like, all right, they come in two colors.
24: Okay.
2: Well, then get them both, honey. Are you sure? Yes. Okay, you're such a strong man. You've been working out.
24: See, like she's being nice?
2: Yes, because she wanted the shorts.
25: Yes.
24: But,
2: which I'm fine with. They're totally cool. I'm fine. Get both the shorts. Get three.
24: That's where it's That's where it's a two-way street. Be like, why?
2: Just put out.
24: I just feel like it needs to change that you could show.
2: No, look at all the women in there. They're saying you're an idiot. Yep. Renee says, facts, Billy. That's what they do. They're just smoother about it.
25: I mean, very smooth about it. Yeah.
2: Hold on. Let me go to Raul. What's up, Raul?
26: Hey, Nard.
24: Yes.
26: You're a bitch.
2: Thank you, Raul. Appreciate
24: it.
2: That was it. Nard.
24: Yes.
2: Like, dudes want to do it every day.
24: Yeah.
2: It doesn't make the guy disrespectful
24: or an animal, or there's
2: something wrong with them because he wants it every day.
24: That's how we're pigs.
2: What you're doing is you're into this propaganda where you're trying to brainwash dudes into thinking there's something wrong with them when they got a 24-hour cycle that they want to do it every single day.
24: That is something wrong with them.
2: There's not something wrong with him. In fact, that says he's healthy.
25: That's very healthy, Nard.
24: Be healthy.
2: It's healthy. That means, he's attracted to his woman.
24: Yeah, be attracted to her, but do other stuff.
2: He does.
24: No, he doesn't.
2: I'm sorry, Nard. When a guy... Honey, you're low on gas. I just put gas in your car. That's doing something.
24: No.
2: It's just men don't keep a tally of all the little things that they do.
25: Yeah, we don't keep score.
2: We don't keep score of all the little tiny things that we do throughout the day and the week and the month.
24: But that's what a man's supposed to do.
2: Right. And so if a man, it's so funny that we can say that's what a man's supposed to do and nobody pushes back on that. No, that's being a man. Well, but then when a man's like, hey, you know, we're married. Want this.
24: But every day.
2: If you were to say, oh, that's what a woman's supposed to do, now you're a monster.
24: Every day or multiple times a day, that's stupid. That's so stupid. Get control of yourself. Be an adult. Control it.
2: I am.
25: Be an adult.
2: An adult wiener.
24: Like,
2: hey, Derek, so is that, if a man now, because I don't know what kind of prescription Nard's on. I don't know what kind of, I don't know, testosterone blockers he's on.
0: Blockers?
2: They have to be. But he said, get control of yourself.
24: Yes. Get control of yourself majorly. Like,
2: do you agree with that, Chris? Do you agree with Nard that as a man, if you want it every day from your woman, you need to get control of yourself?
24: Prime example.
2: Chris, he needs that.
24: If Chris would, like, as soon as his wife comes home and Chris has already been there, you could welcome her and be like, hey, babe, let me help you come in.
25: Out of your clothes. Yeah, I do that every
24: day. That's a pig. That's a pig. If
2: you're a pig, Chris.
24: Yeah, if you'd be like, hey, babe, come here. Let me give you a back rub since you worked all day. Come here. Oh, let me rub your feet. Like, let
25: I rub her butt.
24: And not have sex
2: that
24: night.
2: Yeah, rub her butt.
24: And cuddle her and just show her love and affection and just be with her. That's what she wants.
2: Nard.
24: But you don't want that.
2: I would hide the pick me manual that you have right now.
25: Yeah, he's a big pick me.
24: And then he's like, all right, show me the boobs.
2: I'm not buying this.
24: Show me the boobs.
2: I don't believe this.
24: Where's that ass? Give me that ass.
25: Yeah, that's me.
24: Let me grab that 100%. Ass.
25: 100%.
2: Yeah.
24: You got that food done? Let me grab that ass. Like, it's like, what? Quick.
25: I stick my head under her shirt as soon as she gets home.
24: What?
2: Yeah.
25: Every day.
2: I go, that's cute.
24: She probably doesn't think so. She's like, oh, my God, this again?
2: Oh, this again. I got to come home and get motorboated.
25: She's fine with this.
24: I got a third boob in me.
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double shot. 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

0: Double Shots, Three Doors Down, Loser, and Kryptonite. I'm Chris Funes. 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
7: Clear in the overnight hours, dropping down to a low of 87.
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25: Taking a look at 281 northbound approaching St. Mary's. Got a brand new accident currently blocking off a right shoulder and some people also avoiding that right lane. We're seeing a 3-minute delay. Stop to go traffic right now back to Pauley to I-35. Then an 8-minute delay on Loop 1604 westbound between Bulverde and going to Hardy Oak Boulevard. That's San Antonio traffic. I'm William Shotwell.
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System of a Down, 5 o'clock double shots. I'm Chris Fuentes, Toxicity and Lonely Day. Got your next double shot, as you call it. Vote on your favorite Pearl Jam between Yellow Ledbetter, Black, and Corduroy. We'll do it next right here on KISS.

0: 99.5 KISS Rock San Antonio. I'm Chris Fuentes. 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
2: Clear in the overnight hours, dropping down to a low of 87.
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11: Take a look at 281 northbound approaching St. Mary's. Got a brand new accident currently blocking off a right shoulder and some people also avoiding that right lane. We're seeing a 3-minute delay. Stop go traffic right now back to Pauley to I-35. Then an 8-minute delay on loop 1604 westbound between Bulverde and going to Hardy Oak Boulevard. That's San Antonio traffic. I'm William Shotwell.
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Your next shot at Guns N' Roses tickets tomorrow morning with the Billy Madison Show. You don't win then, you can win them 12:05 with Brandy and also 420 Kiss ticket window with me. 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

0: 99.5 Kiss Rock San Antonio. Coming up tomorrow on the Billy Madison Show, big dummy trivia for your shot at Guns N' Roses or Blackstone Cherry tickets. We will hook you up. Also, do all women talk to their friends about the D? You know what I mean, the D? Ladies, you might want to call in and defend yourself, otherwise it's going to be dudes just kind of guessing. Also, what's the reverse cowgirl test? We'll talk about all that tomorrow morning on the Billy Madison Show right here on 99.5 Kiss.
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8: Clear and sunny in the afternoon with a high of 102.
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24: Currently got a disabled vehicle right now on I-35 northbound as you make your way between, just before you get to Pat Booker. It looks like it's going to be blocking off the left lane with a 16 to 20 minute delay. A little bit of stop and go traffic also backed up all the way to Loop 410. That's San Antonio traffic. I'm William Shotwell.
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0: 99.5 KISS Rock San Antonio. I'm Chris Fuentes. I am out. Thank you for letting me hang out with you this afternoon. I appreciate it. Melanie Cruz takes it from here, and she kicks things off with Texas Rock, courtesy of Drowning Pool, next.
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2: Clear and sunny in the afternoon with a high of 102.
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